0: Engine 1, go ahead. Engine 1, that's a negative. It looks like the person on the incident accidentally canceled you. I'll reopen the call.
1: He has black sweatpants underneath the jeans, and he's wearing a hat. Piercings in his ears, and a mustache, a little goatee. Wagon 1.
0: Wagon 1.
1: Could you lock me off, please?
0: Copy.
2: Copy. Alpha arrived in the area. I'll canvas really quick for the subject.

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2: Left of Lincoln, Edward William, I understand. First of Charles, Ocean, Robert, Edward Yellow. 10-7, 074, no idea.
0: Playground, down on Dakota for location of a wanted subject.
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0: 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Just be advised, it does look like there's going to be a 2 Robert showing a felony, BC 236.
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0: Sisu? I show Bell with DL. I do show he's a restraint on a CPO. Hands return at DCB negative.
1: Anyone there?
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2: King Edward John Ocean Henry Nora. DOV is going to be 35 on 97. Can you also check if he's still on the roll?
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0: in black shoes, black blue jeans, black hoodie, black sweatpants under the jeans, with piercings in the ear and a mustache and goatee.
3: Sir, we were held over for late booking.
4: PC to Darby's vehicle took off, last seen northbound. Time left about 2 ago. RP going to be in a red Ford Fusion.
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Chatfield, please tell us the incident.

0: starting the balance for an apartment fire for engines 1385520, ladder 9, safety 1, battalion 4, zone 34582, Saybrook with Cross Stratford, 9263 North Saybrook. Could it be apartment 120, operations will be on fire 1, TAC 1, first on scene will be Saybrook Command.
1: Communication engine 6.
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1: 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We're closer to the places on that. Go for here, you guys will go there.
2: Okay, yeah, we'll do that. 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Send us there as you do, figure out code 3.
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2: George 23, can you send me that as well?
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3: All in black with a backpack, AKK, light colors, pulled out a machete from a sheet, acted like he was going to cut her. Went, now they're southbound Tealman, RP lost visual, southbound on Tealman.
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3: Airbreaker 20, go ahead.
4: We left of Galvez with a Sea Zebra. First up Jose, middle of Martinez with a Sea Zebra. It'll be 11:07. Affirm.
0: Requesting PD. We have a suspect from last night's fire, and this current fire is on scene.
5: It's going to be the same subject. We're going to be contacting him just west of the location.
4: There's another middle name of Angel.
2: Copy.
1: Is Ripley AOR?
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1: 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Yeah, that's about 2 days ago as well.
0: Thirteen, that's affirmative. It's the occupant.

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0: 13 communications. Team, did you need the responsible to head out there as well?
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0: Okay, thank you.
1: Go ahead.
2: Can one of you give me a phone?
1: Yeah, I'll call you.
0: Respond to Naval Unit to fill with 3221 5122 East Dallas.
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3: Did you say it's going to be Lassiter Neeson, Nora, Edward Williams, Sam, Ocean, Nora? Or is it Josiah, John, Adam, Sam, I, Adam, Ida? DOB is 412-16.
4: 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So Victor, Edward, Lincoln, Adam, Sam, Queen, Union, Edward, Zebra, First of Johnny, Common Spelling, 123-2001, CMA, no ID.
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1: We need contact FM1, can you let me know if there's going to be an ETA for an investigator?
0: We contacted SM1. They're attempting to find an available investigator. As soon as we get one, we'll let you know.
1: I copy that. Can you let them know that PD's out with the subject?
0: Pigeon 11, stand by for traffic. False for Engine 11, zone 35595, Cedar with the cross to Utah. 8632 North Cedar is going to be apartment 201 on North Creek. Carpies en route to this location for a possible OD by his aunt uses meds and was with family and believes the female's OD. Baker 21 and David 21, I'm going to go ahead and start your friends with them.
1: Baker 21, copy.
0: Unit from that zero, just be advised, RP's not too confident, just advise it's the ranch apartment in gate 147. EMS is already conferenced in.

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2: Mega 21 and Damien 21 EMS is rolling in now. I'll be behind him.
0: That's a one good.
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0: That's a one copy.

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1: Are you clear for a call, sir? Engine 3, go ahead.
0: Any word on that reset?
2: Baker 20, that's Baker 20. Continue signing the side and just put your credentials in there.

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0: Green Team's arrived. Nothing showing from the vehicle. They have their hood pop. We're going to investigate. Engine 16, I'm having you reduce to code 2. I'm telling you guys on it.
1: Edward Robert, Adam Sam, first of Miguel, DOB 817, 1995. Good ID on a mail.
2: Copy.
3: 5. For your subject, loss of Sanchez Cruz. It's going to be an arm after 12-5.
1: Copy the Q.
4: Yeah, copy.
5: Copy that, thank you. Are you needing relief or are you good?
4: I got relief from the Southeast officers.
5: Copy, thank you.
3: For that call, no one's coming to line. Sounds like possible disturbance. Smell her yelling, give her the phone. All the sounds should be inside. They're not hearing any outside noise in the background. So if you smell yelling, give me her phone and a male voice as well. Good.
2: From I-Bureau to FCJ with 2 HFA. 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
4: Copy, time is 1729.
2: Can you get a minute? Can I call you?
6: Yeah, it'll be a few minutes.
2: I think it's a good
3: night.
2: Thank you.
3: This 1 to 2, Edward 20, address is 90 from Rapid, 12.3 meters, 95%. No further info, there's several prior calls. 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
5: 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Is there anything to do with that phone number?
3: Let me check.
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2: Fire George 22 for that subject. 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Negative anymore.
3: To Edward 28, firm. 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I'll run it. Presently broadcasting the 0 overnight phone crash notification, 1234 North Rail, to have an open line at Bank Cartier.
7: 3 Edward 22, you can break us for the 0.
3: 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North Saybrook Drive, apartment 220. Wagon 2.
2: Can you show transport complete? Mileage is
3: 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Copy, time is 7231. We have the RP back on the line, saying his heart and brain is pounding, requesting EMS, but doesn't know his address. EMS is conferencing.
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0: I'll take an advice on his end, 0728.
1: 3-2-1, coming. At the Motel 6, a disturbance of smell, subject knocking on the door, spreading the RP, any unit? Negative, we're going to be on channel 7.
0: 720.
1: 220, go ahead.
0: RP is still on my line.
1: I'm UCL, any matches for that name and date of birth and Axon, no wants. There's the same DOB, same last name and Axon, but name is Mariah and she's listed as a missing person.
0: Copy. Any date of birth?
1: Just the physical descriptors, WFA 19-411-115, hazel eyes, black short hair.
0: Last name put in it, Mary Adam X-ray, William Edward Lincoln Lincoln. First name, David Adam Lincoln Edward, 10-4-92, good idea, you can hit it.
1: Copy. 3664 was Ashland for an animal complaint for a dog that is stuck in the water reserve. Dog is a German Shepherd mix.
2: 3622,
1: I copy. David 22, RP advised the dog is trying to stay afloat. Clipland is now actively swimming, trying to get out, but can't.
3: Do you have any follow-up with California 49408-1-4?
1: 7 Tom 71, your plate's coming back, current and clear, 19 Mercedes, out of the way.
0: We can assist on that as well.
1: Copy. Third plate, the Honda is coming back to you, it's wrong to, for that address. Adam,
0: thank you. Come out on 1-1, please. Merced and F Street. I'll be out with 1, I'm code 4.
1: 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What's your cross?
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0: 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Last three is going to be 223.
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0: He had me do this favorite call and show me a ride.
6: I-3, copy. Adam
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6: Verdale, he's showing to have a suspended or revoked DL and showing to be on CDC parole for PC 215, negative cancer internet, and DC.
0: Copy,
6: Charles,
4: go ahead.
6: So, it was a little uncooperative. 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
6: Three David, 2-1.
0: What is the address number?
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1: RMP is inside the builder's concrete. RMP is going to be wearing all gray mechanic clothing standing outside the gate. I did check rapid and it looks like near the entrance there's a thing that he was circling around, possibly where the dog is at.
2: Copy.
0: Security vehicle, time lapse was Hugo.

0: Alpha Charles 2-1, the gate's going to be at Ashland and Marty, and RP will be out there.
1: Durango, the plate that we have is coming back to a Jeep, 8X-ray Mary Paul 8-4-4.
2: Yeah, it's going to be a Jeep, not a Dodge, sir.
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1: 7773, your plate's coming back, current and clear, 18 Jeep out of Fresno, break unit with traffic.
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0: Fresno will broadcast 2-1 at 6010. North Biggert and drive at the Walgreens for disturbance. Female on the black Dodge Charger threatening to beat up patients and refusing to leave the dresser.
1: Red hair, black shirt, goes by the name of Emily Swan.
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0: Ladder 3, copy.
4: Charles, so we'll be in route. We have an SDR. 4 Charles 2 London, copy.
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0: Breaker 20 to
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0: Okay, we're going to be down the street with the two patrol cars on the curbside.
1: Emily, she's going to have a revoked deal and negative all around.
4: Yes, if you wish.
0: Westbound on Stratford. You'll see patrol cars with their lights on. We're at Stratford and Woodland.

0: 4, Zebra 25.
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0: 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A negative prior call for service or Exxon history with the RP's phone number.
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0: 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Mr. Robert was confirmed.
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0: Press 102, George 21. About ETA 20 minutes in the Gray Mazda SUV.
2: I copy. 21. Yes, sir. Just don't. Copy, I'm out here.

0: 4 Frank 2-3, go ahead.
1: Andrew Lassus, Newton, versus generic green, Adam Victor Edward, Yellow Nora, 330 of 2015, African American juvenile.
0: Confirm that's female.
1: That's confirmed.

0: Bezel 1 broadcasting, Southwest responding to Olive and Westburn. No details, TC's, 2 Buck sedan. E motor.
1: 7-7, you're up.
0: 7 top 7-7, I copy.
1: Is that going to be split with county?
0: Buck sedan, MMM injuries, airbags are deployed. 7 top 7-7-0. Control 2, an EMS has been started.
2: Make it to 1 good.
3: I'm already calling the staff over.
2: I copy.
0: Protesting for info, Southwest units around to Olive and West for no details, TC. Just be advised of several merges regarding a 2 vehicle TC. Second party advised there is injuries. It's going to be a black Chrysler and a gray Honda. Copy. Also be advised, third merge disorder stating that there's possibly a male stuck in the vehicle in the gray Honda. Rambo Southwest at the 0 for A2 vehicle TC, all of it left.
4: Virgin 19 is on 49555 Olive and West. Right, black Chrysler versus gray Honda. Law enforcement at scene.
2: David Tizuba.
5: Okay, soccer car call also, and then send Edward 21 call please.
2: Activate.
0: Walker. Right now.
6: Copy your plate.
0: Confirm the last 3, there's 3 in the call already.
6: I copy that. The last 3 and then 690 on a Honda.
0: Copy, I think they got a number wrong. Go ahead, there's no record on file for that one.
2: Southwest 70, 11 West for unknown details, TC.
0: Confirming it was a Toyota or a Honda?
7: Queen, Henry 133. Gonna be on the gray Honda, of course.
0: I copy.
3: They are any scratch themselves with the thumbtack, not a piece of glass.
2: I copy.
0: Roger, broadcasting a field of 10851 out of Central. Take it from there, you'll hand it to Blackstone. Vehicle's a gray 1990 Caddy. Location is Mary King 27 for David Paul. Respond. Negative. Super 20, the ERP disconnected before the CT could get further.
3: Probably, thank you.
0: Correction, gray Cadillac with a Marine Corps sticker on the back and a white painted fender. Doesn't look clear.
8: Doesn't match an axon, negative all around.
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0: Show me a 1 or a 1 in the alleyway south of Belmont with West of 1st Street.
2: Yeah, I know you're walking down there to ask him, but the MH unit has so graciously offered to stand by for a couple of minutes in case he is going to be in custody, so you can call the jail and let him know that he's cleared of all mental health issues. You could relay that to them to speed up their decision-making.
3: Absolutely, thank you.

0: 47 copy.
1: 7-10-47, go ahead.
0: Yeah, Herndon and McGill, California, 6 yellow, Queen, Zebra, 679 to a Tucson. I have a second plate here, when you're ready.
2: Charles 20, MS can roll in. He's appeared for his voluntary.
0: Excuse me.

0: 47, go ahead with your second, please.
1: Thank you, appreciate it. 47, it's going to be California, 9 Paul, Baker, Charles, 486, go those way.
0: Confirm your last name.
1: It's going to be 486.

0: 47, your first plate's coming back current and clear until 427.06 Nissan out of Fresno, the last to Coward. Your second's coming back current and clear until 9226, 23 Volkswagen out of Fresno, last to Fortune.
1: Frank 21, can you add a deal to my call?
0: To Frank 21, go ahead.
1: Baker 7456804, media email, last is John.
2: Hammond and Blackstone. Vehicle's going to be a gray 1990 Cadillac DeVille, disabled plate, Mary King 274, David Paul, with a Marine Corps sticker on the back and a white painted fender. Fresno 1 clear.
0: Turned around and now going northbound Blackstone, he said it's going into the 7-Eleven, crossing across the lane, and now going back southbound Blackstone to Griffith.
3: That is all I got.

0: Further only one that blocks on the passenger side is a Hispanic male, 20 to 25, black hair, inch long. No facial hair, black shirt, unknown driver description.
1: 20, I copy. They're cracking a pass, that's what's going on now. What's wrong?
0: Copy.
1: Yep. No, you are, you just jumped that hazard,
0: I copy. Any units go with 220?

0: trying to call them, but I'm unable to get a hold of them and leave a voicemail.
1: I guess for zero B1 that claims ERP seeing this through camera footage. RP is currently at work. They're advising there's an empty parking lot, construction empty lot behind their home, and there's an unhoused subject touching their fence and keep looking through their fence. It's gonna be a black male still pulling another male to the fence and pointing at something at the house. RP is advising they keep walking around and keep going back to the fence and looking through it. Advising it looks like they're possibly chasing the house. Advising males and females with two tents outside the RV. It's a large brown beige RV and a maker model replaced.

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1: Adam
0: 14. 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

0: for you, Baker 20. 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

0: So responding to Fowler and Tulare for a welfare check of a found 3-year-old. Ground to the 41 and Bullard for welfare check. That's a negative. However, I do have 4 units en route over there currently.
1: Copy, I'm down the street. I could stand by in the meantime.
0: I copy.
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1: Black Center, turn to 6 Mary Edward Union, 951 on a Dodge.
0: I copy. On the juvenile is now near to Larry and MacArthur. We'll be wearing a green shirt and blue shorts. So I copy. It's going to be about a 1 to 3-year-old Hispanic male juvenile, curly hair, wearing green shirt and blue shorts. 42. Further, RP has a juvenile at the park with her. Juvenile is currently playing on the playground now. RP is keeping the eyes on juvenile.
1: Copy.

Argentina from the Zero Bien Rise. RP has juvenile with her at the park at MacArthur in Tulare. RP will be wearing a Fresno State t-shirt, blue jeans, and white.

0: So I copy. Just advise, we're getting conflicting shirt colors. One RP said a red shirt and shorts, another RP said green shirt and blue shorts.
1: Sports, I copy.

0: Arthur for working activity. Since the RP is back on the line, advising they are going to be en route in 20 minutes ETA.
1: Cedar and Hampton, 3-7-3-3-3, Adam 3, the white 4 pickup.

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0: ever to do. And he makes a threat saying, I'm going to shoot you, and was told by the manager to call him whenever he's back at the location. 5-4-4, do you copy that call?
1: 5-4-4. That's it. Second, get the debrief, please.

0: 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Send it.
1: Blackstone 52, I copy. 5321 at Blackstone 52. Looks like they got RP back online now, standing easily to the store, white male, curly hair, black and wearing a yellow tank, black Adidas pants, white shoes, shows something in his pocket, looks down the candy aisle, no weapons on him. Looks like he's gonna be heading towards the Chevron now, Spawn and Bullard.
0: 5-1, I copy.

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1: Make the first right on, I can't say the name, but it's E-I-M-A-R-R-O-N. That street off of Fowler, and we're walking down that way.

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1: 7, Tom, 7, 7. Tom 77, that's a firm.
0: Copy, can you clear me, show me.
1: Tom 77, I copy.
2: A firm, RP advised male, it's possibly not trespass.
0: Copy. I'll be making contact with the subject and just walk inside 7-Eleven.
2: Copy.
0: Where did you...

0: Black to Patty to Frank QI. I'm on Blackstone Shaw.
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1: Good.
0: We're on our way, we're leaving the gas station. King Unit's gonna set up to the rear.

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0: House of Ellington, Edward, Legion, Legion, Ida, Nora, George, Tom, Ocean, Nora, First of Rhett, Robert, Edward, X-ray, POV is going to be 121 of 2000.

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2: The 2 Charles to 2 and 2 Frank 20, VRP was advised to be at Cornell and Bad City. ETA is less than 5 minutes.
3: Adam 20's en route. If you want to stand by for them to come to the rear with me, that'd be a little better.
0: Copy.
3: King 34 to 3, Adam 20, do you copy that?
0: Affirm.
4: Hey, I feel like they were in contact with the mom. She walked out for.
3: Okay, copy.
4: Baker 20 to Adam 20. Just respond those two. We're talking to the mom and we'll see what's going on. Just arrive behind our patrol vehicle.
0: I copy.
2: Fresno?
4: Baker 20, we got confirmation from Frank Rose. Got it.
2: Baker 20, copy.
0: Three Adam to Stu Baker. Do you want me code 3 or just code 2?
4: No, code 2 is fine.
0: I copy.
2: Stu Baker 20, the mother went back inside to attempt to get the subject to look outside.
1: Stu Baker 20, I copy.
2: Three Baker 20, copy plate.
1: 3 Baker 20, go ahead.
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0: Three Baker 20. Three Baker 20. Andy Mother was uncooperative. We have the unit, so you gave it 2-1, so you can start making an announcement.
1: Are you with the subject?
2: Okay, friendly, send it back to the car.
1: Copy. We reviewed the footage, and there's no crime here. So you can just release. Let him know that he's not allowed to come back here, or he'll be arrested for trespassing.
2: Copy that.
0: Confirm me that 3 Adam 20, this is in the front, not the rear.
2: Yeah, we're using the car to set up right now. Get a hand seat here. Can we get one more?
0: Copy initial unit to assist. Some 7-1.
3: Yeah, Abby and Berman, 7, X-ray, Baker, David, 552. Say, absolutely, retort.
2: King 34 to that last unit. Go ahead. Where are you coming from?
4: We're coming from Los Angeles.
2: Copy. Roll code 3 up here to me in the rear. This guy squirts out. I'd rather have another officer with me.
4: I copy.

0: King 34. Can you note that the officers up front are making announcements to the subject, including canine announcements, and they are audible to the rear?
1: King 34, I copy. 211-25.
2: 100. 3-5-3-7, you're going to that test.
3: Can you show myself 4-2 and 7-3 are out to the traffic office?
1: I copy.
4: Did 405, do you copy that?
5: 405, I copy. 4-22, we'll be in route.
4: Copy.
5: 1 Charles 2-1.
1: Charles 2-1.
5: Just give me a few and I'll be around with Paul Baker for dispatch.
1: Edward 2-1, arrived with him.
5: Copy.
0: He has protected.
1: I can check.
4: It looked like one was possibly overdosing. No descriptions given.

0: Frank 1934, negative, doesn't specify an address just to stay away from protected person and protected person's residence.
1: Copy. Can we contact that RP and confirm that this is not her residence?
0: Control, go ahead.
2: This is going to be left of Yang, Yellow Adam, North George, first phonetically Ida, Adam, female 10588.
0: Copy, go ahead with the second.
2: This is going to be left of Bang, Victor Adam, North George, first of Koo, that's King Ocean Union, 10-12 of 8-2.

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0: You clear the southbound with a ticket. Show myself 41 in route 2 to the traffic office.
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0: 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Can't bring him out.
1: Copy.

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It'll be at turning point, apartment 127.

0: 305.
1: We have mother on landline advising that her boyfriend, 3 grandkids, the son's girlfriend is at the location that the son left outside out the window and requesting to speak to a supervisor.
0: So, can you patch her to myself, please?
1: Copy. 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

0: Frank 20 to Frank 22. 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
1: Copy, where are UCL's training area?

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unknown broadcasting for info. A patient that eloped from St. Agnes. It's going to be a black male adult, possible late 30s to 40s. Short hair, medium build, last seen wearing no shirt, black and pink underwear with loose gray pants. Unknown direction of travel on foot. Press 1 clear.

0: on a firearm.
1: 320, go ahead.
0: It's going to be make MC-14T caliber 380. The serial number is Tom636825 George Victor 00162. Whenever you're ready, I have a second one.
1: Go ahead.
0: It's going to be a Smith & Wesson MP9 Cal. Serial number is Sam David Union 4006.

0: semi-automatic. 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
1: Copy, thank you.
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1: Fresno Broadcasting, New Baker 2N, 3122 and 3320 responding for a possible gang fight at 4718 East Casey. Santa Ana, identify. C647 Frank with a $1,000 bail on negative sharing of it. Frequency for a boat, Southeast units around to Canyon and Recreation for a gang fight. 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
2: Rebecca, Cena 1 at Blacksmith Shaw for traffic complaint. They're being advised there's a group of deaths in the middle of the road. They go from the intersection to the center divider. They're going to be about 20 of them.
3: Blacksmith 52, hit it.
2: Blacksmith 52, I copy.
1: 5024, same traffic.
2: 5024, I copy. 5452 and 5024, they're advising that they're taking over the road.
1: 5410 Buick out of Fresno, left of Whitehead.
4: 0,
1: be advised, are stating the suspect ran a known DOT, fought inside the store. I think there's video footage of the incident.
2: Good.
5: Can you advise them that we won't be needing the PZ, it will be more for marijuana?
2: Baker
1: 2-1. Baker 2-1.
5: Can you confirm those two robberies were at site for someone?

0: Cessna 1-7772, it's not going to be meaning PEVT, it's going to be more for marijuana.
1: Officer Squad 9049551, Brooks with Cross Esther, 1574 North Brooks, it's going to be apartment 4.
2: Baker 2-1, I'll take a misdemeanor sightseeing as well.
0: Happy, it's going to be Tuesday, October 27th. Baker 2-1 and San Charles, did you just get by that copy? Here arrived. Call Baker did start EMS due to RPF lightning. They're bleeding a little bit, still inside the store.
2: 18766 to Alonzo, stay by court.
0: Copy.
3: Negative 2-2 is showing that we're

requesting an unit to assist 4025 with attempting to locate a runaway. They're going to be en route to 3708 North Howard, requesting a unit.

0: West of 50. Hey, Doug, sir, how's the roadway?
1: Charles, copy your plate.
2: Thank you, Charles, go ahead.
1: 7 Zebra, Baker Baker, 603, you should come back to the Chevy.
2: Linda, 2 Baker, 2 1. The two rubbers have been confirmed for sight.
0: Black number 2, Chevy, unrelated. Gonna be on a silver Jeep with a license plate cover. I'll give the plate in this.
2: Copy. Single one priority 1483 Saginaw for disturbance. Ready, Mr. 2.
1: George
2: 2-3. You're right, 2015 Honda Shadow Arrow. Motorcycle plate is 24 Lincoln 6726.
0: Back to the 5G. Ready for the plate.
2: Ah.
0: 8 NOAA, Ocean NOAA. Oh, correction. 8 Everett, Ocean NOAA. 071, Jeep.
2: Negative, let me see if I can find it.
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0: 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An Exxon located by phone number 3841 North Millbrook.
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1: On his DMV, he showed a date of birth of 8/24/98. I checked that on the route for that date of birth, and he's negative, so I wanted to let you know.
0: 5/8, I do apologize, you're cutting off the mic. Can you repeat? For Lerma, he was showing a date of birth of 8/24/98, and in Exxon, he was 8/25/98. He was negative all around with both date of birth. Just wanted to let you know.
1: Okay, I copy. Thank you.

0: be last of Espinosa, Edward Sam, Paul, Ida, Noah, Ocean, Zebra, Adam. First of Josephina, John, Ocean, Sam, Edward, Frank, Ida, Nora, Adam. GOP is 19 of 75. Hispanic female adult, good ID.
1: 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It's going to be a red 2015 Honda Shadow Aero motorcycle, plate 24 Lincoln 6726, repeating 24 Lincoln 6726.
2: Say Charles
1: 1. Say Charles
2: 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Charles 1, I can head to that one, Mike.
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0: 09808, George 1.
1: Okay.

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1: I did.
0: Yeah.
1: Copy, thank you.

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0: 305.
1: Okay, try and call the mother back and have her pass some more cell phone, please.
0: Juvenile driving on motorbikes in the area of Green Sage and Garden Sage. They're advising they're between 12 years of age. Time lapse was a few ago. Bikes are blue and black. Juveniles are wearing dark colored clothing with helmets on. Present one clear.
2: Garden Sage in Northeast. A group of juveniles driving recklessly in the neighborhood on motorbikes.

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0: 7-1.
1: 7-1, go ahead.
0: We have Blackstone in San Jose, no plates on a beige Ford.
1: Copy.
2: David 2-1, we're continuing out from the K9 on the school.
1: David 2-1 to me. I better do a good.
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0: 1 Frank, Adam, David Hall, 3 Robert, 4 3, Frank Lincoln, 300052.
1: Copy, that's what I had. There's no return on this thing, it's not on file.
0: Copy, can you check the mail?
1: Go ahead.
0: No, sorry, are you able to check that into the other state that you need a specific state for it?
1: Copy, I'll check a 50 state. 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

0: Central, broadcast to 1 at 4343 North Blackstone, front up to progress, second party information, subject driving old brown Chevy. Take this.
1: Hoxie and Laval for disturbance.
0: George 22, the plate on the brown Chevy pickup is going to be 8781776, Hispanic male and a white male. Rising wearing camo, baseball cap, gray shirt, jeans, and a suit.

0: 7-1. It came back with a Colorado return. It expired in 2024. It's not giving me any previous RO information. It's saying it's on a 2015 Ford hatchback, golden color with a green and white passenger regular. I'm not sure what they mean with that part. I tried running the plate. They said that was assigned to it out of Colorado, but it's saying that there's no record on file for that anymore. I don't see any other state coming back on it.
1: 7-1, I copy. We're on the phone with the RO now. She's advising she bought it from the dealership here in California.
0: Copy.
2: We'll have one custody.
3: 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Out of Fresno.
0: Broadway 21, if you can assist with our 0 out for 7/38. Hoxby will be for a buffer check of RP Vendel on making threats to harm himself.
4: 7-1, Bernardino will take up with possible disturbance for an upcoming email, possibly arguing with another person, and then like to connect it.

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1: 3219, copy. 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Units recovering. Just confirming 1, Adam 31.
2: Affirmative.
1: Copy that.
3: Freeze. No reset this time.
1: Go ahead.
2: Class of Brown. First phonetically is David Adam Edward Queen Union Adam Nora. He was going to be 10/31/2000.
4: Take a phone. I want them to take whenever you're clear.
5: Smith, common spelling, first phonetically, Edward, Adam, Victor, Edward, Nora, DVC 731-2001, good ID. You also check 2304 South Bardell and Sharnet, please.
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3: Out of Fresno, it's showing that VIN number that you gave me. 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I don't know why it's coming, not coming back when it's ran separately. It might be a DMV error.
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0: Mike Cassidy. Info, Southeast Units responding to 3471 East McKinley for a woofer check, possible OD.
1: Welfare on a 14-year-old juvenile in the unit.
2: 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Break present one side, wherever you need it.
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3: 4 David 21, I'll be in route.
1: 4 David 21, copy. RP advised a 14 years of age juvenile, possibly a white male juvenile, has green eyes, dark hair, wearing a black shirt, gray pants, and a black backpack, asking people for money to eat, walking in between cars, and per RP, he appeared to be lost. He is on the northeast corner of the parking lot, has been here for a while, no parents around.
4: Three Bigger 20, copy, code 3 from Pete and Dakota.
1: Copy, unit to 3 Bigger 20.

0: case, hold on this. Can you clear me and then show me back in route 272, please?
1: Copy. Inside this gated property in unit. Roger, I'm broadcasting a Lori 8 death that just occurred at the AMPM store at 4897 East Casey. For a young black male juvenile walked into a location and stole candy and pastries.

0: Unit 1203 Baker 20 on the zero, California Airport. Mars 103 Baker 20, just be advised, the juvenile calling, advising their parents are actively fighting. They're near Sequoia Middle School.
1: 3 Baker 20, I copy.
0: Nulling Southeast Units, rolling code 3 to California and 4th for an active DV.
2: Zone Broadcasting, 1 Priority, 1510 C Street, for an aggressive dog. Looks like at one point they were chasing children in the area.
3: For a 422 brandishing of a black firearm. Vehicle is going to be described as a Kia, white in color, four door. Model is going to be an Optima. Two occupants in the vehicle. The driver is going to be light complected, Hispanic male, about 18, 19 years old. Break for traffic. Continuing on, he's going to be thin build, Hispanic male, 18, 19 years old, and then he's going to be the one with the firearm. And then there was a rear passenger, 18, 19 years old, skinny, medium complected. Break for traffic. Continuing on, time lapse is going to be about 30 minutes ago. The vehicle was last seen heading westbound on Belmont from the location, and both victims can ID.
0: 3-2, copy.
2: Three David 21 and 3 out of 20, you can reduce.

0: 4, go ahead.
1: Yeah, this is the address you just told us the alarm company said they were doing testing at.
0: Engine 4, that's a negative, not testing. It looks like the alarm system is going off. Maintenance advised earlier that they were working there. However, this is a second alarm notification from the alarm company now.
1: Copy, we'll roll on code 2.
0: Engine 4, copy, code 2. In addition, my apologies, this is actually going to be from an RP on scene.
1: Communication in 4, yeah, copy. Can you check back with the alarm company then and just verify that the alarm is either going off or reset?
0: Engine 4, copy.

0: 3 Baker 20. Can you clarify the ERP that he was at the school or near the school?
1: Advising he was near the middle school and also that he lived near it as well.
0: Copy. Baker 20. Are we still on landline with RP?
1: Negative.
0: Copy.

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1: Control 62. Send myself and Baker 21 to 1167.

0: Four Baker 20.
1: Can you give me the gate code, please?
0: Yeah, stand by, let me see if I can find it. Four Baker 20, 1379, pound.
1: Yeah, that one's not working.
0: Let me look in the call, see if they have something else. Four Baker 20, try 1549, pound.

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ahead, you 4, Council 4. 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
0: We're checking the area Woodward, orange.
1: Optimum, corridor, left, people, south, Belmont, Dickens, Kennedy, Belmont, clear.

0: Further one, Delta Eagle, spare a copy of below out of southeast for BC 422. Now continuing below out of southeast, suspects involved in a PC 422 that occurred at 4737 East Belmont, time lapse 30 ago. Suspects are two Hispanic male adults, 18 to 19 years of age, thin build, unknown clothing. One was armed with a black firearm. Right. Now continuing, they did leave in a white Kia Optima 4-door, last seen westbound Belmont, victim can ID, present one clear.
1: Present all units, number 4 vehicle. Present all units, number 4 vehicle, from the southeast, current of 4737 East in Belmont, current 422, timeline is going to be about 30, no, there's two

thin build, unknown clothing. One is going to be armed with a black firearm, left in a white Kia Optima, four door left in westbound Belmont. Brandishing that occurred at 4737 East Belmont. Time lapse around 30 ago. Suspects are two HMAs, 18 to 19, thin build, unknown clothing. One was armed with a black firearm. Both left in a white Kia Optima four door, unknown plate. Left in westbound Belmont.

0: Baker 2-1, can you come in, please?
1: Baker 2-1.
0: Hey, Baker Edward George, 793, send him back to Monson.
1: Okay. Vehicle's cleared fire 1026-2109 Mazda out of Fresno. There's a pending master to the left of Castaneda out of Fresno.
0: Copy.
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0: 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Zebra, John Adams, 5-2. 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

0: current owner of my lady is advising their son from the husband and just walked into the home.
1: Squad 3 is available.
0: Squad 3, copy. So, Steve, it's going to be a 911 prefix. There's no history with it. It looks like it's showing at 1527 West Shields within 36 meters.

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0: Adam, continue to send the 1-0.
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1: 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Broadcasting a one priority disturbance with a unhoused female at the 7-11-2397 South Chestnut. Female was throwing items at the window and banging on the windows.

0: 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Adam 20, go again. Can you add a plate to the call?
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0: seen a one at 3297 West Shopper, just remember the fact that it's just now threw a rock at a bird and now throwing the bird at each other.
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0: Shorts, two black male juveniles, beige and burgundy. Black male is going to be wearing khaki shorts.

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0: Aerial
1: firework just north of King Elementary, if you can.

0: Rosebud Gatsby, and I'm one at 4413 North Soap Avenue. Person, a black male, on video looking at the vehicle, pulling on the door handles and reaching into another neighbor's vehicle.
1: Baker 2-2, you can send it.
0: Baker 2-2, I can there, you still have Baker 2-2 on the look.
1: Hi, Charles 2-1, can you put this back sending and send me?
0: Hi, Charles 2-1, I copy. Baker 2-2, 5 Charles 2-1, black male, 18 to 20 years old, gray hoodie, black jeans, tall, thin build, sunglasses about 5 of the last seen walking on down or towards North Broadway.
2: One one six five.

0: 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Trip this front door. Carson 1, clear.
1: Four Adam 22.
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0: 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Sergeant, copy the call.
1: 15 right.
2: Confirm.

traffic accident for engine 14, zone 39513, Herndon with Cross Polk. It's going to be a code 2 response for law enforcement at scene.

0: David, 21 to make this one. West side of 41, right? West. He's currently crossing to the south side of Herndon. He's in the center median now. He has a pink blanket draped all over his head.
1: Confirming, law enforcement is on. This is a priority 3.
2: Engine 14, that's affirmed. We asked if they still wanted you guys to respond, and they advised, however, responses.
3: Cassina Zero Priority at Woodward Park, 7775 North Bryant Road. Suspicious circumstance, any unit?
1: 4 out of 2. We haven't made contact on this. Put it back pending, it'll be enough.
3: Negative. Arizona 4, NM22, there's a male subject on the north side of the trail. Wearing a scary outfit, a scream outfit with a knife, unknown if it's real.
1: Can we confirm this is the trail that parallels Bryant Road or another trail within the park?
3: Copy, Alan.

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The advice of subject Skinny is in the trail as they're walking out of the trail. Several people said they saw him and he's creepy. The line disconnected and we're attempting to call back now.

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1: Copy. We'll circulate once we get there.
0: 4 out of 2-2, we have the husband of the RP calling back in. The male is in all black outfit with a knife. I'll ask and see where the trail's at.
1: Copy. Got it. Couple mile trail, pretty narrow down, for sure.

0: David, 21 to Fort Baker.
1: Fort Baker.
0: Are you still on this?
1: I'm going to your location now.
0: Copy, that street is just south of Hotel 6, East West Street. He's going down there. He just head south of Hotel 6. Now we're going to detain him for walking cross-turned.
1: Copy, what location? South of the Motel 6? Affirm, it's going to be McGill and
2: Arizona Port Adam 22, it will be the running trail inside the park. They're advising closest to San Joaquin River. They're advising benches and bathrooms are nearby it.
1: Copy that.

0: going on TV and just trying to go to work fire for a farm project.
1: Good. Yeah, spoke to a lady out here to say that she possibly heard fireworks to the west, but I want to ask somebody else over here.
2: I'm George Chabon.
0: I'm George Chabon.
1: What was the address that came out of it?
0: 2139 South Holly.
1: I think that's going to be a bad address. Is it showing that address on the shot spotter also?
0: Bigger 20.
3: Good.
0: Are you guys good for out there?
3: We're good for it.
0: I copy.

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1: 4 George 23, last four is 1204-1204.
0: Sportbreaker 21, home one.
1: Sportbreaker 20, go ahead.
0: Last of Cusp, first of Lawrence, 091287, VMA.
1: Negative.
2: Can confirm this was a priority 3 medical aid, we are available.
1: Engine 14, copy.
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0: Special Factor, it's going to be clear ground affecting Chevy.
1: George and Whitmaker, the owners are here out front.

0: 5G. 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
1: go? Thank you, copy.
2: Out here on the side. 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

0: Unidentified fire for engine 4, zone 51573, Fresno, West Coast, Belmont.
1: Go for him. Contacted him. 12-year-old with his mom and family, just plain costume.
0: Thank you. Blackstone is across the knees. 4040 is advising there's going to be a small fire on the sidewalk near Blackstone.
2: Blackstone 52. 171. Plaza Laredo, Lincoln Ocean, Robert Edward, David Ocean, first of Enrique, Edward Nora, Robert Ida, Queen Union Edward, DOB is 92 of 84, HMA, good ID.
3: I'm going to 4 Baker 20, clear for info.
1: For Bridge Point.
3: Copy, your subject Lawrence, he's showing a felony to Robert Nobel. It's for PC 3000.08 rank. It's a parole of violation. He has a non-issued DL. He is showing as a 290 and arson restaurant. Also is on a CDC parole for PC 487 Charles. He is negative local share net and DCB.
1: Bobby, can we confirm that 2 Robert is active? 336.
3: Okay.

0: R.O. Vilasa Smith, Bristol Proper, address 2926, Michigan.
1: Operations will be on Fire 1, TAC 1. First on scene will be Belmont IC.
2: Friday at Denny's, 30 East turns in. It's a check welfare. Any unit?
3: We did get another one at the Riverside Golf Course. The general area fireworks went off, nothing on fire, possibly coming from a house on the wheel. There was a minor something from the golf course setting on fireworks, but no description.
4: Charles, just confirm these calls are related.

0: Five Mile broadcasting information only for reckless driver Champlain impaired juvenile on an e-bike doing wheelies in the roadway. RP flushed her brights at him and he began following her, yelling and swearing at RP. Last seen near Woodward Lakes. Time left is 15 ago. Is that one clear?
1: Engine 13, copy.
2: David, did you get send it?
0: Okay.
2: Go ahead.
0: You two, Roberts, confirmed for 836.
2: Copy.

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1: Engine 4, go ahead.
0: Yeah, this is going to be an exterior fire in the building. Keep the rigs coming for now. I just want to make sure there's nothing in there.
2: Open here. Copy, thank you.
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2: Back to Vecchi.
3: Back to Vecchi then.
4: Hey, I'm still on my T-stuff, but it seems like there's a disturbance between a BMA and a white female. It's going to be on central side. It's going to be at the Valero.
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5: Black Snow Flight 2 is going to be a white female doe, pink sweat, black tank top, and black male doe, blue backpack, blue jeans, black hat, black t-shirt, possibly with dreads, yelling at each other.
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0: probably need an ambulance. I got a firefighter with a pretty good cut. Probably going to need stitches.
1: Copy that. Break communications, Battalion 1. Good. My ambulance should be on the starter one going this direction.
2: Are you starting an ambulance? President 1, broadcast Pino 1, Party 4206 North Blackstone at the Bolero. Disturbance between a male and female. Info from Blackstone 52. Any units?
3: I want copy. Can you handle the medical aid as well? You want a crew to do that?
0: No, negative. We're good.
3: Copy that. Break communications. Cancel the balance. It's in Port Canaveral. We'll take our traffic back to Metro. She'll be still on scene and continue the ambulance.
4: For transporting one right now to CSIV, can you have EMS arrive there, please? We'll be there shortly. Break 2-1, you can send the 1.
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0: And the subject, Kelsey, she's an Axon. She's also showing a 2 rubber. It's for WIC 300. It does state no bill. UTL to DL. She's making sure that DCP.
1: Copy.
0: Now, 4.23, the juvenile is also saying that when units leave, she'll continue causing damage to property.
2: Is your forward communication?
3: For 175 is on scene, advising they don't see you guys. Is there any way you can have somebody meet with the ambulance, or where would you like them to go to directly?
4: You can actually cancel them. Battalion 1's going to transport the...
3: Copy that.

0: one out, deal for the call. 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
1: Copy. Seven 2-1, showing valid for Kumar. So, 7294 North Gorma for illegal fireworks. RP advising hearing subjects setting off bottle rockets. Days and Chenault. Ongoing issue for the last half hour. Unknown description.
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1: 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And how long is visual to blackmail a Joe and this female?

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1: Engineer 4.
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3: Someone came to the door, knocked, rang the doorbell, attempted to get further, and they hung up.
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3: Ready to do a copy.

0: 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Only central units rolling code 3, Dakota Blackstone for an overdose. Running back with the car camera. David 2-2, it's going to be a black male, blue shirt, ring the doorbell, knock on the door, subject possibly left.
1: Five Charles 2-1,
0: good.
1: I spoke to multiple people here at Logan Park there, all advised me with fireworks, UTO, any signs of shooting, they said I wanted my beat.
0: Okay. I'm total 6, the female's not breathing. They are showing it to St. Clair at gas station. The female should be about 45 years old.
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0: Friday to 2, just be advised. RP was back on my mind, not being very cooperative with info, advising him to see the subject of the door anymore. 10 left, about 10 to go.
1: RP 52, copy. 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
0: Sir, I'll be in the area of Michigan and Orchard for follow-up. No assistance needed.

0: Charles 2-1.
1: Charles 2-1.
0: Charles 2-1, can you copy a plate for me?
1: Good.
0: Charles 2-1, it's going to be 7 William Union Nora 478. Can I get the last four?
1: Legal's clear expired 3/10/24 on an 09 Cadillac out of Selma. And last four of the VIN is 9216.
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we're broadcasting for Edgestone and Lincoln Fireworks at 1513 East Omaha Avenue. Our team states that there is fireworks that blew up the front of her window with a flash, set up the vehicle alarm card. Note that the description. Broadcasting a 1 priority, 4511 East Falls for a male jumping on roof. Scott. 3-1 and 3 Adam. 3-1, I'm going to break for the higher.

0: Charles 31.
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0: Tell me that one on my beat.
1: Copy. Units on that one, the male was on RP's roof, came down and went to the neighbor's home and jumped on the roof. The male's currently going into the trash in front of the neighbor's home. He's a white male or Hispanic male, taking off his shirt, carrying a wire hanger that's extended. That he's extended. Further on the one that bulged, the male appears high, the male's going to be laying on top of trash he took out from the trash can.
2: No one taking the visible CSR connect to assist in northeast with traffic control.

0: 622, do you have the RPN lamp? I missed those. Can you have her walk down on Stanley's
1: Bluff? Copy, I'll check out something. Virginia Divide is a male with a white male, tan complexion, about 30 to 55 years old, B and build, about 5'7", wearing a gray shirt, dark colored cap.

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2: Press on broadcasting, reckless driver in northeast, first in Barstow, going northbound. Vehicle is swerving and slow paced, older, dark color, Toyota Camry, partial plate 7 and then 7-8, nobody's following.
0: I'm almost arrived.
5: Two, Frank 32, can you log me on by voice?
6: I'll take one code two. I have a deputy out here with me.
2: Copy.
5: Two, Frank 32. Can you let me on my voice?
1: Deeper, go ahead.

Rebecca C. and he is code 3 David 30, Red Road is Simpson for a disturbance possibly in the area. Information from a snow, a male child for juveniles in the area for 416 are being disconnected during the transfer. No answer, I'll call back.

0: 1-1-1.
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0: San Benito, Chief. Hispanic male on a bike.

0: 3 David 30.
1: Just be advised, the phone number rings and then it goes to a busy tone. It's going to be an area check. That phone number comes back to an ES Claudia. There's a prior call for service for a reckless driver. She provided the address 7135 East Simpson from a couple days ago.
0: 3 David 30, copy.

0: 7-4 has for install and illegal dumping at 911 East Decatur Avenue. Time and go will be as small as possible. They are Kia, an unlicensed plate that dumps the TV. Not plugging the traffic. 1100 device.
1: Charles 22.
0: Charles 22.
1: On the mailhouse, can you do a DMV search to see if we can locate a older Chevy Nova? I need a license plate as if possible.

0: in if I have coffee available.
1: The tree's going to be in front of 8759 Colfax, and Will's going to need 1100 to possibly respond. Even though the tree does look private, it's blocking the roadway in two large groups.
2: Negative.
1: Fort Baker 31, Fort Charles 31.
3: Fort Charles 31.
1: Do me a favor, if you can approach from the north on Colfax, that way you can block the other side of the tree.
2: Two Charles, 22. Do you happen to know what year it would be?
3: If I'm not mistaken, he said 60s or 70s.

0: 1 Priority 436 for North Kenny Avenue for runway 2 now. This one.
1: Charles, you can send that.

0: Charles 22. I don't have any registered as a Chevy. I have two that are GMCs. One is going to be a 78, one is 84.
1: Okay, so you put those in the call, please. Thank you.
0: Thank you.
2: Prison broadcast, I'm only looking for a fire race in the area of downtown Polk.

0: control 31.
1: Three Charles 31, go ahead.
0: We have the
1: mail team.
0: Can I get one
1: someone? Copy, go ahead.
0: Last of Garcia, first of Michael, 722 of 89, Hispanic male, no ID. Can I get a damn person?
1: Copy.
2: Three David 30 to Edward 31. Just advising, I contacted the RV. It's going to be an area check for a few juveniles on e-bikes. There's ding-dong ditching. Thank you.
1: Edward, you want?
3: Kern and C.

0: 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Confirm weather check. RP is possibly with one bearing issues. RP advisors in traversing RP's house, running around with weapons, possibly knives, playing with dead animals, rats, went to RP's auntie's garage. RP advisors, three of them, and they were there yesterday, and they're there today now. Units 1-1.
1: 5-0-3-1, I'll take the 1.
0: Copy to them.
1: George, did you get it?

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1: Good.
0: For Michael, he has a valid EL with corrective lenses. For the AFS hit tab, there's over 150 hits, so I'm not able to view. And then for identifiers, he has a tattoo on his face of a money sign and a clear all around.

at the 123 rank 32. I'm going to have you start towards the one priority that was raised, 2461 North Argyle. The responsible is going to be arrived and advising the back doors open. I need a fill with rank 32.

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1: 3 out of 2, 1, copy.
3: Bring to one of your gunners as well.
1: Bring to one coming. We're getting further on that one. It's 2461 North Argyle at Dell Tile. It was commercial audible level 1. Trip is the warehouse south store. It looks like the RP is wanting PD to clear the business.

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1 broadcasting for motor officer safety. Colfax and Prescott, tree down blocking the roadway, 1100 has been advised.

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And then, can we have him step out and meet me outside?

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1: We've located the barbecue. It's going to be at 461 Larkin, North Larkin Avenue. Notified of

0: back door, sir. Heartbeat was advised to step out, but he did say that he didn't feel comfortable.
1: Copy. Can you let him know I'm arrived and there's nobody outside?

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0: Copy.
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Johnson broadcasting for information of a reckless driver. Area of 99 is Jensen. People are blocking westbound Jensen from 99. People with 2CHP, the black semi with the black trailer, the ladder on the back, license plate Charles Williams 7235 out of Oklahoma. Up on the highway going at high rate of speed, then exited westbound at a high rate of speed as well, causing near misses. If only.

Delta One broadcasting, reckless driver in Southwest, westbound Jensen West at 99, black semi with black trailer and a ladder on the back. Doing 80 on the freeway, exited on Jensen at a high rate of speed, caused several near misses. No description of the driver, nobody's following.

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1: 1286, repeating 1286.

0: Mesa 123, door 20. I'm going to have break you and start you towards the one priority in Enosville. One error, just copy. Units on that one, it's a male and female that are possibly arguing. The male is saying he needs help. Looks like the RP is advising there's a big fight with the knife now. 305 or 308, you copy that call?
1: Mesa 1 broadcasting, southeast units responding for a disturbance, Laverne and Balch.
0: The knife at Laverne and Balch. 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Go ahead.
2: Can you send me that template?
0: I copy. Units on that zero, the RP is advising they're needing an ambulance, so go ahead and stage them. Address is going to be through Rapid. RP is not answering questions.

0: Niners, Bargo Chomp 3, Ken Niners, Bargo Chomp 3.
1: Southwest 31.
0: Southwest 31.
1: Take care for EMS, and it's for involuntary.

0: with the Montanus on these, Earl. There's no history with the phone number.
1: One Adam, 31.
0: One Adam, 31.
1: For the RP of 426, can you give me their address that could make contact with us?
0: Abby. Female, one saying car, Mapri. Can hear a child crying saying that

0: Montana, Sony Zero, the RP disconnected. They're going to attempt to call back.
1: 5-2-2, can you talk to you, please?
2: 5-2-2, go ahead.
1: First one's going to be California, 7963051. Should come back to Nissan.
0: Information is going to be through Spanish translator. RP is advising there is possibly a 5 out in the above location, and they can see people bleeding.
1: 5-1, to Nissan.
2: Going to be clear, kind of all 4 Nissan out of Fresno to Eagle Sun. Or Bruce Meyer.
3: Bliss and Fancier Creek.
0: I copy.
1: Back to Audi.
2: Going to be clear, kind of 19 Audi out of Fresno to Bruce Meyer.
0: The baby is cut.
4: For first of all, if we have enough information for the wall, to run them all around, and then can we also check for any APIS?
0: Contact in a black jeep.
5: I copy.
0: Drop Charles 1 traffic. Or Charles 1, go ahead. And Blackstone on a temporary plate with Edward Sam 56 X-ray 47 to Honda. Copy. Prison Mark, I'm seeing some major time of 3 on emergency traffic, making contact with possible armed subject at 177 with Laverne. Clear to 2026 Honda out of prison. Before the 41. Copy. Last unit.
2: 177 North Lumber.
6: JJC, 30 miles, 442.
0: I copy. Time is 22:08.
7: Copy. You detain some inside. You have EMS roll in. It's secure.
0: I copy. Confirming two rigs.
7: Yeah, affirm. Let's do two for now. We may need more.
0: I copy, shell's gonna be secure, 2209.
8: Three Adam, 2-1, they still need units code 3.

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1: 131.
0: Yeah, Golden State and Church with a Zebra Adam X-ray 169 to a Buick.
1: Wherever you want to copy, you need to phone.
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1: Peter, you want to copy?
3: Server 31, that's clearing current on a 2010 Mercury out of Fresno to Alaska, Colorado. Confirming out with the Buick.
0: Copy, it's going to be a Mercury.
3: Copy.
1: Subject is going to be a Hispanic male, about 40 years old, last wearing a black shirt, white design, and cargo shorts.
4: Whatever, copy. Is the male still there, or did he walk away?
1: I can get clarification with call taker. RP advised the male is not violent or aggressive, no weapons.
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2: Let's transfer for Joan and a DFR. One of the subjects is going to be inside the residence.
1: Any available DFR unit on this channel? 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
5: That unit is arriving at the code 3, so just grab the curb right there so we can make way for EMS and all that.
1: That's 1-3, Bank 32, do you need them code 3 or code 3?
6: Coming. Fresno 110, a unit with the UAV to assist in southeast.
1: Dark 32 southeast is requesting the UAV to deliver an address to 3. They're requesting you to go code 3.
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1: I copy.
4: Four address 31, I copy the other.
5: Have a unit come down towards the back to shut that off.
1: Have any unit to shut off back?
5: It's going to be from the north primary here. Everybody's coming in from the route that the MDS is giving us, but I need somebody from the north side. Just one unit to block that.
1: Have any unit to block northbound back?
5: And another unit arriving, can we get somebody to the west of the primary? Hold that street there.
7: 3 David 30, I'll shut off that.

1-2-3-32, you have 4 George 23 en route with the UAV. They're just confirming you need one. Wilford and Mead for a white Hyundai, Dennis Bay, license plate 9-6-3, Charles, 521. RP by vehicle is 4 range of RP, track to RP. Going eastbound on Mead, RP advising the track to keep distance so the vehicle is falling behind them.

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1: I copy. I'm in route code 3.
0: What's the one that 2 George 32?
2: 2 George 32.
0: You get the cigarette. I have 4 George 23 in route.
2: Copy.
0: Last unit.
1: 4 George 23. 2 George 32 showed closer than I am. He can continue if you guys want.
0: I copy. For the one, the 2 George 32, are you still on the shuttle? Copy, I'll put you back in.
3: Three 32, can you run the name of the call?
0: 3 32, go ahead.
3: Last of car, person at 312801.
0: Copy.
3: Confirm me there was no answer for a translator.
0: Negative, I sent around.
1: Four George 232, 2 George 32.
2: Go ahead for 2 George 32.
1: Hey, do you have the Avato?
2: Yeah, but it's not updated.
1: Okay, copy. President 1, can you show me a route still?

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1: 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Yes,
2: 1-1. 5-3-2, defendant.
1: Copy.
2: 5-3-1, I'll be with her.
1: Yep.
0: Let me confirm, any unit that's west of the primary identify? That's a negative. For the 1-2-3 Charles 2-2, I'm going to have you start towards 3 Spring 21.

0: 1534 to any unit that's in their vehicle or en route still. I need somebody to come block the, I guess, south side of this street with a patrol car, please.
1: 3 out of 2-1. I'm going to pull up to the north side. I'm just waiting for EMS to move.
0: Copy. North side. Thank you. King 34. Any luck on a Punjabi? Officer.
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1: Just stay on Fancher Creek for now.
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3: That I can't cover in case somebody like Bill approval.
4: I copy. Any unit to assist 3 out of 2-1 to block off the cul-de-sac? 1181.
1: Today's date, correct?
4: Okay, perfect. Anything? One, two, three, yours, 20.
1: Good.
4: EMS is on the line asking how many patients are.
1: It's going to be about 4 total.
4: Coming.

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0: Okay, come off of Armstrong, the other roundabout, and then come down south up here.
1: Copy, do you need me to go there?
0: Negative, close.
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0: 123 door 20. This is advising they have 3 rigs in total for this. 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
1: Sure, I'm checking out.
0: Copy.

0: I'm sorry, it looks like we're good on rigs here. They're taking care of everybody.
1: I copy. You can for me, no more rigs needed.
0: If you could just stage one more, please.
1: I copy. Thank you.

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1: Hey Frank, can we go for Frank 32?
0: For a car, he has a valid EL, negative all around, no AFS hit.
2: I copy. I have a name for our suspect. Can you try to get identifiers? I have no VXP.
0: Go ahead.
2: Sustain, first of financially spelled Sam Union, Adam, or correction, Sam Union, King, Henry, Ida, David, Edward, Robert.
0: Confirm me last week.
2: Last sustain.
0: Copy. 32, for identifiers, he has a dog paw on the right eyelid.
1: I copy. That'll be for Edward 31.
0: I copy.
3: 431, can you start me an EMS code 2 for a supplemental, please? Insecure.
0: Copy.
1: Number 32, put it on the call, you're on the airborne. Over the house.
0: I copy.

0: when you talk on Western Boulder. We have CT, we have our feedback on that line. CT's trying to get further. Otherwise, the same as Chris.
1: Alright, copy. I'm about to arrive.

0: going to get a phone with them, Boulder. RP is going to be near Savemar off of Boulder in the northwest corner.
1: I copy. Can you ask him where he wants to meet with us?
2: I was unable to locate Sukinder in Axon.
3: I'm at the

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1: Just confirming PIO is aware of this call.
2: 702, Icon drop and route.
3: Miles gonna be 455.

0: 31. The dust tries to be in the northwest corner of the empty dirt lot, about 46 feet south of the canal. Alley, correction.
1: Unconscious patient for Tower 11, zone 40581, 1st Street, cross of Sierra, 6324 North 1st Street, Sierra Grande Apartments, apartment 102.
2: Edward John Stradic.
0: Edward John.
2: Belmont Parkway with a no-plated black Chevy pickup.
0: Copy.
3: We're going to have two of the victims being transported to the armed scene in rig 163.
0: Copy.
4: Engine 11, place engine 11 on that medical aid and place tower 11 available in quarters.
1: Communications copies.
5: We have multiple parties out here saying that it was a firework.
0: Okay. Edward, do you want to go with that man?
3: Traffic for 308.
6: Control 15 to 308. Hey, sorry, I got the arrived at Venture Creek information.
5: Say again?
6: I have media arrived at Venture Creek information.
1: Okay.
6: In a white Chevy Traverse. Just heads up to any units on the list. The white Chevy Traverse headed that way.
0: Heard at 9710 North Price Avenue. RP by a digger one round and then the vehicle will turn taking off at high speed rate. Then 5-7 shots were heard after that. Press 1 to North East 32, copy.
2: Is that with them shots better?
0: Already rental suspension to current President Collins will be a subject on the 5-2 sub-32 at our PC vehicle hit the windshield. Unknown race now, dark clothing on 5 with an unknown DOT.
7: Palisade, 4 shots heard, and a vehicle taking off at a high rate of speed.
0: Information, RDC units will be responding Price and Palisade Drive for possible shots heard in the area.
3: Everything okay, break, Mr. Chapman?
0: Edward 31.
3: We had a mod at California with 9 Baker George, yellow 193 to Infinity.
0: Okay.

0: 1, that's coming back clear and current on a 2010 Infiniti Express, known to Alaska Sickle.
1: Known type pair for engine 5, Sun 50573, Olive Avenue and 1st.
0: Don't need any other race.
2: 3 Frank to 1, let's stage 1 for now.
0: I copy.
3: Punjabi speaking.
4: Hey, Ethan.

residential fire for engines 5, 4, 1, ladder 1, squad 5, 4, safety 1, battalion 1, zone 50573, Olive Cross of Fresno. Operations will be on fire 1, TAC 1, first on scene for Olive Command.

0: 0. Party all of the first for a house fire on 65 of the house and people are still inside. Can you start to copy that?
1: Code 3, all of the fresh on for a residential fire. 3%,
0: you put me on and message that too.
1: Copy.
0: All they don't know the exact address though. So. Looks like there was a man also came across the all of the fresh on the southwest corner.
2: Reported the unit with the drone.
3: You George 32, King 34, go ahead.
2: You seeing any movement in the backyard at all?
3: Negative, no hot spots, backyard's clear.
1: 3 George 20.
4: Hey, I know we're kind of spread thin, but we're going to need one more unit to go with Rig 128 to the hospital.
1: Could be any unit to go with Rig 128 to the hospital.
3: 308. See if Southwest has a unit that can go stand by until we're ready, please.
1: I copy.
3: 308 to 2 George. 2 George, 308. Copy, interior drone.
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7: 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Doesn't look like there's any explosion.
3: Balch. Yeah, if you want to come around on to back in Laverne or Balch in Laverne, just let me know when you're there.

0: not arriving, stage.
1: Yeah, Squad 5 doesn't like the explosives involved.
2: First and one, any unit to assist Southeast in meeting you, rig at CRNC. First and one to 702.
1: Alright.
2: There was no answer for a Punjab intriguing officer with CHP FSO or Clovis.
1: Copy. Command, Squad 5.
2: 9893 North Madonna Circle, RP Legends 4, Schaumburg, High RP, possible address.
1: What? You got me related to ours.
2: I'm ready to call. No fireworks coming from the area of Clay and Millbrook, no suspect information.
3: That officers are making PA announcements for anyone inside to come out. They're attempting to do so in Punjabi as well, and they're also making K-9 announcements.
2: Copy.
1: Go for Engine 1.
4: 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If we can inspect that, because that would have been a good entry place for any embers.
1: Copy that.

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1: That'd be George 20. 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
0: That's going to be a victim.
1: Copy, thank you. 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
1: Dog driver at the theater in Gettysburg will be a Burgundy of Red Tahoe, license plate Charles 820, Dave Paul. RP is following the vehicle, turning to the VNN, southbound theater.
0: 3-12-32. 3-12-32. K-9 announcements, we're also giving in Punjabi.
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2: Announcements and K-9 announcements, also made in Spanish.
3: I copy.
2: I can head that way, but I'll be from First and McKinley.
0: Copy. Apparently the driver walked into Club 1. RP's going to leave the area.
2: There's no one to identify him as the driver, then I'll be clear.
0: Copy. We'll check.

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1: Do you have traffic for lateral engine 5?
2: Yeah, there's a trash can on fire at the gas station just east of Fresno Street on the south side of Olive. We're making our way back over there.
1: Copy.
2: Engine 1, Engine 5, did get all clear on that, Steve?
3: That's a firm, all clear on the home.
2: Are you going to be able to assist Ladder 1 with the trash fire over there?
3: That's a firm, we're able to do that.
2: Copy.
0: Confirm, I'll be at rig 128.

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0: Blackstone and Terrace with 8 Victor, X-ray Victor 447, the red super.

0: 71 expired April of this year, 20 Subaru out of Fresno, no pending.
1: Ladder 1, go for communication.
2: Just confirming that you have us on scene of a trash can fire at the Circle D gasoline station on the southeast corner of Fresno and Olive. Let me see if I can find an address for you on the outside of this building.
1: Ladder 1, copy that.
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4: And out. 9, Ocean. 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Silverado.
3: Okay.
2: 520 East Olive.
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3: Back up.
7: Copy.
3: 308 to 2 George. Are you able to clear most of that back to our vector?
8: Yeah, but let me just double check the one.
4: Blackstone 5-2, 1-1. Last phonetic B, David, Edward, Robert, Mary, Edward, Robert, first of Natasha, Nora, Adam, Tom, Adam, Sam, Henry, Adam, DOB is 23 of 99, female though, good ID.
7: Negative, any 6-victor unit on channel 3. Looks like the brother's saying Hispanic to you now. Got like fairly black hair, no shirt, underwear on, only with last seen in his room. But he does have existing prayer on there.
4: Hey, copy, thank you.
3: No one to me, 6-victor units, go chop 3. 6-victor, chop 3.
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1: Copy, thank you.
2: Five's arrived to a small dumpster in the alley. There's no current exposures. There is overhead wires, but they are not threatened. Engine 5 can handle it.
3: Yes, sir.
1: Five Baker 13, you can send my phone in. 5 Charles 31.
6: And let's get a hold of the responsible. 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
7: Commercial 1 Alpha, do you have their minarets and sugar pine for a dollar?

0: 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Go ahead. Frank Henry Charles 809 on a Chrysler.
1: Be advised, we're going to search the house. Red light on the house.

0: Communications, Engine 5. Looks like there's going to be some possible another incident south of Belmont. So we're getting some waivers down there. Can you notify PD to have some units in the area patrol?
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1: 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Now females talking to the male asking him to leave.

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1: Hey guys, I got a dead going now.
0: Communication, Safety 1, I have an RP describing the suspect wearing a gray shirt, no other details.

0: Ladder 1, that's negative. Engine 1 put out the fire. They had a fence fire and a little bit of a shed. Anybody on your side, though?
1: We have probably 10 or so folks down here, but so far no one in a gray shirt.
0: Copy. We had an updated description of 3 juveniles.
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0: Battalion 1, Engine 5, is there any additional start to any other Engine 4?
1: No, not that we've found yet. I'm going to drive around the neighborhood again. I-1's aware of it. So, latest description, 3 juveniles running east from Fresno. They saw that they were witnessed sending this fire. One's wearing black over red shorts.

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0: Can you put us on a 1 North, Tupman and Annadale, so forth?

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1: Double check.
0: Can you please sometimes they tend to embellish a little bit?

0: Charge 324, Frank 31. Looks like RP says the male left towards the exit, towards the back of the complex. No weapons. Looks like I do have a Dejon Sanders. Just said nothing physical today, but anchor issues. I'll run him all the way around in her as we give it.
1: Storage 32, I copy. Can you check for ROs, please?
0: Sir. This is Owendoa units. Southwest Hands responding, Broadway, 1241 Broadway Plaza for a welfare check. The subject's going to be a Hispanic male, 40s, heavy build, wearing a teal long sleeve shirt and jeans. Furnace is zero. The contact was able to hear the male talking in the background at the beginning of the call. Possibly why the RP can't provide further. Unknown weapons. There's an officer safety at apartment 405. Looks like RP did advise that she's at 508. We're still trying to confirm to me.
1: On which side of the hospital are they going to be at?
2: Okay. Yeah, we're to take Ascendus 1392. It might be related to 3 Charles 30, 21's call.
0: Copy. That's the one to the Southeast is responding. Senior King, Canyon, Burroughs, and Sturman. Possible for me. Units on that zero, the RP walked down the street to get away from them. It's going to be 7 subjects, all male adults. 4 vehicles are parked outside. It's going to be near the west side of the property.
1: Charles 29, copy. Yeah, I'm being flagged down. They're going to be on the west side towards Cedar.

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1: And three vehicles are still at that location.
0: 5 Baker, San Mary, 663.
1: Pretty manager, they have people surrounding the vehicle. The building, it's going to be two subjects. One's a WMA unknown clothing and Hispanic male unknown clothing.
0: When I'm out with the RP.
1: I copy.

0: 1.
1: Okay, Charles 1.
0: Charles 1, I'm with the RP right now. Apparently it's going to be the male subjects that stay on the property and I think watching.

0: Channing 11 priority for HNS activity 7346 Eastern 108. Down from Fresno to be 32 now. I'm going to be wearing a gray shirt.
1: Make it 32, I copy. Baker 31, can you stack this call? This is myself and 3 Adam 31, we'll bring her out to that.

0: 13, Baker 313, Adam 312, subjects in an older white Mustang parked in front of the location smoking marijuana, and drive away and then come back and smoke some more. RP states there's a lot of smoke coming from the inside and the vehicles have the doors open. RP stated he felt dizzy but declined to even.
1: Somebody for involuntary. One in, put me on the southeast stabbing call on that CRMC with 6614.

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1: Between the two.
2: In the middle of the street, he almost got hit by a car. It's going to be Belmont, west of number 4.
3: And the other one's wearing like a Adidas jacket with black pants.
4: Officers are coming out the front. The house is clear.
3: Coming. Three Edward 22. Do we have a UAV available for our call? This is 110 Evil. Will you there with the UAV to assist 515 El Peter?
5: 4 George 2-3, let me confirm I'm pretty clear from here and I'll line it up there.
3: Copy.
5: King 34, we're done with our UAVs, if
3: they need it
5: elsewhere.
3: I copy, 1-2-4 George 2-3, I'll start you towards 3 Edward 2-2.
5: Copy.
3: 3 Edward 2-2 to 4 George. We're going to be just off of Cedar, just to the east. They left five of these guys inside the hospital, so if you could just fly over. It's a pretty big building.
5: Copy.
2: I lost visual ever when I had to flip around to UTL. You can clear this out and provide me with 7-3, please.
6: Copy.
2: 45 traffic.
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2: Blackstone and Bremer, we're going to be pointing to the 7-11 parking lot on 8-10, Baker Robert, line 8-2.
6: Copy.
3: Three, three, two, one.
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1: 1 David 31.
0: Gary, that's location.
1: We're inside 508.
2: Green 32.
3: Can I be a mess response code to the security is having meetings?
2: I copy. Just confirming at the 177 North River.
4: Copy. Calling to Bell Arm. Can you send me to Shannon? Ah.
2: Copy. And just says college of Belmont. Negri 21, you need code 223.
4: Code 2 is fine.
2: Okay.
4: Edward 2, I need to confirm it.
2: Okay. I copy. Do you need them code 2 or code 3?
0: Code 2 is fine.
2: Copy, any unit to assist code 2?

0: Rear Baker 20, please pass. On fault just west of us. You can give that up. We're just going to keep fault 10 Laverne here at the eastern perimeter. Yeah, the southern perimeter.
1: Hold back on Laverne, and then we're just going to

0: Awesome, Laverne here, and that's it. Everybody else who's not those spots can clear. Thanks for the help.
1: David 30, I copy. We're on Blitz and Bulge. We got media here at the stage of 101.
0: I copy. Well, when you give that up, they're more than welcome to move down here, and then we'll go from there.
1: Copy.
2: 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I'll be advised if you heard 5 shots heard, no screaming or anything else heard. This is 508, do you copy this call?
1: 508, copy. 5 Charles 2-1, you can send that.
2: 5 Charles 2-1, I copy. Any unit to fill?
3: Polk and Gettysburg, possible shots heard.
1: 3 David 30, I copy back. I'll be en route after I'm not breaking the sound.
3: I copy.
0: Where is that?
3: Units around to Polk and Gettysburg for possible shot fired. To Italian shot fired.
2: I'll check it.
3: Further on the audible, 701 Tower, looks like RP callback said subjects are going to be on site, just south side of the location in the parking lot.
4: Copy, that's going to be outside the gate.
3: You're trying to reach. Copy, it's a 2 for now, anyway.
2: It's a straight cross of Nevada.
3: Citation for trespass. Well, call Tanker put that they do have a letter on file.
1: Okay. 3 David 30, you can show me that way.

0: communications, Battalion 1. Battalion 1, go ahead.
1: Going to be just east of Mariposa, and I did have one dumpster gone well.
2: Sorry, can you repeat?
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0: Battalion 1, copy that.
4: So my RP's on my call, don't want anything done and they just left. Can you write me on Edward 21 12, please?
2: Copy.
4: Charles, so in the Edward 21, do you guys want me up there with you or position on Huntington?
2: 3 Edward 22 to 3 Charles 21. If you could come over here with us, because we might have to be checking the entire hospital here.

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0: Can you check for a canine for officers with children?
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0: King 34.
1: King 34, are you available to assist on 3 Edward 22's call at 515 South Cedar?
0: Affirm, it'll take me a minute to get out of this scene in here.
1: Copy.
0: Three oh five, King 35. It's gonna be the gonna have to search inside of the old DMC building. Definitely cost me a second.
2: Do you copy the updated location on Nevada, just east of Mariposa?
3: 1 Edwards 1, where are you guys at from here, Carter? Start walking then, directly east.

0: Can I get a cell phone in Wisconsin, please?
1: Wisconsin,
0: please. Can we Wisconsin play 71777 with a David Stan at the end?
1: Breaker 20.
2: Yes, sir.

0: Grinspo, Southwest units around to Broadway and Fresno for a welfare check. Park Casino Place, give me 1538 West Clinton, possibly apartment 319 for a disturbance. Looks like there's a female outside threatening their people.
1: I'll be calling rig 189 to Sky.
0: Copy.
2: Two big 13, you said it.
3: About two or three law enforcement officers checking the area.
4: Four copies.
2: Great.
5: By the way, good.
2: Figure one, the CO status on.
5: Yeah, good.
0: Well, not to assist SSD checking the area for a subject possibly setting fires in the area.

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1: 8-4, copy. We'll update the address.

0: me.
1: Three Charles 32 to 3 Dave, correction, 3 Charles 21 Charles 21. Hey, where are you from in your vehicle?
0: We're gonna be directly east, a little along this walkway.

0: Seven Dawn Dwellings, forecasting one priority at 5 Elementary, 4251 North at Winery. Have a welfare check of a juvenile about 14 years old. Was asking passerbys for a ride home because her friends left her after an argument. Three Hispanic female juvenile about 5'3", 110. Eyebrow piercing, dark hair, black shirt, with a South Park pajama pants. And that's on this about 5 ago.
1: 4 David, 3 1, got that one.
0: Copy. 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

0: Fort David, Fort Edward, per the RP, subject was walking westbound on Ashland.
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2: 6622, Duke, Cross of Virginia, 2453 South Duke Avenue for smoke and CO1.
3: 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Flymaker 3-2, go ahead.
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0: 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That came back suspended or revoked. 2 left of Baeza.
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0: Last 4 will be 1378. 1378.

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3: Priscilla Broadcasting, Northwest units responding for a possible pending disturbance. Apple Creek, Spokane, Santa Ana. Black male, unknown clothing, armed with either a stick or a machete.
4: Went North Pole, confirmed armed disturbance.
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0: 申し上げております。
1: Edward 22 is primary.
0: King 34 to Edward 22. Where are you guys at from your vehicles?
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3: All subjects are going to be in the parking lot outside. Subjects are possibly all DK.
4: 5 Charles Corn, are they doing anything other than standing there?
3: Be advised, we did get an update about a physical disturbance. RP said there's around 20 subjects fighting outside. RP said they are 3 black male adults fighting, one last seen wearing a gray shirt, number 2 a gray hoodie, and white or pink shirt, unknown on weapons.
5: I see a female should be right in front of you.
0: Copy.
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0: 31, I can abide for now.
1: Copy.
2: President went to the units on the zero. RP did advise that this will be closer to the second entrance on Polk. It's coming from Shaw.
1: AirTag was showing westbound Joseph from Clovis with the time lapse of 5 ago. This advising code 2 is fine, just for an area shot.
0: Copy. Is that the southern route 2? Because most of that's coming.
3: Glen Avenue, cross of McKenzie, 249 North Glen Avenue.
4: There's a restrained party on a RO with a protective boat, Nancy Garza.
1: Copy, thank you.
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4: So an RP advising subject lives in apartment E. They will possibly hide in apartment D, Charles.
5: I got this.

0: Charles, anyone?
1: RP, and she's advising the address is 1558 Eastwood. We have the address there.
0: From us, we have 1538 East Clinton.
1: I'm going to be east, not west.

0: Station 3. You're actually going to be placed on a breathing problems call, zone 52564 M Street, cross of Talavera, 1600 M Street.
1: Fantastic. 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I just want to confirm, is that Sam Union, King Henry, John, Ida, Nora, David, Edward, Robert?
2: Charles 2-1, myself and George, who's arrived, we're going to be driving the apartment complex.

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1: David,
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0: Copy.
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1: Did you just get by multiple individuals in a dark cloud on our way?
0: 5-2-2, I couldn't copy the end of that. Multiple individuals doing what?
1: Multiple individuals ended up running away once they saw officers.
0: Copy, do you see him?
1: Negative.
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0: Engine 3, copy that, thank you.
3: Alright, reduce.
0: Factor 2-1, copy, units can reduce.
3: Charles 2-1, there's some kids saying that people were arguing, but nothing physical, everyone took off.
0: Copy.
4: Check of a subject on this back in the westbound lanes of Sierra, west of location. Looks like between the business and DMV.
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0: 1 traffic.
1: 4-1. Male in his 40s, white shirt, black pants, had some bags around him. Do you want to go ahead and start EMS as well? When you're making announcements now, do you need the air?
2: Negative. We're close one.
3: One of the RPs advised that there was a male from apartment 145 that had a bat or a bar. That RP is going to be back inside now, no longer seen.
2: Send me Charles 31 call, please.
1: Copy.
3: Copy.
4: George 22 to Charles 21. The chief saying it's coming from apartment 145.
1: Baker 20 for your mail. He came back with a valid DL. He came back negative. He answered showed in his PCB. I wasn't able to find a match for him in Axon. Copy, thank you.
4: Ah. 308, Chattable. Go ahead. No, I disregard, just.
5: Engine 3, go ahead.
6: Yeah, we have two separate patients here. Start a priority 2 ambulance to this location for an adult female with shoulder pain, separate from the original incident.
5: Engine 3, copy that.
1: Prison broadcasting information, Northeast is responding to Sierra and Clark for a Wolfster.
4: 4-1, can you
1: find me a pivot, please? Copy. Okay. Do you know the pivot to assist 4-1 Shepherd and Cedar? Arizona 3, Charles, anyone? Be advised, episode did state they're not going to be en route. They did call back with an updated location, advising vehicles now showing at 224 North Maple with air tag. Bird and Cedar.
7: 33.
1: Affirm, press the 1 to any available unit to assist. 3 Charles 31. 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
2: 3 Baker 31. Myself and Adam 31 can go down there.
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1: Broadcasting confirmation. Sentry units will be responding to the edges for an excellent pressure indicating. Switch to 3 and your support switch to 3. Advising that it was last showing at 224 North Maple.
4: 71805.
1: Copy. And said that the subject's going to be behind a car. In the bike lane, says he's breathing, doesn't appear to be bleeding or injured. He wants 4. He's showing a really close match for a male that wanted for a full extradition warrant for homicide, but the first name is spelled differently than the name you provided, but same DOB.
8: 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Exo cross notification and known. Additional RP calling in, 3 vehicle TC, and 208 on scenery.
1: Negative out of California, it's going to be out of, I believe, Colorado.
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0: I copy.
7: You said it's Juno on scene?
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9: Good.
8: It looks like 4 Edward 21 is checking northeast. For Akiva, he's saying there isn't one. And then also, 4 Charles 21 said they'll be en route with the PBIT after their current call.
10: The California 9, Sam Mary William, 688, on a Toyota.
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11: Charles 21.
8: Four Charles 21.
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10: 38 Baker Tom X-ray 152 on a Toyota.
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6: 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We can't get inside the apartment complex.
8: Okay. 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
14: Yeah, it looks like he's code 4, he's doing FSTs, I'll let him know.
8: Copy, thank you. Moving around the location looking for e-bikes, is still going to be a homeless male behind the beige wall by the encampment along the fence line. Going to be a Hispanic male, 20-25, bald, no shirt, beige shorts with a black e-bike, time lapse about 30 ago. On scene, 2 Frank 32 just got on scene, and 2 George just arrived on scene as well. So there's 3 total now.
12: I copy. Can you have central break a unit and say they get a beam from their office, either traffic or their central office?
8: Good copy. I'll send a message to them. Press the 1 to the unit for the traffic stop.
6: Charles 31, I'm pretty sure that was 1 out of 31.

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4: Is there a DO ramp call yet?
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0: zone do I use? Broadcast name A1 priority 4140 North Barton for a disturbance of stepson. RP6, he had to leave because there was going to be some violence. The stepson's a black belt karate and possibly a gang member with bulldogs. No injuries.
1: 4 door 32, myself, 74, Frank 31.
0: Copy. And I'll run them both.
2: 5 door 31.
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0: He says nothing physical where the. And he does not live at the location where it occurred. He's going to be at this business for contact.

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3: 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Clear 2015 Nissan out of Fresno, left assistance.

0: 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We're getting ETA from RP. 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
1: Daughter and son-in-law are following her, saying that she wishes that she was dead. She's getting aggressive, swung at her brother, scratched her sister.
0: Same. Copy, thank you.

0: welfare check at Barstow and First.
1: Department B is employed for a welfare check. 19-year-old child has seizures, bipolar, left without his medication. Murphy states a male is at risk, left right after an argument.
2: Of course, sir.
1: Far away.
2: Looks like this adult left 45 minutes ago. Can we lower this call?
1: Copy. I'll lower 201 or 2.
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3: Only Murphy's responding to Barstow and First for a welfare check of a 19-year-old with one wearing shoes.
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1: For Adam 22, supposedly female eastbound Beheimer towards Willow. It's going to be about 5'5", wearing denim shorts and a white, possibly a white tank top. RP doesn't have any visuals that the son-in-law was following.
3: Just now, an OZOT.
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1: Just going out.
3: Walking up.

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1: 904, advising of a disturbance. Our RP was hard to understand, but the CD believes they were saying that there's somebody possibly trying to fight other neighbors, and they RP seeing them through their window.
3: 5 Charles Stone, what's the timeline on that new RP?
1: Came in at midnight 04, about a minute ago.
3: Charles 2-1, I'll be en route back to location from the shop. Keep the RP on my mind for updates.
1: Copy.
3: Charles 2-1, disregard, I see the last update. You can disconnect.
1: Copy.
4: 42, I'm almost done here. 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
0: When you get a chance for the plate ending in 437, can you try to find AARO? And then can you go ahead and just put them in the call?
1: Come in. If you want them faster, you want to start by the new callback?

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0: David, did you copy?

0: 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Sean Fulton for an orbit disturbance.
1: 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Going to be at Sean Fulk.
2: Three Baker 31.
0: Three Baker 31, go ahead.
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1: Okay, so call back and confirm the plate.
0: Copy. 4 Adam 22, looks like you've had another caller. They're going to be, looks like in front of a preschool. Looks like on Willow, on Behemmer, west of Willow.
2: Copy. We copy that. Go ahead, 0.
0: Copy, I merged them.

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0: Whenever they're done with the PBIC, you have them bring it to Blackstone, and all the proof will be in the McDonald's parking lot.

0: 4 George 23.
1: 4 George 23, go ahead.
0: I'm gonna land the UAV.
1: Copy.
0: 2 George 32.
1: Go ahead.
0: I'm gonna be Mary, 437. What's the address to the 1313?

0: Chevy.
1: Copy. Sergeant Juju, that is clear current to a 2010 Chevy out of Fresno. Does have a release of liability dated 3/6/26.
2: David, did you copy? Just be advised, we're on scene. We don't see anyone with any firearms or knives.
1: Copy that.

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1: He's showing on court probation.
0: Negative. That was for 3 years, and that was in 2019.
2: Responding for a disturbance at First and Yale.
0: Call for a disturbance. Broadcasting for information, Southeast is a zero disturbance with Sun's ex-girlfriend, First and Yale.
2: HP is going to be a male walking on the 99 northbound and all is free-falling.
0: Tulare and Barton for a welfare check.

0: Southeast Emmett's will be en route for a disturbance coming up first at Neil. Zulu Southeast Emmett's will be en route for welfare check at Tulare and Boring.
1: Go ahead.
2: Westbound Herndon, west of Blackstone, California plate. Evan, John, Victor, 291, the gray Honda, and then aboard will advise. Looks like I'm yielding at Marla.
1: For me, Maron.
3: With a subject that drove off the property, possibly impaired, and is now parked at Princeton and Marks.
4: EMS code 2 for intoxicated juvenile. Would be on B. Heimer. Like the Willow.
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1: Copy.
3: It's dark-colored Acura with a plate of a 7 Victor Ida Zebra 737. And the driver will possibly be a white male adult or a Hispanic male adult.

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1: Good.
0: Just be advised, looks like the RP called back to cancel. We advised you were arrived.
1: I got him.
2: 408, can I get DL status by number?
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0: Charles 31.
2: You're Charles 31, go ahead.
0: 224 is not a good address. The address should be 4606 East Nevada. Are you sure not that?
2: Just confirm 4606 East Nevada.
0: Affirm.

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1: Copy, where's the second one? We only got one at this location.
0: Engine 4, copy. RP's stating that they're located in the same alleyway, should be right next to each other.
2: Charles 32-3-30. 3-30. Hey, if you're still holding on that side, you guys are clear.

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1: Miss Austin 1385, please.
0: Can I have you still with 5 George 31 on the 1, Delaria Park for a welfare check?
2: It's 4 today.
0: 1 and 2 bigger, 2-1. It's going to be a 911 abandoned. I'll call back. Female state that she did have an emergency, but the suicide prevention hotline states to call us if she was going to kill herself. RP
2: with
0: looks like she disconnected and went through a callback.
3: IHOP ambulance both.
1: 3 David 30. You can break me from there.
0: Copy.
3: Four George, 2-3. I'm switching back to 4.
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0: Prison broadcasting 1 at 1221 North Peach, apartment 110 for disturbance. White male, black female, and a black male throwing rocks at cameras and at cars.
5: Engine 4, copy.
1: Three to 30. Can we attempt to run both parties in the call and check the auto?

0: 3 David 38. RP was advising that the female drives possibly a gray Mustang. She didn't know whether she was still in the house or not, but advised that she heard the vehicle take off. Looks like unknown that the female had a weapon. She's known to own 2 guns.
1: Alarm zone 53572 M with the cross of current 855 M Street. Engine 3 LC requesting it.
2: Five Charles 21.
3: RP Monica was uncooperative. Did she initiate anything?

0: Viking pull me, Kate.
1: I copy, left 4 is 1440, 1440. Copy, left 4, 0001.
2: I need in ladder 323, please.
1: Engine 3, copy. 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
3: John, Ocean Charles, 294 on a ship. I'll take RO in.
1: It is showing clear and current, 2019 Chevrolet out of Fresno to the last of Calderon, first of Antonio.
2: Three Baker, 31-3, Charlie, 31. They're over here on the corner of Maple and Nevada. Okay, I'm holding around.
1: Yellow 716.

0: 3 out of 31, call me, please.
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0: 31, it's going to be clear current on the 14-port out of Fresno.
1: Hey, copy. This is the RO. What's the address this is to?
0: It's going to be a Michaela Belsler, 7126 East, let's get.

0: Charles 31, that's the firm. I'm going to open a search.
1: Charles 31, sorry, that's the firm. Okay.
0: That was the firm. Open a search on that mail. I don't want to rebroadcast info for 3-30 on the one first mail.
2: Fax 25, right?
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0: 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Clear here right now. Send me to tape 30. Copy.
1: Paper over there. Negative. Copy.
0: That's David 30. I'm coming from KCN Theater. David 30.
2: I'm still confirmed. Active third CPO on file. Restrained as manual. Protected Priscilla. Additional protected is going to be a Jackson Lopez and Lee. Leanne Lopez. Gonna be no contact coming your stairway.
1: 30 I copy. Break. 331, I'll be standing by on welded.
0: Copy. 8,000. He is negative on SureNet ACV, showing to be the restrained party on a served criminal protective order, with the protective being a Veronica Quinones, and his DL is showing to be suspended except in the course of employment. Charles 31, good.
2: Charles 31, good.
3: So the plate ending in 300, we contact the RO. See if they know where the vehicle's at. I think the address should be out of the surface of the jurisdiction.
2: Copy.
4: That's related to the one where you're at with the FedEx.

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2: Passing a one priority possible 459 in progress through text to 911 at 140 West San Jose Avenue, apartment 205, with RP texting that they live at the Chateau San Jose Apartments, and there are two people actively trying to break into apartment 205.
3: 5 Edward 32, but then not Adam 31 with me.
2: Edward 32, copy.
0: On all units, turn my way, please.
3: Code 4.

Pascal 1 Priority, commercial audible alarm with live video at 6405 North Blackton Avenue, with a male sitting on property, not doing anything suspicious, but refusing to leave.

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1: Engine 3.
0: Engine 3, both numbers that we had for responsible parties did not answer. We did leave them voicemails. Engine 3, both responsible parties' numbers went to voicemail. We left them a voicemail, but no answer.
1: Copy.

0: anyone?
1: You got it, Al.
0: Not to my knowledge. I haven't ran anyone.
2: Mediterranean Gus Kebab. I copy that. It's pretty smoky in there. It's 180 Kern. So we're going to gain access to that. It does smell like food, though. Copy. Break. Communication. Engine 3.
0: Engine 3, go ahead.
2: Need an RP for 180 Kern.
0: Communications copy. Valid Fritz of Alexandra out of Fritz.
3: 1 Baker 2213.
0: Go ahead. 5 Baker 32 in route from HQ with a pivot.
3: Thank you for your call. Do you have a midnight unit that will come in and take over for me?
4: I copy. Fritz, want any unit to take over at CRMC for 1 Baker 22?
2: Yeah, I start dumb for now until we get in there and figure out what's going on. Copy. Break. Communication. Engine 3.
0: Engine 3, go ahead.
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0: 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Break, Engine 3, Ladder 3, we can take our traffic to Fresno Fire 1.
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3: Copy, still doesn't have anyone to relieve me. 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
6: RPA advising that the subjects are not inside the apartment yet, but still attempting to get inside.
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7: unit,
0: confirm your detail.
7: 5 George 31, can you show us that at the West 4789?
0: Affirm.
6: Responding for a vehicle versus the street at College McKenzie.
2: Stand by. What's going on inside this restaurant?
4: country.
8: Indian restaurant, that is to the Syntex building, and then the other occupancy. Break. Ladder 3 and then 3 indicating the source. All units, sunrise, just stand by.
9: Communications copies.
4: Male, shirtless, possibly orange basketball shorts, any black female with abused hair. I don't know if the description did have a person here.
10: Orange basketball shorts, also a black female adult. Updo hair, unknown clothing, had a purse. The BMA ran to and from the car three different times, trying to get something from it and took off. Make it a DOT.
8: Copy. Could be wrong.
10: Copy that. I'm sorry, for my details.
8: 4-2.
10: Right, copy.

0: units on the West San Jose 1. RP is now advising that one of these subjects is going down the stairs.
1: I copy.
2: Hey, we're blowing smoke into the lobby of the high rise, so we're gonna need another fan over here to blow smoke.
3: Copy that. Yeah, let's we're just gonna have to work in a little systematic fashion to get it out. We'll get another fan over there.
2: Copy.
4: College McKenzie call. They're advising that the black female ran eastbound on McKenzie, the black male ran southbound college from the location. I don't know what this.
2: Copy. I feel. I'll be checking the area for the driver passenger.
4: Copy.
5: 45 words on TCS.
4: College and McKenzie.
6: George, join you clip for the plate.
4: Yes, I'm correct.
6: 7, Robert Adam Baker, 286, on a Toyota. Looks like a, maybe a Camry.
4: Arizona 3, Charles 31. Robert Adam Kingsburg, 211, Wisconsin. 31, for info, one of our CPs, they have the RO of the vehicle. They were... Correction, it's going to be the, for the license plate, 7 Charles, King 300, calling about 35 ago, wanting to report the vehicle as stolen. Per the RO, she received a call from her boyfriend, did not provide the name before midnight, yelling and sounded out of breath, like he was running to tell RP to report her vehicle as stolen. RP didn't know where her boyfriend was located. Since her address was coming back to the county, she had no further information, was advised to landmine FSO for the report. She is going to be available if you can contact her.
7: Copy, just put her info on the call and then FSO can take that report.
4: My copy. Negative.
6: The last four of the VIN.
4: 5533.
6: Okay. I just confirm you're on my call, right?
2: Copy, if you can just stand by with them and check cameras real quick. I copy.
3: Driver McDonald, do you want to bring our van over here?
4: In a white Kia Forte, security guard markings on the car. RP stated that the subjects are known to be combative and will stand by for you guys to arrive. RP advises that black male adults about 5'9", 200 pounds, lastly wearing a pink top, white bottom, lives at 5181 East Olive, Unit 122. Another female going to be black female adult, 5'8", thin build, blue dress. Male is going to be wearing blue ribbed jeans, black shirt. RP believes lives in Unit 110. And another male is going to be lastly wearing white shirt, possibly black vest, or long gray shirt, blue pants. Advice also possibly lives at Unit 110.
6: Route 14.
4: Copy.
8: Five George 31.
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4: 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Thank you.
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0: He did leave a note stating that they got the wood partly off the door. And then they're unsure where the subjects went.
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6: Three Charles, 31.
4: Charles 31.
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1: Okay. 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On the windows. Central units responding in the subway, Blackstone and Dakota for a welfare check. Lost you know the detail?
0: You do, thank you.
1: Okay. She had an updo hair, unknown clothing, and she had a purse with her. We having a One Mary episode? Screaming outside, cussing and yelling?
0: Possibly a one-night thing.
1: Could be.
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1: 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Southern College, Michigan, TC. Twisted Motors are advised. There, I was one possibly nasty on Jackson, Washington, Sarah.

George, go on. I'm going to go over and help out that motor that's detaining that female. Just FYI, there was a bank card left on the driver's seat in the name of Hannah Dowell. I ran her in the call. BFA 56155.

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1: Adam.
2: Copy. Sure, sort of that unit. I'm headed over to you now. I got it. I'll send back. Hey, can I have your crew go up to the second and third floor?

0: 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Tom 14.
1: Go ahead.
0: For that, Anna Dow female, she's an Exxon. If you need an identifier, there's a neck tattoo of Messiah on the right side of her neck.
1: I copy that. So the FedEx Suite 110 of the M Street address is going to be unsecure, and so is the 180 Kern Street kebab place going to be unsecure also. We had a forced entry.
0: Engine 3, copy.

0: Copy, good for?
1: Disregard the 300 hold. The mother's gonna be released soon and come get the child.
0: Copy, thank you.
1: Female we have over here at Blackstone Inform, and it's going to be Hannah.

0: The male here is stating that he got pepper sprayed by the owner of the Arco. I'll be headed that way to try to make contact.
1: Coming.

0: Good.
1: I just want that female. She's coming back with a non-issue DL 80 for match out of Fresno, and she's a squirrel room.
0: Copy.
2: George 2-1.
1: George 2-1.
2: We're going to name Dayton Smith in the call for the female. That's going to be the male.

0: Sedona 3, Charles 31.
1: Fine.
0: Be advised now, the wrecking yard owner for the plate ending in 300 is now calling in to report the vehicle as stolen. Stated that the vehicle was last seen Belmont and Fresno.
2: You'll be at 921-789.
0: Copy.
1: Okay, confirming, does she live in the county or she lives in the city?
0: Let me confirm. Fresno 3, Charles 31, are you available for a patch with us, so?
1: Sure.
3: George 2 to George 30. One George 2-1 to one George 30. Hey, you're able to come to this location with the female? Blackstone informant.
0: 1-1991, middle of dawn. Can you confirm?
2: He's advising his stolen Frank.
0: Copy, I'll check out.

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1: 131.
0: Go ahead.
1: We lost the San Who, Sam, Adam, Nora, David, Henry, Union. First of, I think. Yuvraj, it's going to be Yellow, Union, Victor, Robert, Adam, John. DOB is going to be 1111 of 05. India Mail, good ID.
0: I'll take that ID, please.
1: Witham 924-5820.

0: then.
1: Last apparatus, your identifier was cut off. Can you repeat?
0: Communication, the M Street Command. Go ahead and start me the MBU conversation. 14.
2: 203, we have a lost by deal number.
1: 203, go ahead.
2: William 179-5590.

0: Okay, 13, with Bacon 31. Go ahead. Can you describe which one of the workers or what he was wearing? There's a taller one, there's a shorter one. One's wearing black jeans, one's wearing blue jeans.
1: Commercial for MBU 1, so 53572M, cross of current 855 M Street.
0: Two Baker to two David. He's taking
2: both of them.
0: Can you repeat that?
2: He's getting uncooperative. He's saying it's both of them now.
1: Baker 32, I'm UTL, match for your subject, break 2, David 32, your subject is valid, license valid, commercial valid, negative 1.
0: Got it.
1: Before I said it, that plate is coming back on a 21 Dodge, showing one lost or stolen plate, filled rear plate on a recovered 1051 vehicle, that's a 2021 Dodge Charger.
0: Copy. Final stop's going to be Blackstone and Escalon, just speed north of Escalon.
1: Copy, Blackstone and Escalon. Which unit was 47?
0: 41.
1: 41, copy.

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1: Baker 2-1, what's the last four?
0: 2-Baker 2-1, last four, 0022, 0022.

0: copy.
1: Two zero three should be long locked off. He's still on.
0: Copy. That's what I heard on the radio. 203 wants some by deal. You know that wants for no last name given.
1: 2 Edward 31.
0: Copy. 2 Edward 31. Your subject is valid. Negative one.
1: Copy.
2: Baker 32, confirm EMS is on their way.
0: Confirm, they're going to code 2 secure.
1: Copy.
0: Clinton Way, RP refused to provide address, name, or any other information, just kept saying it's over nonstop when the CP would ask him anything. Any units for the one?

0: Press over Bracken Mail 1 at 4043 with Clinton for a 4 X-ray male walking pepper. He was possibly machete or a bat. Say Northwest Sergeant, he's coming.
1: Buster, I got him.
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2: Press 113, Adam 21 Stilton, can you get you a fill? CT advised, Dodger's going to be through Latin Long within 26 meters near the Windham Hotel. Tried asking RP numerous times if you need any PD, EMS, or fire, and he would just keep repeating this over. I don't know if one, Mary.
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0: go to the inside of the hotel. CT could hear beeping noises in the background, unknown if possibly near an elevator or somewhere near machines. And no further information.
1: Do you see it?
2: 3-29 copy. We checked the phone number and axon. Did we find a name for him?
0: Affirm.

FM 203 Charles 2 and be advised for the phone number. RP does have one prior call from today at 1434 hours wanting to report a disturbance. Stated that he needed assistance to pick up his property and mentioned something about someone trying to pull a gun out on him. Clarified that it was his father that did that. There was no answer for the RP. He was showing at a different address, 329 East Cavalin in Southwest. He's showing to be Alaska Manning for Sib Leon Jr., 919 minutes.

0: Frank 31, what are the last four?
1: 5 Frank 31, last four is going to be 0017, 0017.

go ahead. When you guys arrive, I'll have you guys set up the fan, the blow-in, the high-rise on the M Street side, parked in front of Ladder 3.

0: 就连着了。
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0: you show me an office about this?
2: Baker 21.
1: Hey, Baker 21.
2: 2 Baker 21. Are myself and 2 Frank 21 clear for 2?
3: Here looks like the concrete curb has been broken. Big trunk's missing. They only come out tonight with the devices.
1: Copy.
2: 7-3, clear me, show me it.
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0: Copy.
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2: The addresses I gave you were incorrect on... We have no addresses on Kern. They're all the M Street address. Suite 180 is Gus Sabob. Suite 170 is United Post Office. Suite 110 is the FedEx. I'll need a representative for the post office if you could get a hold of me.
1: Senator.
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one, Baker 2-2. Was that the southwest event or the traffic one? It's our event here. It's still good. Okay, I'm just going to grab that one from the traffic office because I'm going to send it with them when they're done. And I'm already close by.

0: 17 is on the one at Bulldog Lane. There's a white male adult, possibly 30s, mustache, light brown hair, wearing an unknown color top and possibly pant shorts, and a WFA 30s, long, dirty blonde. 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
1: Go ahead.
2: How about a representative for the actual address, the 855 address? Can you get a hold of one?

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1: 4 Frank 31, copy.
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4: 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In addition, be advised, we just received an additional alarm activation at this location.
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0: 1-2-3. Can you put us on a separate event, make it for TV, just put it at the Blackstone Club.
1: Charles 31, I'll be with him.
0: Charles 31, coming.

0: 30. Okay, CSIB just for on call.
1: 408, which of the six Victors is advising of the ring?
2: Six Victor 12.

0: Martinez, I'll need one at Bulldog Lane. The building for the apartment is in the very rear of the complex for the RP towards the parking lot.
1: Chest pain for engine 1, zone 51598, Iowa, class of Jackson, 4789 East Iowa.

0: SN1 Broadcasting, Community Central Unit to respond to 3874 East Acacia. FSO's out with two subjects. They have Ramey's out of Central.
1: Positive, accept their request.
0: 20, copy that. Cross of Mono, 710 R Street. RP seeing a person starting fires in a dumpster outside, threatening trees.
2: 4-4 available.
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0: MC Command.
1: MC Command, go ahead.
0: I have a phone number you could try. The building engineer for Penstar, Leda Kayavaglia. 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
2: FSO4A, 17-year-old Joshua Corliss, who left on foot from 725 West Bullard Avenue about 40 minutes ago. He's going to be a black male juvenile, about 6 feet, heavy build, about 216 pounds, last seen wearing a wave cap, blue shirt, possibly gray sweats, able to take care of himself. FSO did check the address, 6253 North Palm, not located at that location. Juve does not have a cell phone. FSO will be taking the report.
3: Make it 3-1 to 4-12, 3-1. Baker 3-1 to 4-12, 3-1.
0: 4-12,
3: she's claiming an argument only, you know what, nothing physical. Bye.

0: Left unit. Left unit with traffic. This is 124 Charles 31, did you have traffic?
1: 4 Charles 6.
0: Copy. Left unit.

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0: Can you send me a suicide copy?
1: Copy. Broadcasting a VOL for a one John that left from 725 West Bullard Avenue. Joshua Quarles, autistic 17-year-old, 6/26/2009, left on foot about 40 ago. Black male juvenile, 6 foot, heavy set, 216 pounds, last seen wearing a waves cap, blue shirt, possibly a gray sweat,

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1: 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Copy, rest.
2: And to 14, M3 Command. Stand by, I'm setting it up. It's clearing out pretty well now. And, depending on what's going on the upper floors, determine if set up or not.
1: Joshua Quirrell, he left off in the area of Bullard and Wilson, time left 40 ago. He's a BMJ, 6 feet, heavy build, 216 pounds. He was last seen wearing a waist cap, blue shirt, possibly gray sweats. He'll take care of himself. FSO checked the pump location, not located, given our hospital cell phone. That's my question. All units, disregard the last few while, see what I was on.
3: Engine 1, copy your work.

veterinary welfare check at 4837 North Ellendale Avenue. RB advised they received a call from his brother, advised that he intended to jump the fence into their mother's backyard.

0: building manager down here that needs to get to some upper floors. 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
1: Copy.
0: And I think you're not finding smoke on the floor.
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4: 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Fresno Wendy.
5: South Georgia, just make sure EMS is in route code 3 and I'll be code 3 from Bennett and Herndon.
4: 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Copy.
3: Joshua Quarles, left on foot approximately an hour ago. Black male juvenile, 6 foot, heavy build. Last seen wearing a wave cap, blue shirt, possibly gray sweats.

0: All units on the M3 incident, we're going to use the MVU here. Fire in the
1: mouth. RP's advising that he's going to be in the backyard with the leg cut open, and RP had jumped into the backyard and is advising he's losing a lot of blood. Did you want EMS to stage?
2: Correct, that's a little closer.
1: Copy.
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0: Engine 4, go ahead.
1: Can you just record that description that we had from that last call and let anybody else that gets a dumpster fire tonight know we're looking for that person?
0: Engine 4, copy.

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So alarms I'm showing now are on the 11th floor fan room, and also on the 3rd floor fan room. Copy, we didn't see any

0: 519-4 George, 32.
1: 4 George, 72.
0: Rose is showing clear all around with us. Send her over to Cam.
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0: 4 Charles, 3 land, last 4, 0046. 0046.
2: Copy.
3: Address, but we do have a merge that advised that they were at 4845 North Ellendale.
1: Charles 09, copy.

0: SON Broadcasting, Northwest Janet's responding for a suicidal male, Clinton and Marks.
1: So it states they're feeling suicidal and violent. Suicidal subject at Clinton and Marks.
2: Thanks for information. Northwest will be en route 280. Assist EMS to the suicidal subject, Clinton and Marks.
3: Following, there's a series of body in the Clinton and Marks to assist EMS.
1: President, to the units on the West Clinton 0, advising EMS did not have patient information yet.
2: Northwest County 0 to the CMS with a suicidal patient at Clinton and Marks.

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Apparently there are some family issues.

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0: Hi, David 31, go ahead.
1: It's going to be Lasta Wilson, first of Robbins. DOB is 819-1988.
0: Copy, 819-1988.
1: Hey, sir, I have a Texas DL if needed.
0: Copy, go ahead with the Texas DL.
1: It's going to be 4578195.

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0: 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Keep hold on the original call to 42, please.
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3: Do you want to copy 7 Lincoln, Mary Falls? 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
2: Can I get a RO info on that?
3: It did come back clear current to a 2015 Fiat out of Fresno, with the RO being a Cynthia Wilson, and showing to have the address 4837 North Ellendale.
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3: Can you confirm with EMS whether or not they actually came and arrived at this location? We're not seeing anybody, no one's flagging us down.

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0: 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Thank you.
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1: 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Please advise the vehicle looks abandoned. 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
2: 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Fresno and Barstow.
3: Yeah, we were able to get the bank on the first floor. 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

0: SCA 130, 41N, Jensen. It's going to be for abandoned vehicles, possibly related to CHP, TC, but looks like this vehicle got off onto Jensen and possibly hit a pole on the sidewalk.
1: President, I'm broadcasting and lowering a commercial audible alarm at Burger King 3482 West Shaw.
0: Hey, girl. Wait, I'm 31, I'm copying.

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0: 4 Baker 310, please. 4 Baker 31,
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1: Copy, contact. 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
0: Copy, thank you. The driver's record, sir. Adam, Georgina, Ida, Robert, Edward, first of Luis, Luis, middle of Alejandro, he's going to be Hispanic male, 6-4-2002,
2: 2002. Charles, you want to be a light pole, you can be for the number.
3: Winery number 233 at Butler. Daughter Tawana Pickett has one Mary issues. Is outside screaming and ringing the doorbell.
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0: 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Sure.
2: Baker 3-1, can we also start a no preference, please?
1: George 30.
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1: 3, did that alarm clear on that server room or whatever?
0: On 8-2016, I'm going to be in a midday room. Push to Denver.
1: It's showing system normal now.

0: 3, Captain. Firefighter Ladder 3. I'm going to lock the bank up and let the custodian go.
1: Copy that. Break. Engine 4, engine 3. You mean confirm a reset?
2: Unit to fill on the 1, Winerand Butler. Female is known to be violent. Usually carries a stick or board of some sort.

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0: We clear all around, IP only, pending out of Canada.
1: The one priority is going to be a separate call, it's going to assume I'm being emergent. Fill unit citywide.
2: 308, send me the call.
1: Copy. Last unit.
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1: For Frank 31, you can send me, and for Charles, correction, for George 32.
2: For Frank 31, copy is going to be for suspicious female in the area wearing all black clothing, wearing gloves, and carrying a pair of scissors in his hand, left and going to Tucson on the south side of the street.
1: Copy.
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0: Bravo One broadcasting further on the North Valentine Zero. RP is advising that, correction, the CT is advising that the RP is screaming on the phone that subject busted another car's window and that he just went upstairs. CT is trying to get further.
1: What parking lot are they in?
0: I'll check.
2: Copy.
3: Engine 14, copy.

0: George 31 to David 31. The parking lot at the Planet Fitness is clear. I'm about to go north on Valentine. I think I see some people down there at the end.
1: Copy.
2: 5831. Sir? RP gave the address 528 north of Valentine, apartment 202.
3: Take off.
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0: today for 32. Apartment complex doesn't have a lock box, red box for us to get in. Can you guys landline DRP and have her step out for us?
1: Coming.

0: 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CT is hearing mail in the background saying that they're going to kill this MF.
1: Kill Street Command, Engine 14. Go ahead. And that roll-up door that we opened is still open, I believe. Alright, copy that. Break Engine 3, Firefighter, hold off, I'm putting those keys away.
2: Flex near building 14. She hears the daughter possibly next to the dumpster area by building 13.
1: Can you just pry the door open a little bit? You can reach inside.

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1: copy that.
0: Suspect is
1: leaving from the tent. 5 minutes through and I didn't copy that last.
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0: 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The subject tossed the knife onto the roof. We're going to have to retrieve that.
1: Got me that.
0: We'll need their ladder.

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1: Destiny 130, California IV. Your suspicious circumstance by the discovered truck driving slowly on California. I've seen a unhoused male putting items into the cart from other people's houses.
0: Airport 31, myself and David 31, you're going to go.
1: Was the one Edward Duran with one David Duran?
0: Confirm.
1: Can I copy?
2: Hey, are we good to shut the door that got this kebab?
3: Yeah, affirmative.
1: There's a unit on that one. Looks like we just got a mail. Advising that a BMA grabbed something out of the yard and put into a cooler and took off running. Vehicle did drop the cooler and the vehicle did pick him up. Vehicle's gonna be blocking the street. Advising that the male is a BMA with dreads, about 6'3", under cargo black and red, and white windbreaker jacket with black shirt underneath and black cargo pants.
4: Hey, Alfredo Mendoza at 14626 West Monterey Lane.
0: Copy.

0: understand that one of you was advising of the server truck that Merge is advising possibly a great SUV, possibly Kia newer model, advising that the driver is going to be either VMA or HMA, like wearing a possibly dark gray shirt, glasses with a short hair.
1: How tall the ladder will need to be. Confirming that was 12 feet.

0: Emulsions French and 19s on 49547, Olive Cross of Crystal, 1804 West Olive at Ambassador Inn and Suites in the parking lot.
1: Last Fernandy K, Robert, Ocean, John, Adam, Sam. First up, Edward, coming spelling. DOB is 91, 1982. I got good. Yeah.
2: Copy, go for the deal.
1: And be Baker, 6363510.
2: Copy.
0: At scene, requesting a ladder.
2: Zero, no. Verified empty. Cover truck is now slowly moving westbound on California.
3: Engine
2: 3
3: is still.
0: Engine
2: 3,
0: copy.
2: I don't know what Edward's advising. One of the RPs is advising that the officers just passed one of the VMAs. That's a VMA lens, wearing a white shirt, blue jeans, shorts,

Communications.

0: also know one adverse direct to advise the other RP of Stevens requesting contact. Officer contact is going to be at 1451 East California Avenue.
1: Copy, I'm in contact with him.
0: Copy.

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1: 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I'll fly it.
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0: Zone broadcasting zero priority, possible victim of a 211, 3604 East Madison at 6. Females walking northbound number 6.
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2: 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The one in the passenger seat is getting dressed because she heard one of them saying, "Describe your clothes, I'm trying to go home."
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2: I'll deal with Adam 31.
3: I copy.
5: 1-0-0-1, I copy the update. Could you attack this call and send me the other one?
3: I copy.
2: Go ahead. There's another bystander over here saying that it was a gray Honda Civic.
3: Okay, copy.
2: Copy. Short 32, they advise code 2 is okay.
4: Assistance Central.
3: There's my units on that one for the Monarch Street. I've been advised that the neighbor kicked out his girlfriend. And RT let the neighbor's girlfriend into his residence, and the male is now banging on his door. I'm finding that the male possibly went back to his house, family apartment 213.

0: Unknown fire cipher engine 13, zone 36575, Meath, cross of Blackstone, 30 East Meath.
1: Baker 31, David 30, male left in RP's vehicle, blue BMW, unknown plate, unknown DOT.
2: Baker.
1: 3 Baker 31.
2: 3 Baker 31.
1: I thought you had traffic, sir.
2: Oh no, I was telling you I copied.

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1: Sorry, it sounds like they're next to the gray truck in a vehicle. I'll confirm with the call taker.

0: The vehicle they got out of is a gray Toyota. 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
1: Standard
0: 2
1: Go ahead. I'm actually at a 928 to 100.

David 32, that Honda's current and clear 2012 out of Fresno, west of Brantley. The RP is advising you guys are out with our current subject.

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3: Can we try to find a phone number, have them step out if they're here, or patch them through if they're not here?
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RP's now saying it was a black male with a beard, heavy build, and has a gray handgun.

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0: I'm familiar with this RP, Shayla. Can you run her Axon? She should have a male associated with a bunch of prior DD calls.
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0: 31.

0: 3 Edward 31. I'm out here with the female on the Plaza Drive. She's stating that there's a vehicle parked, I believe, just east to us. They just pulled up. She's stating that that vehicle's involved, and she believes that they have fire.
1: Copy.
0: Charles 31 to Edward 31. She's all over the place. She also said a male in red that just passed through the parking lot of Buffalo Falls. She's over here by the vehicles. She's freaking out.
1: Charles 31.
0: Good.
1: DeAndre or Maurice?
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1: Copy.
0: 5-3-2.
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0: Cresta 110, any female to assist in Central.
1: 425 North Orchard Street for suspicious subject. I'll be advising an unhoused male was seen inside a parked vehicle. Male told the RP that he was hiding because someone was trying to kill him.

0: 1 David 31, send it.
1: 1 David 31, copy. Yes, I want for the orchard call. The subject is an HMA, possibly 30s, a bald, I think wearing no shirt, and a dark gray blanket is going to be over him. I think walking on foot towards Belmont and the orchard. I don't know if anything was taken from the vehicle, and no vehicle damage.

0: 7-1 Broadcasting, A1 Priority. Possible disturbance, 1538 East Clinton. Our RP's calling back again, advising she's still being harassed by a subject outside of the apartment.
1: 208, was that previous call unfounded?
0: Affirm, we weren't able to get a hold of the RP to step out, and units were unable to get into the apartment complex with no red box.
1: Please send me the call.
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0: 4 Frank 31, come in into this.
2: Edward 31, I'll go.
0: 4 Edward 31, come in.
3: 4 Frank 31, I know this just came out, but can we get more context? Is the blood his? Is he injured? What's going on?
0: They're trying to get that now. Taking this on the 0 RP stating, now stating that. Not at this moment. Still trying to get further on this.
2: 4 door 32, 7 call.
0: 4 door 832, copy.
1: Copy. Your base, your eyes saw that you found a play. What was the play on it?
4: William Ida Henry 910 via 17 BMW 330i.
1: Got it. Can you landline your RP and have her step out front? I'm not getting answers.
4: Copy.

0: 4531, can we confirm his location? There's nobody out here. I check on the book.
1: Copy, I see, please. Or be possibly when Mary wasn't making much sense, disconnected and unable to call back into that 911 precinct. We'll check the landmark.

Three, happy one. Just about EFS that we're going to be at Minnewawa and Turner.

Wisdom of Broadcasting, one priority, suspicious activity to Larry and Backer. RP was passerby, saw someone tampering with a vehicle. Possible theft of catalytic converter, a red truck.

0: David.
1: 3 David 30, copy.
2: Six nine 36,
0: good.
2: Can you send me the call hold in, please?
0: I copy.
1: David 30, copy. Are there any error covered?
0: Can you go with RPD's apartment number again?
2: 319.
0: I copy. Just for info, I was able to gain access to the apartment complex.
2: Yep.

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1: 15 North Howard, do you have the Holiday Inn for any exposure?
2: It's going to be for a Warford check, but there's the middle of the road tracks behind this location, and all doors closing with a bike.
1: Southwest is a zero welfare check. Fresno and Q Street, mail on the railroad tracks behind the City Hall.
3: 1 David 31, can we just have five, that's the railroad company?
2: Abram, why have the stuff to drink?

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1: Two Adam, can we make contact with the RP?
0: Copy.
2: Three Baker, last four.
3: Three Baker, 0100, 0100.
2: 0100, 0100.

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0: 4-7-1. You guys get it by clear. Upper. IL-31, one of my beams.
1: I copy, can you unit control?
2: George 30, send it.
1: George 30, copy.

Roger, 8-7. Complex. Can you have her take a look at that person and see if that's her?

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1: That's AWOL might be. Go ahead and hold it for me. I'll take it as soon as I'm done checking the area over here.

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0: Or were there any other firearms, and did she have it secured somewhere? We'll confirm.
1: George, 30 Montgomery.

0: Fran Snowon broadcasting. Northeast units responding for a commercial panic alarm. McDonald's, Blackstone, and Auto Center.
1: Loud bang by the back door. Fort Baker, do we copy unit? Baker 32, copy, any unit to fill?
2: Baker 32, 5431, repeat with.
1: Copy, RP had no visual of anyone in the backyard, just would like officers to check. Has not heard anything since then.
2: Copy.
0: Copy, we'll go ahead.
1: Fort George, sorry, when do we have K-9 logged on?
0: Hey, verbal questions, they're available.
1: George, sorry, when can we also run all parties?
0: Updates RP's advising. She does have RP saying the gun is in the room with the male. Now RP is walking to the front of the residence of the apartments right now. RP says that when he had the firearm to his head, the firearm was loaded. RP had to run out of the house.
1: Prison broadcasting for info only. Northeast units will be responding to a commercial panic alarm at McDonald's, Blackstone, and Auto Center.

0: 3 Edward 31.
1: 3 Edward 31.
2: Friend 1 to all units on the Fountain Way, call to speed advised. Harpy says that he will possibly leave apartment, or he, Harpy keeps saying, Mel said he was going to shoot me.

0: Commercial alarm for engine 12, 743531, Shaw Avenue, across from Frawley, 3625 West Shaw Avenue. Alarm company advises there has been a reset.
1: Reuter to Fort George, I'm standing by.
2: Huntington Boulevard at 8th and asked subject on RP's porch keeps poking at the camera. Unknown race male, brown shirt.
3: Address on Los Altos. Can we find out if he has a vehicle?

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We're responding to a disturbance, 3460 West Shaw. Advise that he had been to 11 by a mailman, address 3460 West Shaw. Second attempt to call back the RP and disconnect. 508, did you copy?

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1: Edward 31, I got a couple names for you when you're ready.
0: Alright, Edward 31, go ahead.
1: The last of Darnell, David, Adam, Robert, Nora, Edward, Lincoln, Lincoln. First of David, Ida, Yellow, Adam, Robert, Ida. Date of birth 5/11 of 2005.
2: Gonna be able to copy his radio.
3: I copy. Channel 1, can I raise him? I'll give him a call.
2: Edward 31.
4: You can dump me to that one, I'll advise for now.
2: Copy.

0: 31.
1: 3 Charles, 31.
2: Suspect was a white male, left him wearing a white shirt and jeans. Advised he had went back to the Darrell's location. RP advised that it occurred at the liquor store off of Valentine. And RP was standing there when the RP asked the male about a dog. For CT, EMS is conferencing.
3: Four zero eight to 4 George 31.
2: Go ahead.
3: Does it make sense to direct her out towards you guys on Shields, or where do you want her to start walking towards?
2: George 31. Just advising a 5-31's call for a possible 211. They're still en route, address 3460 West Shaw.
0: Copy that. Is that a business or a person?
2: It appears to be of the RP, a person. Advised he was hit with a pole. They're still trying to get further. He's giving confusing info to the CT.
0: Copy that. Thank you.
2: David 31, George 31, the RP just advised CT that the subject drives away, has HMAs in it. RP advising he stabbed him back and cracked his jaw.
4: George 31, I copy.

0: accepting a priority for a suspicious person, 4091 North Marks Permit 108. RP advisor was male at RP's front door and kept knocking.
1: Four doors, 32.
2: Four doors, 32.
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1: We'll get an EMS close to secure anything.
0: Copy. Just confirming, is it the address of the call?
1: Yeah, we're at the home site studio in the parking lot.
2: Yeah, Matthew, okay.

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1: 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EMS is asking.
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1: 718-1991. 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

0: Cypress 31 to 408, just advising we're set here in the parking lot.
1: Okay, we're going to leave two on shields, and then the rest of us are going to come in, and from that carport area, we're going to do PA announcements, so just stand by for the rest of us.
0: Copy. 431 to 433, copy that.
2: Negative, sorry, go again.
0: This spot, we'll be here in the parking lot, 408, and the rest of the team are going to make PA announcements on shields. I copy. Leaving the apartment now.
1: Be able to ID if it's our guy?
2: I don't know if it's our guy or not. I couldn't tell if it's male or female.
0: I believe it's the female. She's walking over here towards me. The parking lot. I'm going to make her way this way.
1: I copy you. Let's try and get her over to you.
0: 431, go with the RP's name again.
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3: 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On broadcasting, possible attempted vandalism at AMPM Olive and Clovis. White male, 25 to 30, 5'9", thin build, wearing a brown shirt, black pants. He's throwing rocks at the building.
0: Male still inside the apartment. He knows we're here, and he's on the fire.

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1: Copy, 4 31, be advised there was also a merge for M11 between the RP.

0: Quieter 31, confirming we have units on shield. 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
0: Copy.

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1: I'm with Two George, UAV at the gas station.
0: I copy. 408, I need a unit on shield.
2: On that, 1431.
3: For the one said, any unit on the found way call to cover shield.
1: Negative. Detroit 32, the drone, 01.

Lieutenant Type Fighter for engine 3, zone 53564. H crosses Fresno 11111 H Street at the Fresno County Employees Retirement Association. RP is stating it's behind this address. Difficult to access.

0: 731, a unit on scene. Just confirm the drone's over the right location.
1: Negative, he needs to go more to the south.
0: Copy.
2: 431 is almost in line with the carport to the left, or the most eastern carport at the very southern part of that carport.

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2: For Edward 32, for some reason, so none of us have been watching copyright.
3: King 34 to the drone. Looks like that's going to be our subject. You see him at the front.
4: We're doing King. He's looking for it now.
3: Subject came out right south of the carport. Looked like he had a sweater on over a white shirt. Saw us and turned back around.
2: Edward 32, he entered back into the apartment.
4: According to King, the drone caught him right before he went back inside, so we see where you guys are at now.

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2: Operator 31 to the drone operator, do you have good eyes on the front door where you went in?
3: Affirm, he has eyes on the front door. For David, for Edward, is there a back door you want him to check, or is it just the front?
2: We don't know if there's a back door. We have another unit in the middle of the greenway that's got eyes on the front as well. We can just...
4: 4-3, email saying there is a back door.
1: Unit covering.
4: 4-8, email saying there is a back door.
1: Copy.
4: Search 31, just for info, they'll have calling the female right now.

0: available. Southwest units to assist northeast. They need two units to stand by near Shields and Maple. Currently on a call for possibly armed subjects.
1: Adam 31 in route.
0: 1 Adam 2 on a copy.
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0: 1 David 2 on a copy.
1: Adam 31, 7 help. Please run a quick.
0: A copy.
3: Units, they're requesting a unit citywide stand by on a call. They have a DV with an armed subject, but they found a unit to assist them.
1: Cover.
4: On this mic, try to make an exit towards Shields, towards the pedestrian gate. Headed off Shields, towards the pedestrian gate. He's up there.
5: Far away, I have Southwest units responding code 3.
4: Edward 32, you took off 39.
6: What direction did he take off?
1: He's running towards Shields.

0: 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We lost sight.
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0: 22. Yeah, take for subject at Lakeville. Bring in Shields and Maple.
2: W.
3: 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Channel 4 is on emergency traffic for subject Legville running towards Shields and Maple area. 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
4: Four Doors 32. Four Frank 31 and myself are set on Shields.

0: 3-30, I copy the update. Can we run the mail all the way around and try to get further description? I'll take 0044, 30 out of 31 will go with me.
1: Copy that.
2: Poor David, he went right up to the gate just before shield, and then turned back around, possibly under those trees near him. It'll be the gate between the two buildings.

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1: This is a barbecue being used as a warm fire on a homeless encampment in Threesville.
2: One David Zero, confirming we won't be in anybody's line of fire there.
3: No, get in the intersection itself.

4-3. Once we have a good perimeter set around the complex, we're going to meet over on the west side of the complex. We'll do some announcements.

2 Frank 32. 2 Frank 32. I'm gonna go ahead and block off Maple and Shield so no traffic comes through.

0: 1534 to the drone.
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0: Are you fairly confident that he did not make it back into the apartment by chance?
1: Yeah, it's possible if there's a back door, because he disappeared under the trees or eave right there on the that building.

0: Fort George 32. Fort George 32.
1: The male descriptors for the units that are arriving.
2: So,
3: go ahead.
2: I'm showing Valencia to have 2-2 Roberts. First one's going to be for a Mr. Meter, VC-12500A Adam. Bail set at 10,100. Stand by for the second. Second one's going to be for a Mr. Meter 2 Robert, VC-23152A Adam. Bail set at 30,266. He is showing negative on ShareNet. And showing at large on the DCB for PC-422. He is also showing to have an X card.

Fresno Broadcasting Information. Channel 4 was on a brief emergency traffic for a subject late bailing towards Shields. It is now secure.

0: vehicle fire for 1019, zone 54541, Kearney and Marks. City is on Kearney, just east of Marks on the frontage road, possibly a red SUV.
1: Carrier, possibly AT&T.
0: Just confirming 408 authorized. 408
1: affirmed.
0: An untyped fire for engine 15, zone 51621. Elvis and Belmont, frame on a gate on fire in front of the residence.

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0: 408 continuous.
2: George 30, advise RC is a passerby, seen a red colored vehicle engulfed in flames. FMT, stand by.

0: 031 here. Drone's airborne again.
1: Copy. Engine 19 responding. Can you advise me again, see if this is North Central's jurisdiction or Fresno Fire's jurisdiction?
2: Was that pulling through or one Frank 31 that wanted the zero? Frank. One Frank 31, I copy.
0: 10 to 15.
1: Into 15, go ahead.
0: What's your last traffic for us?
1: Into 15, that's a negative. It was for Into 19.
0: I copy.
3: What's that related event on that one?
2: I'm looking into it right now.
4: Down in the middle of the crosswalk, possibly messing around at Cedar and Dan.
2: Fire in the area at the gate. At a gate.
3: Okay.

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1: I'm going to start making PA announcements around these complexes, trying to call the subject out. Before I do that, I need to at least one unit on Maple and one unit on Fountain. I just drove it. So far, there's nobody on either of those.
0: B-A-T-T. Copy, it's to break and cover Maple and Fountain.

Right. When do we anchor?

0: President 1-6, King 34.
1: King 34.
0: Did you need another unit to cover?
1: I don't think so. I've got Officer Garnica going to take Maple between Fountain and Shield, as long as there's coverage on Shield, and then I've got another officer up here on Fountain.
0: Copy.
2: 4 David 31. Drone has eyes on him again. He's on the east side of the property, about the 5th unit north of Shield. Standing in what looks like a corridor area.
0: Copy.
3: Door small, 917 on a T.
1: Announcement. Edward 31 is going to come with me to where 408 is at, see if we can try to talk him out.
3: Copy your arrival.

0: Kingsbury report. Kingsbury report of the drone. Just confirming he's on the east side of right around where his apartment is.
1: Affirm, yeah, on the back or east side of right about where his apartment would be.

0: Hospital Broadcasting, 8130, 816 Tulare Street, Unit 240. There can be a verbal disturbance with RB's ex-wife. By the she took his phone from him and would not give it back.
1: Join us in the parking lot here to be a hands team when I start making PA announcements.

0: 16 to Puerto Garnica. If you're on Maple, why don't you go ahead and come around? Go west on Fountain from Maples till it dead ends, and then turn south. You'll see our cars.
1: Subject still standing in the same spot.

Squad Edwards, directly to advise both the subjects are going to be truck. The announcement advises the Pima Hot Tempe and possibly HFA. I see one of the Black Talks beige shorts, but not sure if we can use by that he's drank a little too much.

0: 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How much longer do you have on that battery?
1: About 10 minutes on this battery.

0: 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Do we still want the ping going?
1: Affirm, keep the prison mobile again.
0: Copy.
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1: 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Our vehicles are in the middle of the roadway.
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1: 4
0: Baker 31.
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1: Copy.
0: 484 George, answer it. You talk to him, someone else peacefully.
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0: 4 George to 4 David, could you see who opened this pedestrian door on Shields?
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1: Drone has about 5 minutes of battery left.
0: Officers or the one at the intersection?
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0: You're moving east.
1: Checking. One way, that vehicle was a clear current to the 2003 Jeep. Get back to the Javier Vargas Rios, 2468 South 10th Street.

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0: 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Are we out of the line of fire here?
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slowly, so if you should be responding to peach and olive or non-breeding. 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

cardiac arrest for engine 1750604 Peach, crossed of Clay, 921 North Peach Avenue, after landing at Fancher Creek Apartment 141A is an apple.

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1: We're trying to find a phone number for the team last squad, did you say?
0: That got me. And, do you want a patch or have her step out?
1: Have her step out, please. She's not answering the door.

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1: 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Someone is department report number.

0: 31 repeat.
1: Here, 31, 2, ready? Come over here. Where are you at now?
2: Phone number is active for quite a little bit, but that phone number is trying to be non-service.
1: Go.

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1: Pastor Ruiz with a Z0, first to Adam, common spelling, set of middle of Jose, 823 of 1989, verbal only.
0: Copy.
1: If you find him in RMS, he's got multiple tattoos on him.

0: King 34.
1: King 34.
0: I don't know if this request has been made, but have we tried for a negotiator that's on duty yet?

0: call patient for Jim 6, zone 43593, Backer, cross of Shaw, 4875 North Backer at the Maplewood Apartments, apartment 130.
1: Poor David, there's been no further activity around the apartment.

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0: I copy.
2: 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Disregard that last traffic. He's not a negotiator.
1: Go ahead. Sir, how much flight time do you have left?
0: About 9 minutes on this battery.
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0: 1834, can you check around and see if there's another one so that when that other battery is done, we still have a drone overhead?
1: Copy, King 34, be advised, M2 CNT's in route 108S and 3 Charles 32.

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2: Ladder 1, 747601, Michigan Avenue, cross of Chestnut, 4816 East Michigan Avenue.
3: King 34, who's the unit head, the female in the car?
4: 4 George 31, I have.
3: Has he tried to make contact at all anymore?

0: 1734.
1: Breathing problems for engine 15, zone 5625, fall to possibly the lead. 5625, fall to apartment 1.
2: King 34, I copy. We may have to go allied at some point if we can't get another drone in the city.
3: Copy. F-40, 2 George said he left someone working extra. He's the only one assigned to the shift with the drone.

0: 1834, the units on Shields. Do any of you have any kind of visual to the east side of the building?
1: 4 George 32, negative. It's a solid gate, pedestrian gate.
2: Sensing is back up.
0: They're on Shields. Copy. If I could get one or two of you to come around to the west side of the building, I'm going to have you take over another spot once that drone is out of battery.

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1: Come on up to the west side of the apartment. 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
2: 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I'm on Shields, what is that way right now?
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1: King 34.
0: Is that going to be a negative for Allied air support?
1: Okay, copy. 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
0: 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It was just the two of them?
1: Confirm, it was just them two.

0: David 31 and Fort George 31. EMS is here. Did the victim need them by any chance?
1: Where are they right now?
0: They're over standing by at the Valero with us.

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0: Can you go citywide? I need two more bodies, send them to 4551 City Shield to hold the deep perimeter.
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0: Multiple subjects are exiting the apartment asking if they can go westbound on Shields to exit. 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
1: They're going to have to find an alternative route.
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0: 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Yeah, he was able to get one of the one more battery charged, so drone's back up in the air again.
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1: Go ahead.
0: I'm going to have to bring you to the district guard. I see you on scene.
2: David, they're going to K unit. We got about 25 minutes on this battery.
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0: 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Go ahead. Can you come to the north a little bit? 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
1: Broadcasting, Grandpa only, Northwest units will be responding to a possible DV disturbance, Parkway Drive and Marcus. Any concerns?
2: We have the manager's phone number. We're going to try to contact her just to verify through the camera system if she did take off or if she's still inside the apartment.
3: Copy.

5 Baker 32, copy. 5 Charles 31, 5 Baker 32. Looks like we do have prior TV at this address between the two.

0: 408, do we still have a continuous ping on the suspect's phone?
1: Charles City 15 Baker 32. Also be advised that we did get a merge, made contact with somebody who stated the female had been picked up and left without further issue. So came in as an EMS request originally.

0: 108, negotiator has the primary on the phone.
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0: We're bringing this drone in. We're going to reposition and launch an interior drone. We'll have to move closer, though.

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1: Wait.
0: Do you want me to continue with TA announcement?
1: Well.

0: 300, unit at 168 and shield.
1: David 31.
0: Alright, 300 to 1 David. I know that you're also dealing with traffic, but you copy that you are the southernmost perimeter for where this is at. The pit gate in front of you is basically where the guy was last seen.
1: Affirmative.
0: Are you alone?
1: Affirmative. 1 David 31 to 300. There's two or three more units, a couple hundred, about 50 feet directly to my.

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1: George 31.
0: We have EMS on that line asking if you're still bringing the patient to them at the Blue Room.
1: Are you trying to give me a
0: call? Okay.
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0: 8701 to Captain Albros.
1: Give me 30 seconds. I'm just pointing Brandon to a location to get eyes on. I'll be right with you.
0: Pierce to White Mellon.
2: Go ahead.
0: Yeah, I'm going to send Mendez over to you just to link up with you to ensure containment on this thing where he wants it.

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1: 408.
0: Can you find me an additional unit? I need a second unit with 1 David 31 at Shields and 1 David.

0: 1934 to the drone. With that drone, are you able to go down on the east side, directly east of the primary, and see if that has a number on that apartment, or if it is a true back door?
1: Affirm, he's working his way back there now. He's clearing that breeze where all the bushes are and stuff at the moment.
0: Copy.
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1: You logged me on, that's 1044, coming in route to the negotiation call.
2: Copy.
1: Here we send one over back with one David 31. Now there's two bodies there at 160 in Shield. Four David 31, can you get it?
3: Go ahead.
1: Yeah, that whole breezeway is clear. The door where you saw them out is showing unit 154.
3: Copy.
1: You want us to check the front of that apartment?
3: Negative.

0: report, David, to King. From Shields going north, how many doors was it to his apartment?
1: I'm not sure of that. I believe it's 5 south of the north side of this building. So maybe 4 from the south side to us.
0: Okay, copy.

0: 31,
1: give him an hour. 3 Edward 31, copy.
0: Anywhere else you want us to check at the moment?
2: Not at the moment.
0: Copy.
1: Further one to 408.

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1: 3 Echo 31, we got coverage. Sit with 1 David 31. So I'm going to send you with 3 Frank 32. He's holding the east perimeter.

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0: The voicemail with the surrender plan has been left. A voicemail with the surrender plan has been left for the suspect.
1: Copy.

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0: President broadcasting A1, A911 open line with a possible RO violation at 7775 North 1st Street.
1: Charles 24.
2: The exit plan was delivered to the primary via segment.

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The unit has one door, just the front door. Thank you.

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1: Go through a negative, I'm not seeing any prior support, it would force.
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Charles, and we're broadcasting one priority welfare check. Veterans 1142 East Elizabeth Street. Looks like the subject was hit by a car about an hour ago. Was coherent. I'm not yet.

0: Roma 2 Baker 3-2.
1: You had another note that I've been making intermittent canine announcements calling the subject out my name. Still no response.
2: Copy.
0: To Baker 32 to Adam 31, just be advised, call taker did attempt to make contact with patient Nicholas. He went to voicemail, unable to leave a voicemail.
2: Edward 31,
0: go ahead.
2: Can you put a DL on the call?
0: Go ahead.
2: Union 129-7611.
0: I got you. 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
1: King 34.
0: King 34, be advised, the last two ping results are showing absent subscriber.
1: Copy. Does that indicate that the phone's off?
0: Stay front.
1: King 34 to 108, did you copy that?
0: 108, negative.
1: King 34 to 108, dispatch was just arriving that the things appear that the phone is off.
0: Probably check.

0: 2 out of 31.
1: 2 out of 31. Can we start EMS code 2 for complaint of pain?
0: Copy, take care.
1: Affirm.

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0: Son's ex-girlfriend is trying to get in through a window. She drives a gray Mustang with a white stripe. We're trying to get further.

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1: RP advised and now subject to RP Anderson. Attempting to get further info.

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0: Just put a note on the call. There's going to be no hit and run or vehicle suspend or anything like that today. It was just from a prior incident that happened a few months ago, and the pain from that is coming back.
1: I copy.
2: 4-3.
1: We're going to need a daytime drone operator to relieve our midnight guy if we can start working on finding one.
0: Copy.
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0: This vehicle's coming eastbound towards you. He needs to get out.

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1: Okay, you want to

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0: 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Madison Elementary, 330 South Brawley. Crystal is clear.
1: Logging on. Just be advised, we have a one priority assault holding with no units available to stay away.
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0: Civil units broadcasting the possible traffic hazard 755 NS. Fire inspector driving through the area states a white Ford Ranger truck, license of 35255 T-Tom 3, parked eastbound Union at the meters, has a large metal pole sticking out of the bed of the truck. RP says a car or a biker could clip it. Unknown whose vehicle it is at this time. And units respond.
1: I drove out 202. Two of us are being loaned over there. Do you have details?

0: Shoemaker 11, you mind logging me off?
1: Shoemaker 11, I copy. Go ahead.
0: 11-11, Southwest vehicle pending, please.

0: var bunların bir numarası olsun.
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0: To Adam 11.
1: To Adam 11, I copy any info.
0: Black Stone 21, I can go with them.
1: Black Stone 21, I copy. Adam 11, Blackstone 21, be advised, there was an assault that occurred between RP and a mouse subject. Mouse subject hit RP and her son. Subject is no longer at the location. RP also advised that her son was upset and also began throwing rocks at ongoing traffic. Last location for the RP was at Dakota and Thorn for contact.

1 at the park. Is it possible to get a hold of the city workers at the park? They have access to tractors and things like that. They could probably be of more assistance than we

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1: 4411.
0: This is not on the call attempt to make a phone call.

0: Southwest Lawn, unit to Southeast Sergeant. Okay, Sarge, do you have a detail for me?
1: W3 at work 11.

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0: 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Be 4551 Main Street.
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0: 5, Edward 10. I can relieve the bid, Edward unit.
1: 5, Edward 10, copy.
2: Tattoo on his neck. He was last seen wearing a white t-shirt with a zip-up hoodie that was dark in color, charcoal gray, possibly black.
1: Where did he miss himself?

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0: Engine 11, confirming, did you make it on scene?
1: That's affirmative. You can about 5 minutes ago.
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0: 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Here is send a 5 warning, Dakota.
1: Good. 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

0: I don't see any notes from the prior dispatcher. I can run them. Three out of my three.
1: Report 10, the mail was last seen at the pet gate at 404.

0: Delta 408, do you copy the most recent update in the call?
1: 408 negative, can you tell me?
0: We have RP calling in from 4581 East Shield Avenue. He's saying the manager said if PD is looking for someone, subject is possibly at their complex in apartment 106. He's saying it's a vacant apartment and the manager heard people down there. And it's unknown if it's related to this, but they did leave a phone number.
1: Copy, thank you.

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1: 4 Paul 11.
0: Could you repeat that last information you had broadcasted to us?
1: On the mail was calling in from 4581 East Shields. He advised that the manager said if PD is looking for someone, the subject is possibly at their complex in apartment 106. It's going to be a vacant apartment, and the management heard people down there. They said it's unknown if it's related, but he left his phone number for Ernie Perez.

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0: 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Engine about 4 minutes ago.
1: Copy that.
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1: Copy.
0: Engine 12, squad 9. Drive me. Disregard. Squad 9, say again. Disregard traffic. Copy, you sure you don't need our assistance?
3: Ashland improved. It's a non-injury. TA refuses to change info. Any motor unit on this channel that can take this?

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1: 9 Henry 14.
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2: Manuel's got 2-2 Roberts, 1 felony, 1 misdemeanor. Felony's a 273 Adam Baker. Misdemeanor's 647. Negative Sharonet and DCB. Valid DL, and he's restrained from Priscilla, looks like.
1: Yeah, my copy.

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1: Negotiators continue with announcement. 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
4: Ashland approved, there's a non-injury TC. One party, female, is hostile, refusing exchange info, possibly calling other people to the location.
3: Where do you need a unit for that?
4: Affirm, Northwest had no units also.
3: Yeah, I'll go.
4: Copy. The RP is in a white GMC truck. The other is the silver Honda with the Hispanic female driver.
3: 36, I'll be in route as well.
4: 36, copy.
5: Adam 11.
3: Was that filling to rubber for manual confirm for 836?
5: I'll confirm it for you.
4: Units en route to that northwest, Ashland approved. They're in the dirt lot by the train tracks there.

Also for the Ashland and Fruit Northwest units, female half did call in, mentioned her brother is coming to the location due to the male harassing and cursing at her. She's in the silver Honda.

0: Victory, Adam 11.
1: Hey, Adam 11.
0: Dermy, initial unit, code 2, I'm code 4.
1: Yeah, Joseph, 2126, North 1st.
0: 3, David 11, I'm in route.
1: Copy.
2: Hey, John 15. You make another note. Negotiators are making an offer. Calling by my name and any and all additional occupants inside of the apartment to come out.

0: Good. 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
1: Still from KC and Chestnut.
2: Adam 11, go ahead, sir. 2 average confirmed for 836.

0: Breslau and Tall units, check your mics. Is going to Ashton approve the RP's female half. RP's brothers showed up. They were advised to start exchanging info if they can civilly and then call back before PD arrives if we're no longer needed.
1: Another ping came through for our absent subscriber.
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0: broadcasting 0 for Northwest Motors, Jennifer and Shaw, 2-car TC, one involving a semi, and equipment was started at the request. Units to break.
1: 360, you're breaking for that one. 2-4, as soon as I'm done here, I'll head over there.
0: 2-4, check. 36, I copied.

0: Charleston, Lockport.
1: One Charleston,
0: 0222.
1: Two, two, zero, two, two, two.
2: Thank you. 715, Adam 11. Still getting updates. A semi truck rear-ended the RP who has two students that she wanted checked out in her vehicle. No description of her car yet.
3: 2-4 arriving.
2: 2-4 copy. I'm Adam 11, I'm sending the phone, thank you.

0: 24, copy complete.
1: 24, go.
0: 9 George Charles King, 475.
1: Copy, that one's clear. And current 23 Toyota Fresno for Lassa Jaime. The other one was at 9 Union Ocean Sam 228. 24, that one's showing clear current ridge on a 25 Honda out of Fresno for Manzanares.

0: 408, is there a unit who can relieve for Frank 31 on the northeast corner of the city?
1: 3, X-ray 3.

0: Ladder 18, it's going to be Jennifer, not Jensen.
1: Ladder 18, copy.
2: Four, Robert.
0: I have one vehicle coming your way.
2: Thank you.

0: 400 13.
1: 400 13.
0: I couldn't put me on that zero and all that.
1: Copy. It's going to be 83 East Shaw for Wolfridge at 1 mile down and out.

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1: 4 Adam 11.
0: Do we have an out of the air unit coming over here for a call?
1: Affirm. We have 3 George 11, 2 David 11 to release the mid frequency, and 5 Adam 11 is en route for violation.
2: First one, tell you to check your mics.
0: I'm a mile and a half away from that. I want to send that to Nell's advice on it.

0: 32.
1: Where are you at inside the complex?
0: Be 9 north of the primary unit. It'll be closer. I'll be closer to the rental office. There's a few other units that are over here.

0: the one said Borrowing.
1: Borrowing.
0: Just advised of a call. Same location. It was a welfare check that came in around 6 this morning. The RP was part of saying that the female was having a preliminary episode and was screaming and has not been taken or missed.
2: H on 15. Yeah, we're continuing with PA announcements, calling out by name, and any and all occupants that says residents to come out.

0: 20, can you log me on, put me on it to Robert at 4463 East Hammond.
1: One Mary 10, just add him to our event and update the location.

0: Magazine 1 Priority Walmart, 4080 West Shaw, Tech Welfare, RB states he is being accused of stealing and is now having suicidal thoughts. RB states employees are not letting him leave. Any units respond?
1: 15.
2: Edge 15, alarm company spoke with someone on site confirming false alarm, requesting a capital and a recent bitter season.
1: 15 available.

3 George 11 at 3 Charles 32. 3 Charles 32. Emma Ryan, where do you need me? DMCI, don't need relief. Thank you, Dom.

0: Hello.
1: I'm taking 2 Frank 32 spot on the perimeter. And I'm arriving.
0: Broadcasting for info. Central's going to be working off channel 7 for now.
1: I'm sending the residents over PA.
0: Got it.

0: out of the one. Gentlemen, sounds like 2 Frank 32 just got relieved. Is there somewhere else I can go to?
1: Stand by one. I'm on 10-4, Edward 31.
0: Go ahead.
1: Did you also need release?
0: Hey, sir, we got a few men I need to let you.
1: Is there a location?
0: We have 2 on the northern perimeter and 1 over here on the beach. I believe 1 also on the northern perimeter.

Mary 10-7 or 20. 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
1: I copy, switch to channel 1. 4 Edward 31's gonna need two bodies that, where they're at for release.
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2: Audio from 151 North Gates at the Range Pistol Club have a commercial panic alarm in Unit 3. RP's at Rooting Park. Mail did take off. They're going to be in the middle of the park towards the back. RP's wearing a black jacket and the mail, the VMA 46, wearing a blue sweat, black shirt, glasses, blue backpack was last seen towards the parkway.
4: Just be advised, I don't have a fuel unit with you.
2: No, still.
1: I just thought I saw you making contact with DRP.
4: Copy.
1: I can put off getting fuel. I'll be the fuel. I'll head up there.
2: I copy, thank you. 3 Edward 11, you're expecting for 3, thank you.
1: Copy, suspect counter.

0: units on the northeast call on Fountain. Going out to the eastern side of the location.
1: Copy.
0: Yeah, you have one male inside and two males inside.
2: We'll need you to start to the northern side of the perimeter to release two subjects.
1: Engine 8 available.

0: I'm 36.
1: Is RP still on the mark?
2: As far as we know, yes, she did hang up. We're trying to get further about what physically occurred. Her Latin lungs are on the north side of the park, just west.
1: I'll be looking.
3: Hello, 288-2191. Halima.
2: ID 11, he has a good ID, negative 1, cancer, sure, that needs to be self clear.
4: Copy, can we see check for any fire when Mary?
0: 7135, the DL is valid to Halima.
4: Copy, I did it.

0: ahead and take care of those cameras.
1: Frank 35, 40 Mike, Mike coming in for the cameras. Yes, sir, everyone's aware.
2: Avenue, permit take.

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0: 1 Mary 10. Just make a note that we're contacting 1 at the door. Trying to get him to come out.
1: Copy.
2: No crime, we just need to advise them not to return. You'll pay admonishment.

0: 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Could you swap out that battery, please?
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2: Negotiators are continuing to be in Huffman. Panama by name and any and all additional occupants in the apartment. Come out.
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0: Alpha Bravo Echo One Priority 933 North Parkway Room 180 for disturbance.
1: Copy. One Charles 10, send
0: me. One Charles 10, come in, unit document. One Charles 10, there's someone in the RP's room throwing her stuff away. That's not something with a staff.

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1: Can you place me out of service? 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

0: That's on broadcasting on 1-3427 North Purdue for a welfare check. Copy. And did one of you guys speak Spanish?
1: Negative. I was just going to request a Spanish speaker.
0: Does one have any Spanish speaking in it?
2: Newton to 4 Robert, it's a yellow tip route.
0: Copy.

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2: Delivering the exit plan.
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3: Send a child to him.
2: Good.
3: You still need EMS on standby, right?
1: That area check, Sierra Madre and Fort, possible intoxicated subjects in vehicle. In front of this location since 4 this morning. One Edward Head, going straight to voice over there.
3: Loud and clear. Did you still need EMS to stand by?
2: Over.
3: Copy.
2: The suspect. No answer. Let's straight to voicemail.

0: 7 Tom 35, clear me, ticket.
1: Send someone to the unit that needed relief on the North Forest perimeter.
2: 5 Edward 11.
1: 5 Edward 11.
2: Can we get a hold of an employee at the pistol range and have him step outside for contact? Rank 39 is for the area. We're beginning to make entry.
0: Copy.

0: 7 Charles 20 to one of the marked units. Can you stop the white Camry? It's going northbound 7th approaching Ventura now.
1: Going now eastbound. Yeah, you got it. That white one.

0: 15 Ford out of Morro Bay. It looks like there's a second registration that's clear and current out of Morro Bay.
1: Copy, I'm going to have traffic on in. It's her,

0: It's going to be for multiple suspects.
1: All right, copy. Break, press on to Wagon.
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0: One Mary 11 to Wagon 1, have you come in off of 8th Street and El Monte and just park over there?
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0: Hey, Bill, over there.
1: So far, you well. Do you want to meet us at the airport?
0: Okay, I checked over by the zoo, and I'll meet you over here.

0: 8-John-15.
1: Negotiators are continuing with PE announcement, calling them out by name and any other subject inside of the house to come out, giving a delivery plan as well. Or correction, an exit plan.
0: Copy.
2: Okay, and custody.

0: Parkman.
1: The first is Shields, on an Oklahoma license plate. Lincoln, Zebra, Charles, 522, on a Chrysler van down the country.
0: Copy.
2: Alright, we got two, and there's a third one, but I don't think she's involved. First name, Denise. Seven, Charles, 20.
0: Go ahead.
2: Yeah, we detained some more subjects in the front yard. Can you update our address at 780 South 7th? And they're stating nobody else is inside. We're starting PAs now.
0: Copy.

0: Charles 20.
1: Right.
0: You want EMS to continue to stage for this seventh location?
1: Affirmative.
0: Okay.

0: 430 Communications, you can actually go ahead and cancel. It's going to be a duplicate call.
1: Go ahead. Just give us a view. The staff here is uncooperative. They're using us to check on room 213.
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0: Can I get 4-1-1?
1: Take them, please.
0: Feedback for Ed 1, first of the day, the

0: Papa, you can pull to the intersection of 7th and Elmonte. 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
1: Charles 20.
2: We're doing PA announcements both in English and in Spanish. We're getting it put, nobody else inside. We're going to be making an approach now to open the front door so we can clear it with the UAV.
1: Copy.
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2: Good.
4: Yeah, I'm speaking to the Pimo here, Denise, not one of our wanted. She said that there should be a couple of little dogs in there, and she can also return to take custody of the juvenile there.
2: Okay, copy that.
4: She also said if you don't have the mom in custody, she should be inside.
2: No, I think we got everybody in custody now. I think all six are in custody.

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1: Can you play Squad 3 out of service for the next hour for training? Battalion 2's been aware.
0: Squad 3, copy. 2217 Northwest.

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1: Male, 7 down list at 2217 Northwest. Maybe a white male, blonde hair, tan shirt. Looks like RP is a construction worker doing work in the area to keep harassing his employees.

0: no longer at the location. It's going to be a disturbance between the father and the son. It looks like the dad showed up, advising him to kill him. I don't need weapons. Call Tigger's trying to get a hold of the son for further.
1: Hey, what was the name of this email that you were sending over to take us to the juvenile?
0: Denise Acosta.
1: Copy.
0: Figure that it's advisor, getting no answer for the son. All we have for the father, he's going to be unhoused and underneath the description.
1: Okay.
0: Broadcasting 1 Charlie 3926 Hillary Chamber, disturbance between homeless.

0: Jocelyn.
1: Hey, residence secure. 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

servicing a town subject. 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

0: 11, you have low volume. 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
1: How was the volume now?

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He has Spanish mouth, 5'8", medium build, left and right, no shirt, possibly black shorts. 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
0: Copy. 720 West Acacia, for a physical disturbance, there's a patient attacking the staff. Any unit response?
1: Cabin, go ahead.
3: 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Count plate 7King40984. And I'll take VIN, or last four of the VIN, when you're ready.

0: clear and current, 07 Chevy out of Fresno. 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
1: Copy, that's good.
0: Second one, clear and expired in 2025, also P&O, so it's 2025, 03 Chevy out of Fresno. Last four, 5213.
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0: Copy. 7R, that one's clear and, that one's current. 08 Harley out of Fresno, 0741.
1: Copy. 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
0: 0741.

0: Lincoln's engineer. 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
0: Male 70 class of armor, Adam, Robert, Barry, Ocean, Robert, first of Sean, Sam, Henry, Adam, William, Nora, Dewey of 1216, 1977, and I have ID.
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providing Lassus Gonzalez with an S at the end. First of Armando, middle, manual, Hispanic male, 6'7 of 72.

0: Park Avenue, one priority at 3200 West Shaw, the United Artists Movie Theater. Disturbance, RP is a security guard. There's a subject that had taken a laundry shopping cart, refusing to leave and made red. The RP, black male, 160, black bucket hat, black sweater, black pants, holding black jacket and backpack. Any units respond? Confirming by David Levin.
1: Affirm.
0: Copy unit to fill, please.
1: 5, Edward 11, I can fill.
0: Copy. They're behind the movie theater on Valentine. 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

0: 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There's a parole agent who's doing a compliance search on the 290 registrant. He's en route to the location now, about 15 minutes, 17 minutes out.
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0: 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Charles Stupid.
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0: This is ladder 3. Can we use TAC 4 for...
1: Ladder 3, that's a firm.
0: Baker, let me put a plate on top.
2: Good. Baker, 11, go.
0: Hey, Henry, Yellow William, 249.
2: Was that 249? Sorry, I'm Baker. That shows current and clear 2019 Chevy out of prison.
0: That come back to the RP, Katrina.
2: Negative 2 of Lorraine.

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We're going to go ahead and disable this radio to not disturb your thing.

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0: 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We're doing a drill here.
1: Engineer, copy.
2: Five Baker, Edward 11. It's going to be to the east side of the complex off of the San Jose entrance.

5 Edward 11 to 5 Baker. 5 Baker. This might be related to event 0085. I'll take a look at it.

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0: Can you put me out at the city yard for a vehicle service?
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0: 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You have to tell?

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2: South Blackstone at home for a female walking in the middle of the road throwing items.
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2: 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Northbound lane of Blackstone, just south of the railroad tracks.
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5: Copy.
3: The victim goes down there to 4-1. I think I have EMS over there.
1: Copy.
5: Wrapping up for the 5-1, taken from Central for current time. Vehicles, the gray 2014 Hyundai Sonata 77 Edward Baker Paul 859 for Zonkman.
1: We're staging, but they're being advised now that it's secure, and they'll meet at the first floor.
6: Okay, just got a staff member here. I'll have her hold the elevator for them.
1: Copy.
4: 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At Blackstone home.

0: 1 David 10 to 1 Charles, confirming you're walking the victim downstairs.
1: 1 Edward 10, Abram.
0: Yeah. Do you know what floor? 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
1: We're on the elevator now.
0: Okay, I'll meet you guys on the first floor then.
2: MH6 8.
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0: to Robert 12. Good. This is almost two olives now, but still in the center divider.
1: It's going to be a male, it's going to be a son.
2: Oh.

0: That's on broadcasting. Flintfall, Echo's driving the area, 555 South Backer. It's a white Chevy dual cab with a black corner panel on the driver's side. Driving around the neighborhood three times, driving his engine. Last seen on Inyo.
1: First one to 1 Edwardson. For Daniel Blue, coming back, matching ID and clear all around. And negative any prior 5150s in your back column.

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0: Left, blue, the deck, the deck, the deck, the deck, the deck, the deck, the deck, the deck, the deck, the deck, the deck, the deck, the deck, the deck, the deck, the deck, the deck, the deck, the deck, the deck, the deck, the deck, the deck, the deck, the deck, the deck, the deck, the deck, the deck, the deck, the deck, the deck, the deck, the deck, the deck, the deck, the deck, the deck, the deck, the deck, the deck, the deck, the deck, the deck, the deck, the deck, the deck, the deck, the deck, the deck, the deck, the deck, the deck, the deck, the deck, the deck, the deck, the deck, the deck, the deck, the deck, the deck, the deck, the deck, the deck, the deck, the deck, the deck, the deck, the deck, the deck, the deck, the deck, the deck, the deck, the deck, the deck, the deck, the deck, the deck, the deck, the deck, the deck, the deck, the deck, the deck, the deck, the deck, the deck, the deck, the deck, the deck, the deck, the

0: 7, Tom 35 in service.
1: 7, Tom 35, I copy. What, David, sir?
0: Baker 819-5780, first at Daniel, last to Blue.

0: Roger, down 21-10, Mileage.
1: Good.
0: Be interrupted a pause with one female. Mileage is 82.
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info only for reckless driver, 41 in Bryan, a gray Honda Civic, 8 Adam Union, Henry, 459, almost 95 there, PM was cussing them, passing northbound Bryan just a few ago.

0: Rutgers, I'm broadcasting A1 Afghanistan, also 41. Please advising there's a male throwing objects at passing vehicles. Described as a black male in an unknown color, button up shirt, white shorts.
1: George, you can send me that call.
0: My George, phone copy. Then you need to deal with 1 George at Afghanistan 41.
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0: broadcasting for any unit coming in to fill with 1 George 12, Van Ness, 1041. That's a traffic court.
1: 7
0: Tom 35, 7. 7
1: Tom 35, go ahead. I'll be at Van Ness at 180. 7 William Tom Paul, 733, sorry, I'll be at W.
0: Copy, your vehicle should speed clear and expired 1-8-2025 on a OE BMW out of Fresno, and there is a pending register file dated 2-9-26.
1: Copy.
0: Hey, call 84, go ahead.
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0: broadcasting directly to driver in the area of 555 South Thacker. Vehicle is going to be a white Chevy dual cab with black corner panel. On the driver's side, unknown plate, driving recklessly around the block 3 times, revving his engine on heel. Broadcasting for information is going to be for a reckless driver, gray Honda Civic, plate 8, Adam Union Henry, 459, vehicle on the side of DRP and was cussing, last seen northbound on Brian from 41.
1: Can you check a case that was taken over the weekend on the 27th? I'm just trying to figure out what the time of the call was. Yeah, case number one, you're ready.
0: Copy. Go ahead.
1: It's going to be 0627-0639.
0: Copy. I copy. Information only. The railroad company was advised of crossing arms that are down and no trains passing by Van Ness and Hamilton.
2: Affirm. Any interest in still not call for 4025 Parker?
1: I got a vibe.
0: Room for a 4 month old that fell off the bed.

0: your time is 10:07. Believe turning off the water with a wrench. They're not allowed to let the children out because they're out there.
1: We're at 11. Let me just call my head over there.
0: Copy that. You did so.
1: I assume we're in the same condition we were a few minutes ago.
0: I'm relieving for a break, but I believe so.
1: Okay, I'm gonna advise again.
0: Copy that. Let me know if you change your mind when you get there.

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1: Up.
0: 8 Paul 14. Can you test me in at 2225 East Teak Avenue for a follow-up exterior inspection?

0: Yes, and is there Brady Wolf, a checklist suicidal patient, 528 North Broadway, Indiana?
1: Information Central has a zero welfare check at Broadway and Beaumont.
2: Why don't you put me in 2 Frank, 11 on that, we'll be in drop.
0: Copy. RP said they were on a call with a female last night. She combined alcohol with pills and intentionally cut herself, but she's still drinking at this moment. I guess the question was asked about self-harm, and she was not answering. She lives alone.

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1: 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This one says RP was stabbed in the neck and he's driving himself to QRMC.
2: Copy, where does it occur at?
1: I'll try to get further from the call taker. Looks like they're still on the phone with him.
3: Copy. 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

0: 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For stabbing victim at PRMC, Clark 7-0.
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1: Call this in, and what is the synopsis of the call?
0: Random 11, it's going to be a Myra. She's fast, and it's a homeless complaint. Two subjects outside classroom refusing to leave. They're going to be on the bar stove side, turning off and on water with a wrench. Number 1 is going to be a BMA 20, small build, white shirt and blue pants. Number 2, a white female 20, small build, yellow shirt, no pants, no weapons, on junk or high, requesting subjects be sent on the way. Are we not able to let children out of the room due to the subjects?
2: Be responding to CRMC, and we'll get you further info.

0: 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Can I get my last four?
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3: 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He's passing 41, or Van Ness from the 41.
2: 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Indiana,
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5: We're not. The HQ drone is being used on a Southwest call right now.
4: 3-12, it'll be code 3 from Southeast.
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4: Adam 11, same traffic.
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1: Copy.
0: 3 Charles, 3 Adam. RP is now saying they heard another possible gunshot while still on the phone.

0: access to 41 northbound, right by the that sign that says downtown Fresno over Van Ness.
1: One Charles to one Charles, I'm not heading to your location.
2: If I hear anything.
3: Copy.
2: I'm sorry, repeat. Are you getting any of the AMs that I've sent you? Yeah, I'm getting it out.
1: Wait. Edward 10 to 1 George 12, we're en route to you. Are you going to need EMS there?
3: At 3511, the juvenile possibly is yelling, saying someone just left. They don't have any description or anything.
2: Copy. Let's circle back around. Let's check it. Yeah. Copy.
3: Alright, copy. RP does not hear any screaming or vehicle taking off now.
4: Shooters are continuing to see an announcement. I'll call them out by name and any of the occupants.
3: Alright, copy.
5: Go, we were switching.
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3: Copy.

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0: Have it done.
1: Whatever, okay.
0: George Paulson, if you have a different call. We're going to wrap it up here, and we'll be around to you here to contact the victim.
1: Copy that. I was told that you were on another call. I'll put you on that other one.
2: Yeah, I was on the 41 in that next call, and I still need a fill for that, please.
1: Copy that. Let me get this switched around, and we'll work on that.
3: Bar, but I'm not seeing anybody leaving.
4: Kevin.
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5: Sean Glenn with 9 David Frank Baker 138.
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2: And, oh, put me on it.
1: Copy, I'm working on it.
0: We're Mary 13.
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0: Can you arrive me on 9 Charles 24th call, please?

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0: Go ahead.
1: Just to confirm, 3744 is Parkview's location, or is that where she heard the gunshot coming from?
0: That's where she heard it coming from. She lives on Dwight.
1: Copy.
2: 8541.
0: 8541.
2: I checked the surrounding backyards. I don't see anyone in there, and doesn't look any signs of disturbance.
1: Copy.
3: In Toyota, it's going to be out of Simi Valley. There's nothing pending, but there is a rip on file dated 12/25.
4: Yeah, traffic with that Blackstone south of Sierra.
5: Suarez to Lieutenant Pierce.
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5: Are we good to move up?
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3: That's one for check on RP. He was on 911 confessing to 2618, a young girl when he was the age of 16. Another statement that just didn't make sense. Just being asked to clarify his emergency and just kept rambling locations from my unlog and prior calls.
1: Copy. 3 Adam. Hey, can you just hold Dwight right here? I'll go up to Woodward with 3 David.
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5: Yeah, that's what we're trying to confirm. He's got some one Mary issues. We're just trying to work, figure things out.
2: Copy that.
6: Casting on 12115 South Maple. There's a 911 open line male possibly saying help.
1: Personnel, stand by.

report uncooperative. And that woman's gonna be him. Copy. You want us to confirm for E36? And it's out of county. It looks like it's San Joaquin. Is there one locally? Affirm. It shows it out of Fresno. It's a felony for BC23110, and then he's also got the misdemeanor for PC3455. Okay, confirm those, and he might have the out of county with different AKA.

0: broadcasting. Delta Eagle to see if there's motors available for a new Robert call. And for beginning charges.
1: Be Charleston.
2: Be Charleston.
1: The call is mapping to a complex. Is there like a rapid to where it shows which unit it's closer to?
2: Let me look.
0: Copy that. Vehicle should be clear. Current 22 Tesla. Not a Fresno.
3: Actually break from your calls and switch, or actually stay on the channel if they're on ET, but Northeast has a zero that's holding. That's a Wofford check at 1850 East Richmond. Client was cutting themselves on the wrist while on that line. Female's upset something happened during a therapy session. Anyone on the channel to fill on that Northeast zero?

0: on to need here, so could I on the channel? 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
1: West side, and on the walkway.
2: Copy, man.
3: For George. They confirmed for both for arrest, and again, it was a 7-6 of 88 for Dermonte Lee Robinson.
4: Copy.
3: 805.
5: 4 is obviously busy. Can you put me out on your van? I'll give you the address when you're ready.
3: Okay, go ahead.
5: 43 East, Gaithersburg on a 2 Baker 3.
3: Copy.
5: Okay, we've conducted a drone clear. No, we're going to go up and clear the apartment.
2: Copy.
0: We have EMS rolling at 6 here, and can you ask them to bring their 4 points?
3: Sure. CSIV. Copy that.

0: guys. We just terrorists in Monroe area. You guys see anything down the track? Let us know. Copy. Out of Pickwick located. Go ahead and cancel engine 5. Engine 9 can handle. We're going to work our way to it.
1: But they were not able to get through.
2: Copy, please.
3: David 11, go ahead.
2: California 9, Tom King George 173 on a Honda.
0: Copy.
3: On fire. Honda out of Madera.

0: David 15.
1: Huh? When David 15?
0: I'm going to be available. I know 1 Baker 11 needs a fill, and so does 1 Charles 10, either one.
2: The zero, but stay on our channel. They're on EG. It's a welfare check. I guess a client was on the phone and cutting her wrist while they're on the landline. EMS is staging.
1: Copy.
3: Department secure. You can secure the air. You can clear EMS as well. As far as 2 units on the one side, will be coming out.
1: Coming Channel 4, it's not secure, 1046.
3: Suarez to Sergeant Solario, if you could send a patrol unit to the apartment.
0: 402, affirm.
1: Three Baker 10.
2: Baker 10.
1: I'm going to be rolling code 3, front view cannon close.
0: We're good to break down the perimeter. I just need one of my units to head down to the apartment.
4: Did not reach the structure and fire the rest.
0: Three zero direct copy, I'll be reducing.
4: We're gonna check if you guys can cancel.
5: Okay.
4: Control 10.
5: I have a female leaving the residence now. Send back up, please.
1: For a check of our base client. I she was getting her wrist while on landline. At 3 Baker 10, is it round code 3? Unit to fill?
0: 4 Baker 11, you can start me that way.

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1: Copy, I'm code 3 to that location until it gets code 4.

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3: Traffic, 1403 East Dorothy, unit requested there.
0: Address 294 West Barstow.
1: Earlier, evicted someone. They contacted animal control to pick up 40 to 50 dogs. She's now on site. Was advised by a subject who pulled up that the evicted party is back at that location. Any unit?
4: April.
1: I think channel 1 is now secure.
4: Okay, we copy.
1: Yes, so.

0: Tesla wants at 5 Robert 11.
1: 5 Robert 11, go ahead.
0: You can go ahead and cancel. That would work first.

0: something that happened. Just be advised, you might call the female's number and spoke to a male who said he's fine and not armed or anything and said he was at 8893 North Chance.
1: Copy, and the person we're trying to contact is a female?
0: That's a firm.
1: Did this male know this female?
0: We don't know. We can call that number again and see if he knows her.
2: 8-Paul 21. 8-Paul 21. Can you clear me from my last location and log me off?

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1: Robert 11, I'm back on channel 5.
0: Hi, Robert, copy.
2: Fullerton. Sergeant, are we okay to clear? Abrams, sir, thank you. I'm having.

0: 511 Cliffordville. There is no ID on him. He does show to have 3 warrants here in Fresno. They're all misdemeanors. The first one is a PC-484, and then he has an MC-10-2501. Third one is for a PC-602.1. He does have 1 out of Florida for disorderly conduct, but that's no extradition.
1: Hi, copy. Can we come
0: 432? Never.
2: Alpha 5 Vanilla, Fanaki, Bori, Robert Adam, Nora, Baker, Ida, Lincoln, Adam, First, Fanaki, Nora, Ocean, Edward, Lincoln, Ida, Adam, DOV, 05-2301, Hispanic, female adult, no ID.
3: Copy.
4: What did this assist?
3: What did this input?
4: I had to redirect down here. We're both kind of tied up. If we get a free unit, we can go to the hospital and contact our victim.
3: I copy. Any unit coming in for this call at your MC?

0: 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We could go to ground two.
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0: 11, just be advised, I still don't have a fill for you.
1: Mic 12. Mic 12, good. Ran one to call, you have confirmed the corrupt for the rest. Copy. This is called by the U.S. Bank with template Edward David Ocean 2 John 79 on a Buick. Copy.
2: We're Baker 11, I copy your update. So you make contact with Casino?
0: That's a firm. I guess she answered that phone number. I think that she'd say.
2: Copy. We'll check the Richmond address first, and then maybe the chance. Make sure she's okay.
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3: One Edward, our subjects are off the operator. Down from next to the Buckman. 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
3: Thank you, sir.
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0: The warrants were confirmed for right.

0: 35, Plymouth, is it?
1: 37, copy.
2: 11, I'm arriving. Your mileage is going to be 82.
1: Copy, time is 11.
0: Before I have traffic.
1: I'm 34, go ahead.
0: San Pablo and White. 9 Henry, Cuba X-ray, 649. Chevrolet.
2: Well, I'm coming. Appreciate you.
1: That vehicle shows to be clear and current on a 23 Chevy out of Clovis.
0: One Baker 11.
1: One Baker 11, go ahead.
0: Do we have another unit that's going to stand by with the victim's vehicle in front of the trauma center?
1: Approximate location for them. For a ride.
3: Stop our testing. What part is 2776 used by jail for a victim of assault? A crew has location and suspect of staff member unit that we can respond to. That's about to be a Fortunal 3 or Fortunal 3.
1: Walmart to assist code enforcement. Town 34, go with your deal.
0: 4403044.
2: Tip Baker 11.
1: Baker 11.
2: Why don't you put me on 2, Frank, on that? I'll be around.
1: Copy, Sandwich, Jeff, on Fresno 122, Georgia 11.
2: Go ahead.
1: Did you need another unit on your call?
2: Negative, I'll go for
1: it. Union 13.
2: Go ahead.
1: Just confirming, code enforcement is beneath us.
2: Affirm. They just kind of wanted for precautionary measures in case the vendors become upset with them.
1: Copy, Baker 11 and Frank 11, I know.
2: We're in route.
4: 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Belmont Cedar.

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1: Copy. Come on, Cedar. Thank you.
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1: Fire David, copy. You know, we'll be on emergency traffic at Blackstone and Sierra. You want 5 Adam 1103?
0: Hey, firm. Suspect's going to be wearing a white tank top shirt, blue jeans.
1: Copy, what race?
0: It's going to be a white male with long hair, dreadlocks, wearing a white tank top, blue jeans, last seen towards the AM PM.
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2: John 13. 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
0: Copy. So we'll just have to wait for a unit to contact the victim to see if this lady's involved or not. Copy.
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1: Thank you.
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0: Yes. DFR 2 on 5. DFR 2, we have a lake, Blackstone Escalante available. Our northwest drone is currently down. Copy, thank you.
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1: 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Or Baker Island.
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1: 4 David 10 3 Ever to 11. Everything's still here yelling. Everything I see now, possibly mother telling. Possibly both children to be quiet. Two of them I see, there's a black Chevy SUV parked in front of the apartment, passing the pool.
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1: 2535 South Willow.
3: 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Copy.
4: You guys are inside caliber collision.
5: A lot. I'm out right up here in the front. Is that good for me to be here?
6: Yeah, actually, we just rolled out of there, so if you just want to stay mobile in the area, we kind of checked as best as we could back there. We didn't locate him. He possibly made it for a black storm, so if you just want to circulate for a bit.
4: Okay, copy.
7: 7, I'm going to be taking the U-Haul. Rent location. There's a lot of vehicles here. Maybe he's in the area.
8: Willow and Garrett for an armed disturbance with a knife.
9: Ventilation for ladder 18 copy. It'll be zone 44536, Valentine Cross of Ashland, 4144, North Valentine and Burwood Apartments. I'll get your apartment number.
10: Communication, ladder 18.
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10: We're getting stopped by a train. Locked in. 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
6: What's he wearing?
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6: Got that, thank you.
0: Units on the Willow call. Subjects outside the complex now on the Jensen side, near the main entrance. White male adult, black t-shirt, unknown bottoms.
9: Ventilation for engine 12, zone 44536, Valentine Cross of Ashland, 4144 North Valentine.
0: And units on the call.

0: 3 Charles 10.
1: Go ahead.
0: Hey, just be advised, I was out there earlier. Subject was GOA, but there was no crime. Just loitering in the area, acting suspicious.
1: 3 Charles 10 to 3 Devon.
0: Go ahead.
1: Confirm there was no, thanks, there was no disturbance.
0: Other than with the RP saying he bought the home, but he took off, and when I arrived, he was GOA.
1: Copy that.
0: Where it meets the wall, by next spot, and then the alley.
2: He's running across Blackstone, west of our location, just south of Escalon.
3: Again, Blackstone and Escalon.
2: 5 George, I'm gonna stay in the alley in case he circles back.
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4: Maroon Subaru hatchback. It'll be parked out front in a handicap stall.

0: licensing.
1: You have to stand by on that. 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You all clear to understand that there was a warrant here at Mesa and Abbey, so it was left to you in the area of Abbey and Mesa. He was trying to get a shirt from that other company. He's looking to hit his business up for change his clothing.
0: Engine 15, you can cancel for EMS.
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1: Control 10.
0: Just got word that the female mount is actually not involved.

0: Charles 10, what's the morning, someone?
1: 3 Charles 10, go ahead.
0: It's going to be the first of Baker, John. Last of Sam, Mary, Edward, Adam, David. Date of birth is going to be 7-5 of 84.
1: Wake up.
0: 3 Charles 10, I'll take identifiers as well.
1: I copy.

0: 11, 32 is the one at La Quinta, near room 305, for a disturbance at home. No one's seen him leave. Being verbal to other residents. Do you happen to have a phone number for the RO or can you tell me? Possibly Bruce. I have a right shoulder tattoo of a double face.
1: Go ahead, Buck.
2: It looks like there's an alleyway, and it's hopping in the back. I want to see if I can access to the alleyway and keep an eye on it.
1: Copy. You want me to hold here in front?
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2: 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It's 0383. Once again, 0383.
1: Alright. Hey, if you're still in the area, hey, can you meet me over here at the Smart Final Lock over by the Target? 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
1: 3 Animal 11, go ahead.
0: He has 4 misdemeanor travel and all of her H&S charges. Also has a misdemeanor for eating of Tulare County and an ID only. 11:36.

0: 31 down through Bakerton. Go ahead. I apologize. Southwest, this is what's called holding.
1: Copy, I'll switch over to 1.
0: Thank you.
2: 48, Belmont Crest with Parkview, 1411 West Belmont.
0: Through Bakerton, 32 with the 1 at La Quinta, 2926 to Larry. Room 305 for disturbance, unannounced female, and female is being verbal and being aggressive.
3: Check the captain spotlight.

0: panic now, trying to push a large part on the free traffic. Last seen southbound Fresno between all of the four doors. Double check the road.
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2: Can I get that last four, please?
3: Last four will be 0480.
2: I got you. Show back in. 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

0: spoke to the units on this call, we can probably start clearing since we lost.
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3: Okay, for a minute to fill at La Quinta to Larry and Tito.
0: Five doors left. Send me the one. Copy that.

0: one call sent to one out of 11. One out of 10. If you're right here, can you take my spot in the alleyway and I can go in the front? We can handle this.
1: Copy. Engine 19, copy.

0: 97 West Shaw for a shoplifting progress. RP says a female's been in the store stealing for the last 40 minutes.
1: Find somebody else to fill on. 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
0: Copy. Is any additional unit coming in to fill with 5 Charles 11 on the call at Bel Air and Haven? Five Adam, copy. And 5 George, I'll put you on the TJ Maxx call.
1: Copy. I'll take a fill once it comes available.
0: Copy that. Any unit to fill with 5 George 11?
2: 5 David 11, I'll be in route.
0: Copy.

0: broadcasting, getting another call for the guy pushing a car or dumpster in the roadway. Now he's at Fresno and Clinton. He's dysfunctional, saying he's putting a huge dumpster on wheels in front of vehicles, described as an Asian male, no shirt, khaki pants. Any unit to do an area check?
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2: This is Charles 10.
0: One Charles 10.
2: Here's Glenn. I want to be primary on this call. We're going to clear this house, make sure there's no one else, no other victims inside the house. Once the house is secure, I'll head over to CMC and talk to the victim.

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1: 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Was it in the main house or the back house?
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3: David, they don't know if it was the main house or the back house, but it occurred in his bedroom, wherever that is.
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0: 5 George, 5 David. Come up behind, I'm set up to the southwest, right alongside the building. I'm calling the RP now. I'll wait for it to step out.
1: Ladder 18 available.

0: Houston, this is the 1 Adam 11.
1: 1 Adam, good.
0: Hey, boss, do you have any movement back there?
1: Negative, I'll fly back here.
0: Copy. Wait, so the one, we're not getting any answer at the door. Can we check for a phone number for this address?
2: Secondly, the front house or back house, or does it matter?
0: It doesn't matter. Just a phone number for this address and have them step out.
2: Okay.
3: Full Robin engine.

CFR 2. Okay, I've been alright for a little bit. I'm not seeing any active disturbances, and I'm not seeing anybody matching. Can we call them back and see if they still need PD assistance?

Frank Charles, 10-2, one out. Go ahead. Just FYI, I'll be entering the backyard when I'm out.

0: 72.
1: Can you show one in custody for DUI as of 11:55?
0: 11:55, you said?
2: Towards the one we have holding for now. 4814 is getting for.
1: Back up.
0: Excuse me, 11.
1: Do you have a unit? I possibly have a match for a DOL for a sexual assault suspect.
0: What's your location?
3: 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It's just listed as a standalone ATM.

0: Days 11302. Male V, possibly Hispanic, long hair, beard, black backpack. Turn around, get better.
1: Copy in. What was it, 104? I missed that part.
0: He's matching a BOL for a sexual assault suspect.
1: Perfect. 302 to Sturtis, another unit.
2: Copy. Get any units for that? King's Canyon to Phillips by the Goodwill.
1: 3 Crank 11, I'll start that one.
2: 3 Crank 11, copy.
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0: 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We'll be approaching the front. This is next.
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2: We do have a name. 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Language barrier, we're going to translate. 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
0: Five George
2: 11,
0: go ahead.
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0: 3, David Ovin, 3, Edward 11, I'll see the 1, 58, 58, East Burns, for a well return on the RP's mom examiner portion Sunday. Further on that Burns call, the female has a gray or white Toyota Camry.
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2: I copy, thank you. Still need to find a way into the front house to save Brianna there.
0: Copy.
2: I believe we can lower it. Check with Sergeant.

0: one, David 50, go ahead.
1: If you have one, we could use a Spanish-speaking officer to help with some interpretation over here.
0: I copy. President training Spanish-speaking unit, assistance 1 David 15, 1403 East Dorothy. This David 15.
2: Can you remove me from the call, please?
1: I copy, thank you. Copy. The mail's going to be along the orange wall of food next to the laundromat.
0: Okay.
1: When you get here, make contact with the officer named Officer Boop, 1010 up front. He has a resident here who might have some information.
0: Copy.
1: 3-11. I'll be en route from Gatesburg and Maple.
3: Got it.
1: 3-0-11. Man was now walking northbound towards the Goodwill.

0: 3 George 11.
1: 3 George 11.
0: I'm clearing. Is it okay to go back to channel 3? Copy, thank you. Switching.
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0: Can you tell me the one that I meet with 3 Edward or 3 David?
2: Copy.
0: 2-0. Good. I'm feeling good now. Can you show up to visual level? Yeah, he's walking westbound from Philip.
1: I'm rebroadcasting in unit to go with 3 Baker 10 at Lexington Inn, 96 Tulare Street, room 311.
3: I'm from KC and Peach, but in reading the original report, looks like detectives did follow up and possibly identified this guy already. It looks like the CP did not want to prosecute.
0: Go to the front, is this affirm?
3: Abram.
4: It's going to be a Hispanic male with a ponytail, purple shirt, and camouflage shorts with a hat on. We're just kind of keeping our distance for now, so code 2 is going to be fine.
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2: Three Baker 10. What corner is EMS on?
0: I'll confirm.

0: Get up on someone.
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0: I'll start the DL Frank 188-9890. Looking back to Alaska Rodriguez with the Z Zebra. First of Aaron Mills Matthew 420-92. I have a DL. Four Frank, was anything said over the phone?
1: Negative, there is just a baby heard crying in the background.
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1: Engines you available. One priority traffic complaint. Hughes and White Bridge will be a semi-truck blocking the roadway. A red tractor with a white trailer on Hughes south of White Bridge.
0: Yeah,
1: 302 is two misdemeanor Roberts, one's for H&S and one's for 602, and he has an ID only.
0: I'm having any tattoos.
1: Give me just a little check.

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0: 1-Zebra 12, I copy.
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0: I can do an area check for event 0614 here, one of my parks.
1: I copy. Anyway, you check like that. I'll receive that answering restrictive voice mode. Are there any other numbers associated with this address?
2: I can check, and you want that to step out, correct?
1: I'm trying to knock, no, it's your phone call. And can we also check to see if there's any recent transport calls or assist for EMS?
2: Copy, I don't see any on our end.

broadcasting for info only, VOL for Clovis CD, for a possible DK mail on the off-ramp, eastbound 168 at Shaw. Bell was stumbling. Last VOT was eastbound on Shaw. RV's no longer in the area and does not have a description. Red 1, please. 9 Charles 236.

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1: Metro 23,
0: I copy the update, thank you.
1: You're welcome.

0: 1 George 12. We're going to be just here. Can you send me vent 0592?
1: 1 George 12, I copy. Any units to go with 1 George 12? One over ten, I copy.
0: One George 12, 1 Edward 12. It looks like there's an unhoused female, possible white female adult, that was completely unclothed in front of Lincoln Elementary School, 1100 Mono Street. RPD calls back around 1202, advising that she's currently across the street at a neighbor's residence, vandalizing the property, ripping items off of their home.
2: One George, I copy.

0: John 14.
1: Hey, John 14.
0: You said he had come to my location for a whole
1: time. Office? Hey, John 14, will you be in the front office?
0: Affirmative.

0: perfect.
1: Shooter from copy of itself, high end London. I'm going to send you to someone holding at one. We have the white female with blonde hair and black dress and spaghetti strap banging on the trailer. Not sure what's going on.
0: I got me. I'm not too far. I'm on the rest.
1: And she's getting into a white Ford Edge now. 7 Edward Charles, Ida, 914. Unit to fill on that Ida 9.
2: I'll go with the police.
1: Copy, thank you.
0: Hey, let me just confirm, can I be physical? Is there a verbal disturbance at the time?
1: From nothing with being physical. She's crying down on the phone.

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1: It's a white female with blonde hair, black spaghetti dress, or black dress with spaghetti straps.
0: 7Tom72 on the channel.
1: Upper.
0: You may try and get a hold of him, have him call me.
1: 7Tom72.
2: 72, I copy. I'm on the phone with another motor real quick. I'll give you a call back right now.
0: Copy.
1: 11, those were confirmed. What was that? I'm sorry.
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1: I copy, thank you.
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1: Go ahead.
4: 7 Baker Charles Tom 914. Should come back to Ford.
0: With the Baker Ocean Key 823.
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5: 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Repeat advice of a Hispanic male in a blue long sleeve shirt running around with a stick. The employees are trying to get him out of the area.

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Can you run a vent for me, please? Go ahead. 2 Baker 3 Charles John 5 David Tom 7 Adam Henry 1 4 7 7 8 2.

0: 9-11 comes back clear, expired 5/18/26. Does have a release of liability out of Mexico, dated 3/30/26.
1: 9-11 copy, is there a permit plate sign?
0: The last place plate showing on it was 6 Mary Queen Yellow 356.
1: 9-11 copy.
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0: could just get that one covered.
1: Negative, it's still holding. Jeff on St. Park. Any units coming in for that call? Clinton and Raleigh.
0: Clear, and I can do a hit that way.
1: I've got 11, copy.

0: is someone rebroadcasting and you can just go with 3 Baker 10 on a weapon and holding at Bundy Angle to Larry and T-Tom.
1: 1 Frank 11, I'm available now. I'll be coming from up.
0: 1 Frank 11, I got you.
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2: Hi, Robert 11, go ahead.
1: 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I just need your vehicle.
2: Copy, coming up.
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0: Espresso 1-2, 5 Edward 11 and 5 Adam 11. Now there's a merge for the same homeless subject, saying now he's across the street at the Save Mart.
1: 5 Edward 11, I got it.
2: Last getaway traffic. What is George 12? Winter's bump. Can you run one for me? Go ahead. Last phonetically, George Robert Ocean Mary of Nora. First of Sam Edward Nora. Sam Ida Mary. Ida Lincoln Lincoln Adam. It's going to be white female 12-27-77. I got it. Correction for the last name is to be George Ocean Robert Mary Adam Nora. I copy.
1: 102.
2: 102.
1: I can't find the vehicle out here. Driving. Put me on the elevator.
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1: 07, go ahead.
0: It's going to be 1 John King 9702.

0: course, if that vehicle is clear and showing current, it will expire today, 6:30:26, and it's a 2000 Ford BTM out of Woodland City.
1: TA1 driver is injured and can't get out of the vehicle. Any unit to respond?
2: 34,
1: copy. 34, copy.

0: 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Last unit, static.
1: Responding 1050 West Griffith Apartment, 212, Mission Central.
2: Long sleeve PJ shirt and pink pants with a pink bag with a blanket, and on her bike, juvenile was flashing yesterday at around 8 to 8:30 p.m.
0: 12.
2: South Lafayette, 2325 West Dayton.
3: What you know is that?

0: Yeah, Tina, you had a lot of background booking.
1: Whatever, Tom, contacting the RP.
0: 100%, I copy contacting RP. Asking for a unit to respond to Marks and Hernandez, a non-injury TA involving a city garbage truck. Copy, they're going to be in the northbound lanes of Mark. Let me confirm that.
1: This is for info, I'll be in southeast for a bit. I'm going to stay on channel 7.

0: positive on front engine 1-4-8-6-0-2, flying cross of Clinton, 2171, north flying. Engine 14, go ahead.
1: Are you or the alarm company able to get a hold of someone on site?
0: Engine 14, they have not. 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
2: I'm telling you what, this is for info that 1940, the vacant address, vacant residence.
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1: 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Ladder 9, Battalion 2, showing canceled.

0: Baltimore Broadcasting with inquiry for suspicious circumstances. Radisson Hotel, 1055 Diamond Avenue. This is a suspicious subject refusing to leave location. Getting an RP to stay. Subject was selling H&S on RP's property. PMA 50, the last morning. Green tank top, green short, shaved head. Last seen westbound Mariposa. Unknown time lapse. RP requesting an area check. Skyline for restraining order violation.
1: Number 11. 9-3, California, please. On my call.
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0: Next.
1: 9, Yellow, Queen, Victor, 4, 2, 3.
0: Copy, next.
1: 9, Victor, John, Union, 4, 3, 5.
0: President will broadcasting for info only. Northwest units will be responding to ADV disturbance. 3715 West Marsh Avenue.
2: Five, David 11, the drama beat.
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0: Zebra 11, can we start a roadblockage tow under the motorist detail for a plate ending in 423?

0: Tom 72.
1: 7, Tom 72, go ahead.
0: I see that a couple of the CCAT units are arriving at the jail. I just want to confirm they're standing by a CRMC with a custody for a bloodborne.
1: I'm not sure. I show 7 Charles 11 at the jail. I still show 7 Charles 12 and 10 at CRMC. Valid to Luna?
0: Correct.
2: For Adam 11, I'm bringing you on that lower priority for Edward 13. I'm going to start you to fill. It's going to be at 4890 North Backer. I'm advising he located the subject who stole his AirPods. Going to be dumping up his property near the dumpster area.
3: 4 out of 11, I copied you. Give me a minute, Toto. We can all arrive on this. I'll clear that real quick.
2: I copy.
0: Yeah, I don't think I'm going to have any reception down here on my portable.
4: Can you make a note of the suspect?

0: Ground traffic court.
1: They're showing at the jail. I'll make them call.
0: Copy.
2: He's going to be arrived in his blue Toyota Tacoma to 95. He's still going to be walking through the apartment. Copy. We're going to an ACSO or cadet to assist in central for missing 7-year-old 1050 with Griffin.

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0: unit up with the vehicle, with the knife.
1: One Charles 10.
0: Do we have a unit that's out with the vehicle with the knife?
1: Auto mechanic.

0: 20 call signs, the vehicle is actually up here on the street.
1: One Charleston, I copy. Friend the 121 Baker 11. One Baker 11, you have a lot of background.
2: Frank, 1303796.
1: That is valid, De Garcia.
3: One Baker 11, you said he wasn't able to find any other vehicle out there. If you need us, we can go check the area for that vehicle.
1: I copy.
0: One Charles 10 to the last unit. If you can locate that vehicle and then quote in evidence so forth, I'll appreciate it.
3: One and a half. Edward 10, copy that.
4: Yeah, please.
1: 36, go ahead.
4: 150-458.
3: 102 to Watson, Charles 10. What was that last traffic?
0: DV wants us to locate that vehicle and tow up evidence. They'll write a warrant for it later to get the knife.
3: Okay, we might need more info on where it is. I've run every Honda plate in the parking lot. I've looked at them also. I didn't see anything matching.
0: Copy. One Charles 10. I'm shooting around to CMC.
1: One Charles 10, I copy.
3: Edward 10.
1: One Edward 10.
3: Basically, we're going to contact the to see where the victim's vehicle is at. And he'll provide us some further.
1: I copy.
3: 102, I don't think they knew at the time that we were out there, so maybe someone can see if they can review video and track him as he came into the hospital.
4: Item 11.
1: Item 11.
4: You can move on that call with 4 Edward, he'll probably need some help.
0: Edward 3859355, left the salon. Can you see if there's any prior history with him?
4: Copy.
1: 055 Van Ness Avenue.
0: Make sure I'm
1: permitted.
0: Send me the case with the last four.
1: Last four, 0656.
4: Copy SDO.
1: 36, go ahead.
4: David, 6536272.
1: That is a valid DS.

0: 4, David 10, can I get my last 4?
1: 0533, 0533.
0: Yes,
1: sir. Last
2: unit,
1: confirm radio.
2: Frank 11.
1: 1 Frank 11, go ahead.
2: Check for FPR, please.
1: I copy. Any unit with an FPR to assist 1 Frank 11 at Lexington Inn 2926 Tulare Street?
2: I got one more DL for you.
1: Go ahead.
2: Baker 976-8859.
1: That is valid to Sanchez Rodriguez. I thought the data that FBR that can assist in Southwest.
2: Four Mary 13.
1: Four Mary 13.
2: Can you arrive myself and Four Mary 14 at 3803 East Shield on a follow-up?
1: Copy. 6-14. 6-14. I can take the next vehicle.

拿一百分项目去了。

0: copy. Any units that break and fail with 2 out of 7 for the restraining order violation.
1: One break 11. Hold the timer, Michael.
2: One Baker 11. Time of call is 10:16.
3: One break, this is Data. Believer, first name's Karina.

0: Go for 5 David. For Pineda, he's showing negative temperature and NDCB, but he is showing a restraint with the protected last of solar, first to deal with it. And he has several prior 5150s, most recent one those from April.
1: Gonna arrive me on that now, I'll check too.
2: Copy, it's a white pickup with a camper shell. They stated they're blocking traffic. Federal Broadcasting, Southwest Unit responding to the Escalary for the scope of service.
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3: Three Baker 10. I think we're across the street from that. I'm not seeing anything going on. There's several people just standing around. I'm not seeing an active disturbance.
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0: 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In the Ross parking lot.
3: 5
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2: I can start towards that one on there.
3: England. I'm out with one mail for the same one.
0: Copy.

0: Fort Baker 11.
1: Fort Baker 11.
0: Looks like current is clear from Willow all the way to Maple, east and west. David 11.
2: I'm David, go ahead.
0: Can I have another unit to assist? This guy has a prior 69 from 429.
2: Copy, any unit assist on 5-11's call.
1: 4-12-11, Fort Baker 11. It's the welfare check of the tenant at the parent address. She was speeding excessively through the complex and laying on the horn. She's driving a gray truck with something orange. RP is advising she's been having one Mary issue.
3: Or Victor 20, put me back to the airport, please.
4: Subject is a Hispanic male adult wearing a black shirt with camel shorts. His name is Kenny, and he lives at 2308 North Channing. RP states the male is a white dog.
5: I'm out with her now. She has the white dog. I'll verify what happened real quick before you can listen.

0: Phantom to 1 Dave.
1: 1 Dave 15.
0: The owner's back here in the front. She's giving us permission to clear the front road.
2: Copy. I'm stuck here on the crime scene. Do you need another unit?
0: Hey, I probably need at least one more to just clear the house.
3: Last unit needs an additional unit. Confirm your detail.
0: 1 out of 11.
3: 1 out of 11. Do you need them code 2 or code 3?
0: 2 is fine.
3: Copy. Any unit to fill to assist 1 out of 11 at 1403 East Dorothy and clear the residence?
0: Black Central Line, secure for EMS.
3: Boy, George Lawman.
2: I'm going to clear me from the scene and put me on that zero.
4: Couple minutes, I just need to check one other side. Be around.
3: Boy, George Lawman, copy.
2: Frank, I'm not too far.
3: Frank
0: 11,
3: copy.
0: Oh, George 12, you can send me as well.
3: Copy. Okay. Be a disturbance, CRP's daughter, no weapons, we're still getting further.
5: Going to 5 Edward 11.
0: 5 Edward 11.
5: He's showing clear all around, but his Axon page is full of 5150 history. The most recent one is from 331 of 26.
0: I caught you.
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0: Let's go to the Southwest Stabbing Call and show me a ride that's your on. Looks like the little red ATV thing out front. That's 3028.
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0: phone number for the sender. Pretty close to that North Cedar call. Let me just go that one.
1: Central.
0: Central, 2-5. 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
3: Did she say if you went inside the house, there's two big dogs that can't get in?
0: Unknown. He just said you walked down that direction. Doesn't know if you went inside or not.
3: Copy. I've called out a couple times. No one's come out. I'll give it a couple more and then I'll canvas the area. Copy.
2: Frozen 123, Baker 10. Cubic attempt for a subject loss of her hand injury, clear for anthem.
0: Go ahead.
2: Hang up, miscommunicated to Robert for BC-31, BC-21-8028 Adam, BC-12-500 Adam, BC-16-028 Adam, Bell of 1576, negative Sharnet, and DCB, there's no ID or DL issued.

0: Blackstone 21, the mail half is calling in. Do you want to patch?
1: If you can step out, that'd be better. You mind coming back real quick? Grab it. 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
2: For the call at TXY Street, the physical disturbance, DFR2 advised that there is no disturbance seen. Am I okay to just put it out, okay?
1: No way, Franklin. Frank, George, you can come back up front. Okay, copy.
2: They will be at the funeral home.
1: Okay, can we try to get a number for the funeral home and contact them and see if they need police assistance? I'm guessing since they haven't called in, they probably don't need us.
2: I got it.
0: 2 on your 0677, 0677.
1: Blackstone 21, I don't need another unit yet. He hasn't come out so much. He's leaving at the house right now.
0: Blackstone 21, male half thing, he is at home. He is heading to urgent care.
1: Get a location where we can contact him.

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0: Back 12.
1: Can you write me on one Frank call? I have an NPR.
0: I copy, thank you. Razor 10. 3 Baker 10, go ahead. Can we start a wagon in this place? One's available, please.

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0: 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Should have a Pleasant Street address.
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0: 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It's a 2016 Hyundai Sonata, white color, 7 Union Mary Baker, 747.
1: George 11. 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
0: Is that her victim?
1: One ever ten, I just switched, I'll check.
2: One oh two to one, Edward. I think I ran everything in that parking lot. I remember that vehicle. And no, that's not the victim's name.
1: Residential apprehension 2040594 Palm Cross the Sierra 6337 or Palm.
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4: I believe I got the correct name for this female. Are you clear to run it?
1: Go ahead.
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1: Okay. And just hold my copy.
5: The turbines can be the husband and the brother. Still trying to get further. 6512 North Flora. Unit 7-0.
0: Negative, Sarge. It's going back to a Jose Reyes from EF.
2: Okay, where is it located?
0: We're going to be in the parking lot. Give me a second. Let me see. I'll get your location. We're going to be at 2010 east of the Zadero Street. The third floor.
1: Yes, recovery.
5: Any units I can break for the zero, Laura and the Palo Alto for a visible disturbance?
2: For Edward 13.
5: For Edward 13.
2: UTL on this, you can preempt us and start us to the zero.
5: Copy, unit to fill.
2: 11, holding.
5: Copy. Hey, Mary 33.
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7: Oh, 85, a white Dodge van.
5: Copy, and is the driver starting his own tow?
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5: Copy.
0: All set.
5: Okay, for Edward 13, for Adam, looks like per the call taker states that they are both decaying. Says that they both stopped fighting and no one wants to call police to respond. No injuries and it's not DD. And looks like that the RP will call back to hit next Scully.
2: For Edward, copy, we'll make contact.

0: from broadcasting A1 priority. It's going to be for indecent exposure, 7314 North Blackstone. That's going to be an unhoused subject refusing to get off the property. Looks like he defecated in the front of a store entrance. Subject is described as a BMA mixed with a HMA. Wearing a gray colored t-shirt. Still in front, no one been seen. He's possibly high. Unit to break for that one.
1: Reaching only North Central priority at 4 on Palo Alto. Register.
2: First place, DCOM, Baker King, 334. Second place will be 8 Charles George Victor, 212. I'm code 4 out here. Copy.
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5: 25. Excuse me, 2 of you arrived at 2127 Utah Avenue, apartment J.
0: Copy.
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2: 5 George 11, continuing last of Adam Victor, Adam Lincoln Ocean. First of Peter, middle of Jesus and George, Hispanic male, 6. 4, 57, 5, 7.

0: press 1 to Southeast Control Line 3. For Zebra 25.
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0: 4 Zebra, how many units did you need at that location?
1: Okay, ma'am, just myself, it's okay. I'll just take a contact with RP.
0: Okay, copy.

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1: 4011.
0: Can you just call back to London?
1: Also on DMV court probation through 2028 with property and person search listed. She's going to be the restraint on two CPOs. Her infected is Lassa Vasquez Debra and Lassa Fernandez Bernardo. Negative one is a match in RMS. She's identified as needed. Thank you.
2: I don't think they're going to do that. I mean, if it's going to be 40 to 45 minutes, I mean, if they feel like they need to have another officer stand by for the tow, I can do that. Otherwise, they're just going to have to wait.
3: Okay, so they're in the roadway, and the tow truck driver said he had two other calls before him. So he's saying 45 minutes, but it's going to take more than that. So, and I'm not allowed to start a tow. So, I do need some help out here.
2: Okay, copy. Send the line to any CSO or cadet that can assist. It's going to be Sean Chestnut.

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0: Sir, you want me to start the evidence call already?
1: I think 6 David 10 might be out there. Let me make contact with him.
0: Copy.
1: 6 David 10 to that unit.
0: Edward 10, go ahead.
1: Hey, 6 David 10, Edward 10. Go ahead and start that 7 tow. I'm just outside the park and I'll be driving up.
0: Copy.
1: One Edward 10. Are you guys in the north structure or the south one?
0: We're going to be on the south one.

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0: Can you follow me to Evans Toll? So this 2010 East Diverse Civil Street. It's going to be in a parking lot. We're going to be on the top level floor.
1: Copy that.

0: Hey, Rangers, we're still checking. So far, I'm Sparky L on the Fresno. You said strain on 2 UBS.
1: Looks like there is a merge call of a physical disturbance. And that RP is saying that the brother-in-law is trying to hurt the RP's brother. Looks like they both were getting physical. And the brother is going to be Miguel Orozco. Named Shirt G. And just got another update. The RP states all parties are still separated. Both still in the residence.
2: We're arriving.

0: for Victor 20.
1: For Victor 20.
0: Just confirm the motorist has already started their tow.
1: They called it in and said that, and I talked to the tow guy, he said he had two other tows before this one. That'd be about 40 minutes. Palm 26 just drove by. He drove up on it, so he's here to help me.
0: Copy, confirm 7, Palm 26.
1: Confirm.
0: Okay, copy.

0: Adam 11. And your subject Vasquez, located date of birth at 9/13/83, middle of Salvador, is showing to have AFS hit for multiple firearms, a negative hand search, Sharon and DCD.
1: Copy.
2: Unit to the DB unit for the
0: Ready holding, fruit, 4065, apartment 202 for a possible DB. Engine 2, copy.

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1: Good.
0: Let's just be advised. We have 2-1 holding a unit here citywide. Progress 4908 North 9th Street, apartment number 216. The RV network and received a text from his girlfriend stating that there is. That she is vandalizing his apartment, breaking his things, and throwing the items out.
2: Dory, for a vehicle versus Spence, I'm checking for motors.
0: Information only, Northwest Houston, City of Girls Minority, Cornelia and Dory, for a vehicle versus Spence. 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Broadcasting for information, Southeast Unit 70, vehicle versus offense, Cornelia and Dory is going to be Northwest.
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0: also broadcasting a third party. It's going to be for a disturbance. Looks like RP just got home and her brother came out with a bat threatening her. I think you're going to have your kids.
1: Wolf for check. I'm out the door. Thanks so much. I'm trying to 187 him. Thanks for the copy of the call.

0: David 11.
1: 3 David 11.
0: The 1, please.
1: David 11, I copy units to Philadelphia, David 11.
2: Fine, George, look.
1: Go ahead.
2: The event earlier, I had a ride but didn't make contact. 0462, can you send that back to me? Show me the route.
1: Copy. Fine,
3: David 11.
1: David 11.
3: Can you pull me south on Baker 11 on the 1 Nora? It's going to be the same location, unit number 125.
1: 3 David, I copy. 3 Frank 11, I'm going to show you to go with 3 David 11. Zero, it's you.
0: Hold.
4: Roach, it looks like there is a call holding for suspicious circumstances, 7561 North 8th Street. The event number is 0737. When you get a chance, can you please take a look at it?

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1: IFAR.
2: IFAR.
1: George Charles, you can send me to the vandalism hold.
2: Left apparatus, canceling EMS, repeat.
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2: Engine 16, copy.

Richmond, City Franklin. Franklin. Just want to make sure you copy that I broke you to bill with David 11. Now recreation of McKenzie.

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2: Weston Clinton. I'm Charles. Queen Robert 169. Nissan.

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1: Broadcasting A1 Priority Scanning Frustrated Motorist, Ashland and 41. The vehicle attending the older, smaller vehicle, possibly gray, no further description. The vehicle is blocking the eastbound Ashland between 41 and Fresno Street.
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1: Engine 12, it looks like they just updated to apartment number, unit number 138 now.
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1: 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I tried citywide first over 9 Charles 11, no answer.
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1: Okay.
3: Zebra 25.
1: 4 Zebra 25.
3: I think it's my last 4.
1: 0604, repeating 0604. Cross 11. Cross 1, 2, 9, cross 11, Officer King.
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1: 9, cross 11.
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1: Roberto?
0: Hey, I just got off the phone with the tow company. They've got options to get it down.
1: Roberto, thank you.
2: Can you advise 1100 that on southbound Cornelia, just north of Dory, there's going to be a down wooden sign? The white sign, stop down.
1: Copy.
2: For two juveniles in a mini dirt bike, was about 7 to 8 years old, living their right hand southbound on Chestnut between Huntington and Keith Canyon.

0: 5712, any Mark Patrol unit to assist with transporting person Trail 15. We have Sam C.
1: And 311, just be advised, it looks like it's going to be within range. DFR 2 en route.
2: Looks like Wagon 1 is on that call, but at FCJ.

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2: Information at Chestnut and Kings Canyon, two juveniles on mini dirt bikes. Both about 7 to 8 years old. They were riding southbound Chestnut between Huntington and Kings Canyon 5 minutes ago.
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5: Flight George 11. RP said she saw what she thought was an outline of a firearm. Subject left in a black BMW 9 Robert William William 402 about 5 ago. I don't see a DOT.
1: Flight George 7, copy. 5 Adam 11.
5: 5 Adam 11.
1: You can preempt me, I can really roll that way as well. Was the RP on this clerk there, or?
5: I'm still waiting for RP info. It doesn't sound like they're employee. It sounds like a customer, but I'll double check.
1: Okay, copy that.
5: It looks like last DOT for that vehicle, westbound Shields.
1: So, should be on probation.

0: 就去。
1: Blackstone to Angus in both directions. We'll be back in a minute.

unconscious patient for engine 1, zone 47598.

0: 3 out of 11. Now we have a misdemeanor vandalism. Victim is willing to press charges.
1: Standard 11, I come in.

0: Frank 11, supervised victim scene. The suspect is at the bus stop on the northeast corner.
1: I'm 5 Adam 11, George 11. Looks like RP is an employee. And it looks like the manager was the main involved subject.
0: Who was involved?
1: So it looks like the manager was the one that went to stop the female and was possibly brandished at. And RP is an employee as well.
0: 5 George 11, copy.
2: Frank 11, for the RP's description, it looks like it was a Hispanic male adult, white and black shirt with black pants. Can have black glasses on as well.
0: Nobody at northwest corner, sorry, northeast corner matching that description.
2: Copy.
0: Edward 11 of Frank 11. Speaking of the same, suspect is wearing a white cutoff shirt with a white straw hat. That won't be in, talking about a different bus stop.
3: Confirmation, Southwest units heavy zero is going to be for an armed disturbance, T Street and Tillery.
0: Okay. And, confirming he's willing to prosecute. Yeah, I affirm.
4: Units will be en route to T Street and Tulare for an armed disturbance with a knife.
5: CFR 2 to 3, Frank 11.
1: 5 Adam 11.
6: Yeah, we're at the business with the police. Can I give you a plea for that suspect vehicle? And so far, we have at least a petty theft at the minimum. So far.
1: Copy, go ahead to play.
6: To Robert William William 402, it's on a black BMW.
1: Copy.
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1: 9. With the 9, it comes back clear and current on a 2012 Chevy out of Bakersfield.
4: Passenger is advising that it's showing to be residential, not city owned.
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3: 1 Frank 11.
8: I just drove past there about 3 or 4 minutes ago. No one flagged me down. I could start that way.
3: Copy that.
6: Yeah, I'm going to try and get some more info on that plate, but for sure the suspect vehicle is a black BMW, looks like a 520 I series, it's pretty dirty.
1: Copy.
7: Seizures for engine 8, zone 53606, Winery, cross of lane 1190 South Winery, apartment 151 at the Ranchwood Condos. Engine 16 communications, hold back, your scene is not secure.
0: Scene copy.
3: For the age of 16 years of age. minutes to break for the win.
9: 4 Charles 11, I'll be in route to that.
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1: As on broadcasting at 02639 North Selland, assist EMS. They're responding for breathing problems. A patient was being combative with the RP.
3: With the subject, the breathing problems, Selland and Michigan. On probation for misdemeanor charge, PC 273.5, the Adam, discharge date in 2029, negative hand search DCB, and there is much an arm mask, identifier as needed.
6: Got any weapons?
1: Got it.
0: 5 Edward 11.
1: Edward 11.
0: Can you send me the zeros?
1: Got it.
0: 9 Charles 2 3.
4: Go ahead.
3: The 9 refusing to give further. Looks like he's going to be the father of a juvenile that's being cremated, then RP hung up. Better descriptions, an HMA, bald, lasting white, black shirt, but approaching another bald HMA in the parking lot.
8: Copy. 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
0: Flight 15, ending mileage.
3: Flight 15, go ahead.
0: 228.4. Can you just note that there's 3 cars in front of me?
3: Copy that. Two males fighting, 1385 East San Ramon. It's going to be behind the apartment to see his employee. The first subject describes a BMA wearing a hat, dread, white shirt, has a crowbar in one hand and a screwdriver in the other. It looks like the male is unhoused, does not live at the location. The other subject has no description. Tells him anything. Units to break for the zero. Tunnel 1. 4 Charles 11.
0: 4 Charles 11.
3: Okay, I'm going to go ahead and break you for the zero. I need a unit to fill, please.
4: Passing northeast units and route to San Ramon at 6th Street for disturbance.
7: 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Engine 16, copy.
0: You can send me as well.
3: 4 George 12.

0: 4, Charles Lemon, other units that are responding to the San Ramon call. Looks like there is an update. The other subject possibly left. A male has something in his hand. I don't know what it is. Looks like he has items around him. I don't know what's all of. Unknown what is all out there. Looks like the RP is saying that they appear to be bass and poles.
1: Going to be very disturbance. RP seems employee. What is that?
2: In the parking lot with me. It's just a large family. Just emotions high over a death in the family.

0: 1 Frank 11, just be advised, you got no answer for the RP. What was the voice not advised? The RP's name is Victoria.
1: Copy, thank you.
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1: Rebroadcasting the last holding for the out of control juvenile at Bad Green Union. Zero, that's holding for the disturbance, Maple and Jensen.
0: 7-3-4 traffic. 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
3: 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They appear tired, walking in the heat.

0: 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And 47, your license can be suspended on Sanchez Martinez.
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0: 0765. 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
1: People be on an abandoned vehicle over by the Woodward Bluff Mobile Home Park. And Palmer 11 over there.
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2: I'm from the
3: land. 16, PD still en route.
2: Hey, last up, McAfee. Mary Charles, Adam, Frank, Edward, Edward, First, Phonetic, Mary, Union, Robert, John, Adam, Nora, 512 of 81.
4: I'm getting flagged down, saying that there's probably the guy you guys were looking for sitting in the Home Depot parking lot. I'm not sure if you guys made contact or not. White cutoff shirt with a straw hat.

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1: And start CSID.
0: Copy. For Apollo, just confirming the Woodward Park Bluff apartment.
2: Yeah, if I'm gonna start heading up.
3: Nitro 23 roadway is gonna be clear.
0: So far, testing one priority at 2416 with Fedora for a lost 11-year-old. Told the RP was walking, got lost, he lives in Clovis, does not have a cell phone, does not know his home address, available unit.
3: Yeah, he has a black Husky backpack.
2: Yeah, he'll be on the west side of Winery, just in the east side of the Home Depot parking lot.
3: 5-1-0-7-7-D.
2: Instead of Woodward Park Bluff Mobile Home, just search Woodward Bluff Mobile Home. It should pop up.
0: Copy. I'm showing some on.
4: Nature 23, copy.
0: There.
3: Affirm. That'll be it. Go ahead and start us next five reps, so.

0: 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Sound 35, confirming, take it.
1: Copy.
0: 311, can I put you on call?
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0: It's going to be 405-40, Adam 4, should be to a white 4, pick up.
3: Copy, comes back, current and clear, 23 Ford, out of Bristol. 15 Frank Tom, 729, last thing going north out of Fresno. A driver described as a BMA, late 30s, black baseball cap.

0: 511. Right. Can you secure for EMS?
1: Thank you. Gonna be at the present Chappie Zoo, 1250 West Olive.
0: Copy.

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1: Go ahead.
0: Hey, I'll be there shortly with the victim, so we're going to do an infill.
1: Zach, copy.
2: Suspect vehicle, gray Honda Civic, license plate 5, King, Frank, Tom, 729, last seen northbound on Fresno. Driver, black male adult, late 30s, black baseball cap. 3 ago. Fresno, one clean.
3: Can I get 1-1? Do you think 11 guys?
4: Left in the lawn, phonetically Marietta, Lincoln, Lincoln, out of Nora, first of the go. The middle name of the angel, DOB is 128 of 1992, the HMA. No ID, I'll take any identifier.
5: He's also in Aspen RMS. Should have a tattoo on his left arm, lower arm of a star. And looks like he does have history of one Mary.
0: Copy, that's a match on the first row. Edward 11, Franklin, you guys ready for the
4: intel? Hey, firm. We are just west of the line of business here at KTM Winter.
0: Copy.
4: George 11, I come up
5: 3. George 11, starting towards the 0, we have holding 2588 South Maple, Maple and Jensen at the Chevron for disturbance of the employee, the MTRP.
4: George 11, Fresno 1. No, I'm advising around Channel 3, I'm still on a call. I'll be in the area of Beach and I'll try to pick up my suspect.

0: Fresno and broadcasting hit and run vehicle versus bull Olive and West. RP was told it was a Toyota or a Honda that hit the pole and took off. RP is heading back to the office to review camera footage. Timeline's 5 ago. Any available unit? Any available unit for that?
1: Before that was Olive in the West.
0: Affirm. That's a Fresno check you do.
1: Copy and run. Was it inside the park or on the street?
0: I'll get clarification.

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1: 913. Frank 11. Getting a matching ID. Is this a Harry Book deal? Looks like his last name is hyphenated Lopez Milan. I'm not finding anyone. No identifiers in Axon.
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That's all broadcasting for information. Southwest units have a zero. It's going to be at F Street in Tulare for a welfare check. A male in a wheelchair in the middle of the street.

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0: Four Baker 11.
2: 72 0824.
0: This is 9 Henry 13. Me and Nora at South of Fresno Street.
3: Copy that. I'll be around.
4: 5E Shaw, apartment correction suite number 100. Looks like there is a 12-year-old in crisis and being aggressive.
2: 413, Prim, and I'll be around.
0: Keep the 7 come to 2.
5: Can you have the RP meet me on all of them?
2: Three, four, I'm arresting.

0: Tom 34.
1: Go ahead.
0: So, is it out of the roadway? Will it bite 1100?
1: Yeah, it looks like it. The car came up on the curb because it left its muffler here, and then just took out a no stopping, no parking sign, sitting in front of I don't know if it's 1210 or 1110 West Olive. It's W.M. Miles Company.
0: Did we get CSI for our location, please?

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1: 7.26, RP will be en route. She will be in a dark gray Kia Telluride.
2: Stop.
1: And 22, are you arrived? We're still en route.
2: This is second traffic.

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1: RP had called back about 5 ago, said he was outside still. Suspect was inside.
0: Yeah, I'm here. Nobody's flagging me now.
1: Copy.

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1: 7 Charles 20.
0: Is there any left with the back?
1: They're calling at the jail. They have an extended time.
2: Just be advised that they're holding for 11 minutes. No unit 31.
0: Juveniles at JJ Thien, we'll book them. We just need help with the transport and get them out of here.
1: Available central unit to assist the transporting juveniles. Yeah, Lansing Way in Fresno.
2: One Baker 11, copy, unit to book.

0: 1 Baker 11, speed by speed, your call. The man in a wheelchair is an 18 man in the 50s, small build, wearing a gray shirt, black pants, skinny black motorized wheelchair. Looks like the male is still in the street, but he's more off to the side now. Our view is just passing by.
1: Who needed help with those kids?
0: 7 Charles, 21 at Lansing Way in Fresno.
1: I'll help them out.
0: Copy.
2: 7 Charles, 20, I copy that. Thank you very much.
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4: 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MH34 is en route.
0: Another one broadcasting a one priority 848 East California Avenue. It's going to be for its service.

0: 13 for your subject, for the Delphine. I'm showing you prior with Mary from 620 of this year.
1: Copy. And I didn't catch it. We got an 8 Bacon route, is that correct? Copy, thank you. Cool.
0: 3, Edward 11, go ahead.
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0: 22 left for 0812.
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0: 35, go ahead.
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4: 7, copy.
0: There's nothing pending. All units, stand by just one. 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
2: 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Seven
3: Charles 25.
2: If there's not one, can you pull a case under my badge?
3: Copy. Case number is 0823. Does that happen for you?
0: Copy.
4: West alluvial.

0: Medical One at DFR 1. Now, the male seems to have been, there are seems the male brandish a firearm at him. Any units to respond to this call? 848 East California, that DFR 1 is on. Medical One at 402. Respond to 402.
1: 402, go ahead.
0: 402 for that call on Fountain Way. Looks like 8-12-24 has already cleared. But my question is, does that ping still need to be handled?
1: Stand by, I'll call one of the detectives.
0: Okay, copy.
2: John 15.
3: Hey, John 15.
0: The last two pings. Now the RV is stating that the Mel and Mel friend is a firearm that is.
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0: Copy.
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0: 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I'm not sure if you caught that radio.
1: Four Charles 11, I copy. Go ahead.
0: It's the name of the call, Dennington, with David Edward Nora, Ida Nora, George, Tom Ocean, versus Giselle, John Ida Zebra, Edward, and Lincoln Edward, in the middle of Larissa. 312 of 2008, ID.
1: Copy.
0: Four Charles,
1: time of the call is 1416. Seven one two, any units about zero California MLK for mention. CFR 1, be advised, Posey or Pease, it feels like Posey got us out of the BMW. They're advising, it's possibly the Mercedes. Posey comes out of this vehicle at the location wearing a blue shirt and blue jeans. Burning all over the bathroom floor. Posey's currently in the courtyard.
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0: Can you add a deal to my call, please?
2: Go ahead.
0: It's going to be A as in Adam, 6828901 to 1 Martinez.
2: Copy, that's valid to Martinez.
3: 47, I'm in with him.
2: Copy.

0: Montgomery Broadcasting, and units for one priority, 1917 South Chestnut, Dwight, Marchick. For Charles 11. I on to 4 Charles 11.
1: 4 Charles 11.
0: Okay, so far on UTL, a matching ID, and there is nothing, there's no match in Axon with that name and date of birth. Unconscious 775-7567, Martin Luther King, crossing the Adele, 2772 South Martin Luther King.

0: 4, Robert 12.
1: Robert 12. 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From the
0: 4 Union David 12, 853, on a 4.
2: I believe we did witness a handing from our male.
3: If I want to that.
2: It appears the male subject with the red hat has hand in hand with another vehicle.
3: Okay,
2: that's
3: fine.
2: Okay,
3: thank you.
1: For Robert 12, vehicle is coming back. Current and clear, 2002 Ford out of Clovis.
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0: Sentinel broadcasting 81, priority is going to be for a suspicious subject, Cedar and Herndon. The RPSA and the subject that stole the RP's wallet a couple of weeks ago is at this location. He's walking northbound on Cedar in front of the McDonald's. He's going to be on the southwest corner of the shopping center. Described as a white male, blonde hair, 17 years of age. 5'8", 120, wearing a gray shirt and blue jeans.
1: The return to the dock, that was the next to the liquor store. Red hat, white shirt, blue jean shorts, and had Nike slides.

0: 747, your vehicle's going to be on a clear and current to a 26 Tesla out of Clovis.
1: David 11, go again.
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0: 17 BMW out of Fresno.
1: Contacting the registered owner, 3830 East Ashland, affirmative David. Looks like they are out on a traffic stop with a male, not the registered owner. He wanted to ask to see if the RO knows where his vehicle is or who should have it. I think it's going to be a white Honda Accord, license 7 George Frank Sam 854.
2: George 12, you can send it.
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0: 前任的时候
1: 11 is going to be in the shopping complex at 848 East California Avenue. It's the southwest corner of Chavez and Tuttle.
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1: Subject is the black Mercedes is parked in the handicap spot. I was the one that brandished the firearm. RP advised the gun is silver and large. The male is going to be a... HMA, red hat, white shirt, blue jean shorts, and Nike slides.
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5: 3 West Parkway. Not showing, or I'm not sure why they entered the 3830 East Ashland. City and Spill, welfare check, 1978 South Chestnut, number 784C. Second broadcasting 1 priority 3550 East Thomas at Hidalgo Elementary. 91 abandoned from the school. Getting the answer machine only on callback.
1: Ray Mercedes, 9 Tom Yellow Mary 219 with last name going towards Elm by the overpass to West Brooklyn.
3: Charles 11.
1: Two Charles 11. I'm sorry, go again.
3: Can we set an MH unit this way, please?
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5: Yellow Mary 219. Lost seat towards Elm near the overpass information line.
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1: 34, go ahead.
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0: Charleston.
1: Just want to confirm that IVR was requested on our call.
0: Okay, from there en route.
1: Copy, thank you.
0: For George 12. Okay, so I guess when we get the response from CHP, did you want me to start another unit with you?
2: Can you call myself, please?
3: Are you at the office? I'll walk with you.
0: The male that brandished the gun is going to be in a gray Mercedes. License plate is 9 Tom Yellow Mary 219. That vehicle is in back clear and current. 09 Mercedes, out of Modesto. For the RP on that brandishing, D. George is at the clearance. RP states the male is from San Francisco. Going to smoke just with RP. RP does not smoke anymore, led to an argument. Realizing that the male pulled it out as he was walking to his vehicle and pointed at RP when he was far away. I'll confirm where RP is in contact.
2: Edward Santos.

0: Over 10 for Bravo 1.
1: 10 over 10.
2: Wait a second.
0: Morning, Tony. Picked up the vehicle and we're going to follow them to the tow yard.
1: Coming.
3: And available to Sierra Cadet, Sea Assistant Southwest.
4: 35, can we take it?
1: 35, copy.
5: Big 11. Good. Big 10 to 1 Big 11. Where are you, TL, right now?

0: Baker 10. I found the Nissan Versa.
1: See Baker 10, copy.
0: Three Baker 10, can you add a plate to call?
1: See Baker 10, go ahead.
0: Be a disabled plate, Tom George 373.

0: hopefully you're not showing anything with the David Paul on the front or back.
1: I'm sorry, can you repeat your question? I couldn't catch it.
2: Okay, did you?
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2: Seizures for ladder 18, zone 42504, Barstow, across of Contessa, 6099 West Barstow at the Island Water Park. 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
1: 9013.
0: And Henry 13.
1: Can you guys start ambulance for a volunteer?
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0: Lobby 1.
2: Lobby 1.
0: Do you have a unit available that can check on a female near HQ? She's going to be on Mariposa, just east of M. Mary Street. A Hispanic female, green top, black pants, appears to have one Mary issues. Screaming and yelling, harassing at people that are walking by.
2: To check on Mariposa and M Street. When I copy, that plate is coming back clear and current 24 Hyundai out of Fresno. Fresno 1 broadcasting, it's going to be TC and Northwest at Garden Santa Fe. Looks like possible arguing heard in the background, no one coming to the line, unknown on injuries.
0: One big 11.
2: One big 11.
0: Can you give me one else? The last of Johnson, Common Stun, versus Daryl, David, Adam, Robert, Yellow, Lincoln. DOB is going to be 311-1989. No ID. Should come back to black and white adult. Click identifiers.
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3: The other two ones holding the 911 and coming from Floyd back to Eagle Elementary School, and the possible location of the wanted subject, Floyd and Lane.
2: Gonna be disturbance in the background. 5-0-2-4 is in that as well. Looks like someone's saying they have their hazards on, no vehicle description, and no one's coming to the line. I know they're exchanging. Someone's saying something about moving to the road. Looks like they're gonna try to hang up and call back.
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2: Custom broadcasting information only on reckless driver in the area of Herndon and Brawley. Reckless serving all over the road, westbound Herndon, it's a brown Toyota Tundra. Plate is 0489-3-NOR-1. I think westbound Herndon, passing below.

911 broadcasting and canceling a reckless driver out of Northwest. Vehicle serving all over the road. Last lane westbound turned in from Brawley. It's a brown Toyota Tundra. License plate 04893 Nora 1. Last lane westbound turned in passing blind.

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1: 72, I copy. That plate is coming back, a record not on file, and that DL is back valid, no restrictions, out of Fresno, last car.
2: That female has left the area, last seen going northbound and at Nancy Street. Might be getting other calls from other RPs.
1: Copy, are we clear to close it out?
2: Yeah, affirm.

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0: Fresno and Fairmont. 9 Yellow Mary George. 611, it's a green Subaru.
1: Okay, from Stafford. Copy, thank you. Fresno 1 broadcast, begin canceling a traffic complaint in Northeast. I'll be advising there's approximately 8 juveniles on e-bikes going in and out of traffic. Subjects are going westbound Teague in the eastbound lanes. Time lapse now are P not following.

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1: Go ahead. You feel a match so far for Daryl. Does he have a middle name?

1 broadcasting for information only of recognized drivers in the area of Teague and Maple. Approximately 8 juveniles on e-bikes going in and out of traffic. Subjects were last seen going westbound Teague in the eastbound lanes. RP not following. Go further.

0: 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I'm still UTL and match with that middle initial.
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0: last unit, you had a lot of background, I could not copy. 3-6, copy. Zebra 24,
1: can I add two
0: details to the call? 5-0 Zebra 24, go ahead.
1: David 6-3-4-5-8-7-0, break for two. Go ahead. Adam 6-4-4-5-4-1-2. 5-0 Zebra 24 for the CO, come back solid, no restrictions, all very for the Jeanette, second DO come back solid with the corrective lens restriction, out of Selma for the Salvador.
0: Thank you.
2: Four bigger than anything, 40 with 10 to the attic rating.
3: Right, I was wondering if the other one was the CFR or whatever.
2: I'll check.
1: Max valid, no restrictions, out of Fresno for some Elliot.
4: Pacific requesting a 1 priority, 230 West Bellbrook, Delmar, expect to be at the Quimby Gate into the cell tower area behind this location.
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2: Copy.
6: Southern 40, can you lock me out?
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2: Units respond 2-0, RP just advised, she found the juvenile, she was behind the bedroom door. 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Advising PD to cancel, child's okay and located.
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1: We have the Zach Market owner. 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
2: Logan Canino is California, Charles Adams, 995, David Paul. It's going to be a disabled plate.
3: 7-2, copy. Plates coming back clear and current. 07 Honda out of prison.
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3: 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You thought code 2 is voluntary at the jail, and we'll beat them off of M Street. We'll have our red and blues on for them.
0: Copy.
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0: 12, engine 16, RP is reporting the fire. It will be behind the Monte Lena apartments.
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0: 34, we're going to be on Cedar, south of Shaw. 7, Edward Adam Charles, 052, Honda.
1: Four copy, plates coming back, clear and current, a late Honda at Clovis.
0: 7-2, I'll be in with Nick.
1: 7-2, copy. On a 1 Baker left.
2: Good.
1: Negative 1, on left of Johnson. He is trying to be restrained on a service appeal detected as a Shakia Rosemont. And I have identifiers. He has a chest. I'm sorry, tattoo of the name Honda on the upper left side of the chest.

0: I'll check to the apartment, engine 12. If you can see anything from that field, let us know.
1: Copy, we're up on the overpass right now, waiting on a red light. 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
0: Copy, is it that north or the east wall?
1: I believe it's the east wall from here.
0: Copy, we'll make our way back.
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0: Yeah, engine 16, engine 12, it's just up ahead of you. It looks fairly small from here. I don't know that we have access across this field.
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2: Southeast unit, second to Leary and Willow for Wolfer check. Back clear and current, 23 Tesla out of Fresno, break 4-2, your plate coming back clear and expired, 5826, 12 Jeep out of Fresno, no river pending.
0: 42 hour traffic on that Jeep, Shaw at 41.
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0: 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Olive, between Mars and Valentine, 3036 West Olive, to be located in the alley behind this address.
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4: His family's a ways out, they're not even on their way yet, and this guy's trying to take off, or he's taking off. If we could get a unit.
0: They were just confirming you're still at PRMC.
4: Right now we're on Valeria and Illinois.
0: Copy, any unit to this one?
4: Heading west side, Illinois. Sorry, he's...
0: I copy, eastbound Illinois. And any units assist 1 Beaver with that.

0: 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David, you do good.
1: Michael.
0: Confirming 8 Mary 13.
2: Confirming Mary 13.
0: 8 Mary 13, have a letter background.
2: You're flipping out traffic, 41 southbound, just north of Shaw.
0: Copy, and just confirming details, 8 Mary 13.
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0: 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Blue Cyan.
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7: I didn't see if you can copy the
5: plate. Hi, David, 2-2, go ahead.

0: Columbia, California disabled plate. It's going to be John Robert 994 with a DP at the end.
1: CMT2 comes back current clear, 17 Toyota out of 5.
2: What was that DP?
1: It's going to be Herndon and Palm in Northwest.
2: Front rank, we don't have any motors available.
1: Negative, not that I see, show up patrol en route.
3: Port Baker 22, just advised, the last update says that they were no longer physical, the mom's in the bedroom and son, and RP's in the family room, son's mom fighting with RP at this time, just very agitated, call taker can hear him in the back the whole time, prior one Mary for the son is going to be 6-6 back in 2022.
4: It looks like the other two tenants that are there should be in their bedroom.
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4: Copy.
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6: Nero, me back on 0493. I know I closed it out already. I gotta add something to it.
4: Copy.
3: Information only. 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
6: Repeat the address one more time, please.
1: Okay, from 8696 North Polar.
6: Copy, flick it over.
1: Copy. Copy, that plate is coming back clear and expired 1-18-26, 18 Jeep. It's going to be out of Clovis, the RIP, dated 6-23-26, send a pending master file.

0: last unit you have static. Was that 1 Davidson?
1: Yeah, 1 Davidson. Can you update our location to 290 Wyatt?
0: Copy.
2: And Enter 2-2, I went ahead and sent the request to confirm if the mail's last tonight, but they're still working on it.
3: 3-1-2-2, we copy. If you could just start us another unit for now, because there's multiple callers that called in.
2: I copy. Any additional units to assist Edward 2-2 to Larry and Willow?
4: 3-2-1 in route.
2: 3-2-1, I copy. Unknown if you still have the knife, just say he's sitting in the living room looking at the door.
3: 3-1-2-2, I copy. We're just east of the residence. It sounds all quiet from now. We're going to just wait for another unit, and I'll try to call Olivia or Manuel.
2: I copy. Rebroadcasting for an unit coming in from briefing for the disturbance with RP's brother, 2492 South Price.
5: Device parked, I'll be over on report line when it's happening.
6: I copy. If you guys need a refresher.
5: Looks like go with the last part.
6: Anybody on that call need to release?
5: Negative, I just need to finish the report.
6: I got
7: it. You can tell me where you need me.
2: I copy. I'll start you towards the zero on your beat with Baker 2-1. It's going to be for RP's brother that kicked her in the stomach and spat on her. Looks like he's now going to be locked out of the room.
0: Anything further on the zero, it's for a physical disturbance that occurred on and A Street at the Frank Playground. RP's advising most of the suspects are getting into a gray Nissan Armada unknown plate leaving on A Street at Daniel.
8: Someone now he's bleeding from the head. Looks like EMS can be advised holding back. Six subjects involved, main aggressors in HMA in his 20s, wearing a red shirt, black pants. Who would be subject that's bleeding? Is it in the pavilion?
6: Do you have any units on it?
8: Negative.
6: Arrive me, I'll be pushing a one.
8: Copy that.
9: 5.
8: Come around 4-5.
9: A 3-5.
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9: 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I'll be at Dakota and Fowler. I'll give you a plate when you're ready.
8: Go ahead.
9: 9 William King Yellow 648 on a white Range Rover.
8: 35, I copy. Plates coming back clear and current. 20 Land Rover out of Fresno.
6: 45, traffic.
8: 45, go ahead.
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6: David 21.
2: 3 David 21.
6: Send me to Edward 22's call.
2: Copy. stolen RP's wallet a couple of weeks ago. He was advising that the subject was right there at the store and then was walking northbound on Cedar in front of the McDonald's with a white male with blonde hair, 17 years old, wearing a gray shirt and blue jeans.
0: A civilian, he's a BMA wearing a black hoodie and black pants. He had a shopping cart with him. He's supposed to be in the restroom.
1: Copy.
10: 77 Edwards, you're right.
1: Good.
10: Yeah, I was rushing into the ballpark and workers put me down. Say this car was related. I thought it was a victim, but it's not.
1: No, that's gonna be a suspect.
0: With no restrictions on a first phone, first of Nev John.
1: No, I'll go to county for six. I'm on quick for air.
4: Do you have any one-way history?
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2: Mouth
7: stepping out now.
2: ZR22, I copy mouth stepping out. Just confirming he's unarmed.
7: Two
1: or Charles, go ahead.
7: Can you please let us know what happened here?
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7: 2159 and 1926 double unit.
0: Motors for Shannon Motors in Northeast. It's going to be at Herndon and Blackstone.
1: East side of the park.
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13: 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Be there in a bit.
14: 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You see any subjects in that car matching the suspect description?
15: 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I have a 13-year-old and an 8-year-old in the car. And then the driver with the female.
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1: Fentanyl is old, 20, causing disturbance on that people.
2: Stabbing for ladder 3, zone 54567, Mono, Twin Mayor and A Street, 998, Mono.
3: In front of the liquor store, fast and easy.
1: I'll put them up over one quarter.
2: Last apparatus, confirming that was engine 3, I covered you.
1: That's affirmative, engine 3.
4: I'll look at it now, thank you.
0: George 11 is going to need relief at FCJ, 311 is going to need relief at CSIB, and 7 Charles 16 also calls for relief at FCJ.
1: Who was the last unit that needed relief?
0: 7 Charles 16.
1: Stop. Start with the patrol body first, and then work your way down.
0: I copy.
5: One of the females in the Nissan is going to be related to the possible suspect.
1: Can you log me on by voice?
0: Go to your bench.
1: Badge 1901, and I have vehicle 767. And you can send me wherever you need me.
0: Charles, when I got the ambulance entry towards the CPS assist, they requested a welfare check. Mother of juveniles was having drug issues and has broken off communication. 4045 East Illinois.

0: problems for engine 16, zone 48521, Clinton, between Melbourne and Lodi, 4694 West Clinton, apartment 102.
1: EMS is just wanting to confirm, is it one patient?
2: Confirm.

0: Roger, Davidson.
1: What's the name of the RP that called in?
0: Give me two RPs, Manuel Mesa and then Olivia Adams.
2: Matching ID, a matching axon, negative all around. Copy right here.

0: control set.
1: For Alaska Palmer, negative one. She's protected on a CPO. Restrained as Anthony Gilkey.
2: Copy. Make a 20, I'll call.
0: I copy, showing at headquarters, so he might just have that reception as well.
2: Copy. If they need relief, I'll just have the wagon grab their body as well.
0: Wagon was available to relieve 311 MTSIV.
2: Give me one second.

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3: 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So we're going to go ahead and clear.
0: Copy. Thank you, Frank. 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
0: Wearing a red t-shirt, black pants, brick. Southbound from the park in a possible light colored Nissan 4-door, older model. Victim can ID and he's willing to issue charges.
2: Whatever, it's one copy.
0: And then the time lapse was the time of the call.
2: Copy.
5: And I'm over on this late call bus. Coming in now.
1: Copy that, sir. Thank you.
5: Source 2, I can't put me on Everett 1 call.

0: Yeah. John, West, yeah, Casey West, Six Roger, Jason, Cora, Quarter there, empty on Jupiter, South Mustang.
1: George Schwinn.
0: Let me know where I was all this morning.

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0: 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Suspect vehicle is a black Mercedes, unknown plate. On scene southbound Van Ness, about 15 of them.
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1: 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See, once we're done questionable patterns, we'll switch them out.
2: George 2-1, I'm already down here. I'll just wait for him.
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5: 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Occurred at Frank's Playground, 998 Mono Street, around 1633 hours. Suspect is Hispanic, adult in their 20s. Last seen wearing a red shirt, black pants. Left location southbound in a light-colored four-door Nissan. Older model, victim can ID and willing to pursue charges. Press on clear.
0: In Illinois for welfare check. Female in the back seat of a white Hyundai kicking a male officer. We don't need the air.
5: I copy.
0: President 1 broadcasting a BOL for a good PC-245A Adam 1 with the knife. They occurred at the Frank Playground, 998 Mono Street, around 1633 hours, waiting for traffic. Broadcasting further on the BOL, suspect is an Ethan May in his 20s, wearing a red shirt and black pants, left at southbound location, possibly in a light-colored four-door Nissan older model. Victim can ID and willing to pursue charges. For the one clear.
2: 73, can I get a DL status by ID number?
0: 73, go ahead.
2: Third 133-0936, left the thing.
0: 73, copy. That deal's coming back expired. To be out of Fresno for the Betsy.
6: Color, license 3, Lincoln, Tom, Sam, 630. The vehicle has no tracking device, and it was taken by the RP's boyfriend.
7: John Shaw, just west of 6 on 9 Charles Avenue, George 261 on a Lexus.
0: Good, 245-81 that occurred with a knife in Southwest. 2 hour 20.
2: With the action.
5: Press on broadcasting at prelim 10851 out of Northeast. Vehicle is going to be a 1995 Toyota Avalon Golden Color, plate 3 Lincoln, Tom, Sam, 630. Looks like RP's boyfriend took the vehicle, Chessa and Olivia.
0: 630, last in the area of Chestnut and Olivia.
3: 3892 East Heaton.
2: Chessa, MESA, first manual. 71865, Hispanic male.
5: And just confirming, 1965?
2: Affirm.
5: I copy, go with the second subject.
2: Last phonetically, David Union, Lincoln, Adam, Nora, Edward, Yellow. First of Mario. Date of birth 8/12/1977,
0: black male. I copy. Do you have a felony to Robert for parole violation? And no bill.
2: Yellow.
0: 7-3 at the firm, just be advised for your subject for the Betsy. I do show an RMS as well with a prior call 5 from the 19th of this month.
2: Copy, thank you. 42 traffic.
0: 42, go ahead.
8: Tom 6 with California Plate 7, David John X-ray 114 on a Honda. If I still have the other stop ending, that's cleared out the ticket.
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9: Copy.
0: Clear and current 14 Honda. Excuse me, I'm a 72.
5: 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For Mario, he's clear once. He has a restrained and a served CPO with the protected being Alondra Lopez, an expired CO.
9: Copy.
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0: Smith on broadcasting a 1 priority disturbance, Hampton Way in Millbrook. It looks like the RP is a door-to-door salesman. Male shut up in a vehicle and accused RP of attempting to open his house door. Then threatened to shoot the RP and then drove off. The subject that did that is going to be a subject in a gray Toyota truck, license 27698, John 1. Per the RP, the male actually just went into his home. Subject is described as a Hispanic male wearing a black hat, black shirt, no weapon seen. And per the RP, looks like the subject did use racial slurs towards him. And then to break for the one.
1: 212-212 Altitude, the return party is going to be in the front yard. He's wearing a gray shirt, gray pants, and riding a gray Kia Sportage.
0: For George 12, copy. For George 12, also be advised, looks like the subject's home address is 3745 East Hampton Way. The RP was advised to stay away from the home. That will be standing by for contact at Hampton Way in Millbrook. Access checking for motor. 12. Go ahead.
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